0: Act of Hope.
1: Thank you, Jesus, that you became a human being and faced up to the challenges of life here on earth. 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Thank you that you understand me so completely and are able to strengthen me each and every day. Amen.

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1: Many people go through life with no sense of pain over their spiritual condition. They make the false assumption that things are well with them and that having lived generally respectable lives, they're in good spiritual shape. But God's law is like an X-ray to the soul. It shows us that we are people who find it difficult to let God be God and that it is natural for us to love ourselves more than other people. The first reason you need Jesus Christ is not that you'll have a richer, fuller, and more satisfying life. It is that you are a sinner by nature and by practice. The X-ray of God's law shows it.
0: Is there someone in your life who needs to know the God of the Bible? Invite them to openthebible.org.uk.

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1: A prayer from the Psalms. 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From the Lord comes deliverance. May your blessing be on your people. 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

0: hope and a future. 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
1: Church leader.
0: Carer.
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1: Adam and Eve were outside the place of God's blessing. Their perfect marriage became strained and their work became frustrating. They experienced pain, fear, and loss, and death was a terrible reality that they could no longer avoid. Worst of all, they were alienated from God and alone in the world. After God drove the man and the woman out, he placed the cherubim and a flaming sword that turned every way to guard the way to the tree of life. The flaming sword flashing back and forth speaks of the judgment of God. Getting around it was impossible. So here's the Bible's diagnosis of the human condition. We have a knowledge of evil, and we are excluded from the presence of God.
0: Find out more at openthebible.org.uk.

Premier Praise, your voice of hope. A prayer from the Psalms. You, Lord, are a shield around us, our glory, the one who lifts our heads high. We call out to you, Lord, and you answer us from your holy mountain. We lie down and sleep. We wake again because the Lord sustains us. From the Lord comes deliverance. May your blessings be on your people. Amen.

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1: This is what the Lord says. He who made the earth, the Lord who formed it and established it, the Lord is his name. Call to me, and I will answer you, and tell you great and unsearchable things you do not know.
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1: God told Noah to prepare for an unprecedented flood. And in the same way, God tells us to prepare for something that has never happened before. Jesus Christ will come to judge the living and the dead. Now, faith believes what God has said, and it shows itself in action. The evidence of Noah's faith was that he built an ark. He believed what God had told him, and he acted on it. Faith apart from works is dead. True faith is a living tree bursting with the fruit of obedience. Noah's great priority was to be ready for the day God had told him about, and the only way to be ready was to believe what God had said and to do what he had commanded.
0: Are you open to discovering what the Bible says about God? Well then, come to openthebible.org.uk.

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1: A prayer from the Psalms. 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
1: It's difficult to be precise about the location of Eden, but the important things to grasp are that it was a real place and that the Lord put the man and the woman there. The Lord God planted a garden in Eden in the east, and there he put the man whom he had formed. That's Genesis 2 verse 8. God created a place where Adam would know and enjoy his blessing. And he does the same thing for us. He has determined the exact places for all of us to live. That's Acts 17 verse 26. Try to imagine God walking with you into your home or your workplace or your church and saying, "This is the place I have prepared for you." And when you know, as Adam did, that God has set you where you are, you will have stability in the most difficult times.
0: Find out more at openthebible.org.uk.

Premier Praise. Your voice of hope. A prayer from the Psalms. Answer us when we call to you, our righteous God. Give us relief from our distress. Have mercy on us and hear our prayers. Let the light of your face shine on us. Fill our hearts with joy. In peace we lie down and sleep, for you alone, Lord, make us dwell safely. Amen.

0: Matthew chapter 6, verses 22 to 34. The eye is the lamp of the body. If your eyes are healthy, your whole body will be full of light. But if your eyes are unhealthy, your whole body will be full of darkness. If then the light within you is darkness, how great is that darkness? No one can serve two masters. Either you will hate the one and love the other, or you will be devoted to the one and despise the other. You cannot serve both God and money. Therefore I tell you, do not worry about your life, what you will eat or drink, or about your body, what you will wear. Is not life more than food, and the body more than clothes? Look at the birds of the air. They do not sow or reap or store away in barns, and yet your heavenly Father feeds them. Are you not much more valuable than they? Can any one of you, by worrying, add a single hour to your life? And why do you worry about clothes? See how the flowers of the field grow. They do not labor or spin. Yet I tell you that not even Solomon in all his splendor was dressed like one of these. If that is how God clothes the grass of the field, which is here today and tomorrow is thrown into the fire, will he not much more clothe you, you of little faith? So do not worry, saying, what shall we eat, or what shall we drink, or what shall we wear? For the pagans run after all these things, and your heavenly Father knows that you need them. But seek first his kingdom and his righteousness, and all these things will be given to you as well. Therefore do not worry about tomorrow, for tomorrow will worry about itself. Each day has enough trouble of its own.
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1: Today's theme is a word to the wise, and the reading is Matthew chapter 24, verse 45. Who then is the faithful and wise servant? As a writer, I am fascinated with words. Everything I read takes twice as long because I'm forever looking up the meaning of words or their etymology. Often as not, one word can have more than one meaning, as does the word waiter. It can mean both a person who serves or a person who bides their time. This week's Bible passage has a lot to say about waiting. In this case, in readiness for Jesus' return. But whilst waiting for something to happen can sometimes involve patience and passivity, that's not the case with the kind of waiting that is in preparation for this cosmic event. Jesus makes this clear when he asks the question in today's text. He is setting an expectation for us to be about the Father's business, at one and the same time as anticipating Christ's second coming. Jesus is not only looking for those who will welcome his return, but those who have been faithful servants. I would suggest that a life lived fully and faithfully for Christ will inherently keep us alert to his return. Committing to God's plans for our life will also bring us fulfillment and purpose. Whether you know how God would have you spend your life, or if you need a fresh reminder, let's pray the following prayer. Father God, will you give me a first or a fresh understanding how you would have me serve your kingdom purposes? Amen.
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1: A prayer from the Psalms. 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Consider our lament. Hear our cry for help, my King and my God, for to you we pray. In the morning, Lord, you hear our voices. We lay down our requests before you and wait expectantly. Lead us, Lord, in your righteousness. Make your way straight before us. Let all who take refuge in you be glad. Let them ever sing for joy. Spread your protection over us, that those who love your name may rejoice in you. Amen.

0: Proverbs chapter 3, verses 1 to 6. Do not forget my teaching, but keep my commands in your heart, for they will prolong your life many years and bring you peace and prosperity. 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Bind them round your neck. 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Trust in the Lord with all your heart and lean not on your own understanding. 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
1: The psalm set for today is Psalm 61. O God, listen to my cry. Hear my prayer. From the ends of the earth, I cry to you for help. When my heart is overwhelmed, lead me to the towering rock of safety, for you are my safe refuge, a fortress where my enemies cannot reach me. Let me live forever in your sanctuary, safe beneath the shelter of your wings. For you have heard my vows, O God. You have given me an inheritance reserved for those who fear your name. Add many years to the life of the king. May his years span the generations. May he reign under God's protection forever. May your unfailing love and faithfulness watch over him. Then I will sing praises to your name forever, as I fulfill my vows each day. And so a prayer. Heavenly Father, be a bright flame before us today. Be a guiding star above us and a smooth path beneath us. Be a kindly shepherd behind us today and forevermore, and help us to live that others may see your glory. We ask this through Jesus Christ our Lord. Amen. Our New Testament reading for today comes from the Gospel of Matthew, chapter 8, beginning at verse 14. When Jesus came,

0: into Peter's house, he saw Peter's mother-in-law lying in bed with a fever. He touched her hand, and the fever left her, and she got up and began to wait on him. When evening came, many who were demon-possessed were brought to him, and he drove out the spirits with a word and healed all who were ill. This was to fulfill what was spoken through the prophet Isaiah. He took our infirmities and bore our diseases. When Jesus saw the crowd around him, he gave orders to cross to the other side of the lake. Then a teacher of the law came to him and said, "Teacher, I will follow you wherever you go." Jesus replied, "Foxes have dens and birds have nests, but the Son of Man has nowhere to lay his head." Another disciple said to him, "Lord, let me first go and bury my father." But Jesus told him, "Follow me and let the dead bury their own dead." This is the word of the Lord.
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1: Good morning, I'm Donna Birrell. England boss Thomas Tuchel says nothing he can say to his players can take away the pain of exiting the World Cup. The Three Lions were on the cusp of reaching their first men's final in the tournament since 1966, but conceded twice late in the game to lose 2-1 to Argentina. The winners take on Spain in Sunday's final. Meanwhile, Argentina could face punishment after posing with a provocative banner during full-time celebrations. Players unfurled a supporters' flag that read, "The Falkland Islands are Argentinian," which is a breach of FIFA rules for its political messaging. In other news, one of England's oldest Saxon churches has received a £1 million grant from the National Lottery Heritage Fund to preserve ancient paintings on its wall. St Mary de Crypt has been a place of worship for more than a millennium and is thought to be one of the smallest churches in England. And those are this morning's headlines.
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2: Lots of tired faces on the tube this morning, let me assure you. Only one reason for that. Good morning, thank you for stopping by and being with us here on Premier Praise. Hello! It's a really significant day. That to come in just a few moments. But before we go any further, let's pray. Lord God, we come to you. We thank you for the gift of a new day. We thank you, Lord, that it comes with gifts, mercy, grace, your goodness. Lord, made possible through your Son, Jesus Christ, dying on the cross for us. Lord, thank you that we can take hold of that again today. We can draw strength from you. You give us everything you need. Amen.
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1: Recently, I've been going through a bit of a storm, so listening to Premier Praise daily has given me joy, encouragement, strength. And I especially love praying every hour because I've got a toddler. It's just life gets in the way. I can always pray on the hour, every hour. I constantly got the word of God.
2: That's Carmen in Caldecott in the Cardiff area, South Wales. Thank you for telling us just what Premier Praise means. And Carmen, you wouldn't believe how many people say what you just said. They really love the prayers at the start of the hour. There's just something about that, isn't there, which just helps you to pause, helps you to stop and reflect and reset almost. Thank you for telling us what Premier Praise means to you. And if you, listening right now, appreciate those prayers at the start of the hour, listening to Premier Praise, knowing that there's that chance to reset and just to talk to God, then please do get in touch with your best gift right now, because Premier Praise is a listener-funded ministry. We are unable to do what we do to the level that we do it without your gifts. And there's a really fantastic opportunity right now at the start of this morning, which is the penultimate day. Remember, this is over tomorrow, for your gift to go even further. 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My heart

It's from Citizens. It's from A Thousand Shores. Some great news to come your way. Some great news. Here we go. Are we ready? We have our first gift of £10 a month. Turning into £15. Andrew's on board. Andrew on the Wirral, thank you very much. I have got such an affection for your part of the world, Andrew. My first ever radio job, I had to read the traffic news up and down the Wirral. So I know all about your M53. I know all about Bebbington. I know all about Arrow Park Hospital. I do. It's lovely to have you on board. Thank you for that. So we're now looking for four gifts of £10 a month. Will, like Andrew's, actually become £15 a month thanks to a generous donor who's been in touch. Andrew, we're also sending you that drinks bottle as well. Do you want to be like Andrew this morning? You want to have your gift increased by 50% straight away? Do you also want to be waiting for that drinks bottle? Well, here's what you need to do. On this penultimate day, this is over tomorrow. Premier Pray is still not fully funded. Here's what you need to do. 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Will you be like Andrew this morning? Pray.

0: 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I've got Charles to tell you a story in the next few minutes, but before I press the big green play button, I just want to ask you, when or under what circumstances did you start listening to Premier Praise? You know, I once heard of a story from a lady called Elspeth, who's a farmer in the Southwest, and she says a builder knocked the radio off the ladder and it broke, and they replaced it, and it was just automatically tuned into Premier Praise. That's how Elspeth started. I'll never forget that story. We've had other stories about how people have got into brand new cars, switched on the radio, and it's just automatically come into Premier Praise. Those are incredible stories. But one incredible story is this. It belongs to Charles.
1: I was in prison. But I feel like I'm going to service every Sunday by the story. But when you lock in your cell sometimes for the whole day, I mean, and you're not on your own, you're sharing the cell, it can get very, very, and I came across Premier Praise. I did like the gospel, the music. So I just wanted some music to soothe my soul, like, while I'm locked in there. So I came across Premier Praise. Then I started to listen to it, and it made a big difference from in my life while I was in India. Like, you know what I mean? I know I'm going to church every Sunday. Yes, I'm going to Bible study Friday. But when I'm locked in the cell with other persons, and I put it on, I find that Christ was there with me. You know, I look. He was by my side. So it meant a lot to me, like, you know.
0: Oh, that's Charles explaining how he came across Premier Praise in jail. 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

Morris, Frank and Holvey. So there's just one more song left. One more song. To take advantage of an incredible offer where your gift will go even further. I genuinely believe you want to be as generous as you can to this Premier Praise Partner Appeal, which is over tomorrow. Maybe your listening habits are different on a Friday and you won't be listening in the morning, or you won't be listening tomorrow. You'll be getting ready for the weekend. Kids, I know, getting off school very soon if they haven't broken up yet already. Life is incredibly busy. We get it. We understand. We know. But we want to make sure that in the busyness of life, we are here for you. One more song for this opportunity to have your £10 a month gift become £15, not by magic, but by a very generous friend who wants to stand with you. He, she wants to stand where you are and give with your giving. And we'll throw in a limited edition metal drinks bottle as well. No downside to this. The appeal over tomorrow. Staying on pace this morning is really important. Will you be one of four people joining now during this next song? Because we're going to have to move on to something else. 08,000 23,99,66. There are lines free. You will be able to get straight through. You will probably be done and dusted by the end of this next song. Pick up the phone now. In fact, can we get someone on the phone before I press my big green button? 08,000 23,99,66. If you've been thinking, I'd really like to do this, Craig, it's just for £10 a month. That is probably less than, over the course of the month, that's probably less than a coffee a week. It's probably less than your streaming service right now. It's probably less than a gym membership. And my word, this will help you in terms of your spiritual health. It really will. 08,000 23,99,66. Would you pick up the phone right now and give that £10 a month? It will be turned to £15. 08,000 23,99,66. 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

0: And I've been listening for probably over a year now, but especially the last couple of weeks, I've had it on all the time, like day and night. I've not been very well, so I've just had the radio next to me, and I've just been listening to all the music. It's been so uplifting, the Bible readings and all the presenters, which is just so lovely to have that, the friendly voices just playing next to me. And I felt like I wanted to say thank you. So, because the radio, being able to listen to Premier Praise, especially at this time, has been really helpful to me and real comfort.
1: Oh, lovely. Harriet, thank you for getting in touch with us from Bristol. I quote, Premier Praise has been a real comfort. Thank you for taking the time to tell us that. Some lovely thank yous as well coming in. A flurry of £10 a month gifts, which have all been turned into £15 gifts. 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We've had Sean get in touch from Wolverhampton. I've just started listening to this station and wanted to give something back. Wow, that's amazing. Brand new listener, Sean, already giving. Thank you. That's amazing. We've got Toller from Walsall. That's not too far away from Wolverhampton, is it? That's West Midlands still, is it not? Premier Praise Radio, Toller. Consistent reminder to praise the Lord through the good and the bad. Thank you for all that you do. Wow. If ever there was a message that summed up Premier Praise, that is it. Thank you. Let's not forget Melanie as well. £10 a month turns also to £15. Premier Radio, Premier Praise Radio has been so helpful to keep us in touch with our Saviour, Jesus Christ. We love the hourly prayers that the presenters do. Thank you so much for those messages. We really do appreciate it. So we're at 25 minutes to 8 o'clock. To help us stay on target, we need another £1,400. What is your best portion of that? Best monthly gift? Best one-off gift? This really is now up to you. Could you be as generous as you can? But you decide. You know what's going on in your finances at the moment. And if you want to give, please do that. Just to let you know, though, we will send you the very amazing tote bag for any monthly gift. Any monthly gift that comes in, we'll send you that tote bag. That is our promise to you. Oh, there we go. Thank you very much to that one. Just brilliant. I've just seen the phone lines go up again. 08000 23 99 66. 08000 23 99.

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What part of that can you play? 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

0: the fantastic For King and Country, Taylor Hill as well, World on Fire, Premier Praise. Playing that one especially for Susan in Macclesfield, who's our first person to respond to our best gift challenge. Okay, we're looking for £1,400 by 8 o'clock. What part of that could you play? Susan from Macclesfield says, with her £10 a month, thank you for that. I enjoy listening to the music, and when I'm clearing up in the kitchen, it gets me through one Saturday to the next. Thank you.
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0: At 7:39, 7:40, we've just ticked over 20 minutes to go of this challenge where we need another £1,280 now by 8 o'clock. What's your best portion of that? Is it a monthly gift or is it a one-off gift? 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Susan's in for £10 a month. Is that your number as well? Maybe you could match that. Or perhaps a one-off gift. 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

0: It's right up to the mark, and it's so lifting, uplifting.
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0: I go to sleep on the night listening to it, and I wake up in the morning listening to it.
2: Oh, thank you, Lindsay and Dad from Huddersfield. Short but definitely sweet testimony there. And I think that's what I love about Premier Praise. An example like that where someone's not doing too well. Lindsay was explaining that a dad has dementia, but finds comfort in Premier Praise, listening on his smart speaker. What is it that you love about Premier Praise? Is it the fact that you can tune in the morning knowing that you've got great songs to bless you and encourage you? Is it perhaps that you appreciate that we take the effort to make sure that it's safe for your children to listen to? And they're reminded of God's love every single day. Think about the time, when God gave you what you needed, when you needed it through Premier Praise, a prayer, a certain song, something from the ministry programs that we play you. How do you put a price on that? Well, your gift makes sure that Premier Praise is always on so that you and others can continue to be blessed, encouraged, and even led to a relationship with Christ. When you give, you are investing in that. Will you join us right now in giving your best gift? Whatever it looks like between now and 8 o'clock, we're still looking to fill a gap of £1,280. And, your gift of £15 a month will take us down significantly. Your one-off gift of maybe £50, £100, £150 will be really well received. Could we get you and someone else? You and someone else. Don't worry about the anyone else. Let them take care of that. You. Could you get in touch right now? You and someone else getting in touch during this next song. Susan from Macclesfield was our last person to give. She enjoys listening to the music. That's why she tunes in. It helps her when she's cleaning the kitchen. She says it gets her through one Sunday to the next. Isn't that vital? Maybe you're listening to Premier Praise right now and it gets you through this morning. Setting you up, knowing that God is there with you, giving you the strength and portion you need. Could we hear from you right now? Your best gift, a one-off gift, monthly gifts, a tote bag coming your way by saying thank you. 08000 23 99 66. 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

0: We've just recently kind of started listening to it over the last month, and it's just completely changed the atmosphere in my home. I have two little kids who are 2 and 6, and just, you know how it can be a bit crazy when you're doing, you know what, I get up in the morning and I just reach over the radio and I turn it on, and there's just a sense of peace that just descends on the house. Just being able to hear God's word being spoken, hear the prayers after the news, and just being able to hear music that just glorifies Jesus.
1: Luke, I think you speak for a lot of people there. Changing the atmosphere in your home, that's so what we want to hear. And such a blessing to know that that is what is happening to you and your lovely crew. Thank you very much for your continued gifts. Geraldine is in Durham. £15 a month. Nice to hear and sing along and hear prayers whilst I'm driving. That's one of the things that you tell us time and time again and you appreciate about Premier Praise. Thank you very much for your £15 a month. I've also got another gift of £10 a month. Ruth in London. I've been listening to Premier Praise now for a while and wanted to help. I wish I could do more. Thank you. So we can bring that total down from 1,100 by another 120. So I make that £980 left by 8 o'clock. Will you take up part of that? Will you give a gift of £10 a month? Maybe you could get us halfway there with a gift of £500. 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We'll make sure that we send you a tote bag. 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Bury St. Edmunds. Yes, this is my way of saying thank you to God. 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
7: 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Be still and know that I am God. I will be exalted among the nations. I will be exalted in the earth. The Lord Almighty is with us. The God of Jacob is our fortress.
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9: Good morning, I'm Donna Birrell. England captain Harry Kane says trying to protect a 1-0 lead backfired as Argentina came from behind to deny the Three Lions a place in the World Cup final. Lionel Messi's side scored two late goals to join Spain in Sunday's showpiece. Meanwhile, Argentina could face disciplinary action after several players held up a supporters flag that read, "The Falkland Islands are Argentinian," which is a breach of FIFA rules. British Steel has been taken into public ownership. The government says it's in the UK's interest to do so, protecting the future of production as well as thousands of jobs. And a new survey suggests people are more likely to turn to the Bible during times of personal hardship. The American Bible Society says regular Bible readers are more likely to believe they have a clear sense of purpose than those who engage less with Scripture. And those are your headlines.
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10: Indeed it is. Good morning to you. Some good news to bring your way in the next few moments here on this Thursday morning. Premier Praise, penultimate day of our financial appeal. Let's pray though first. Lord God, we come to you and we just ask that we will know your presence going into meetings, going into work, going into school, if we're still there before the breakup, the summer. Lord, we pray that we will know your presence as we go into those difficult conversations, Lord, as we're driving. Lord, I pray that we will sense your Holy Spirit with us Your presence will be so clear. In your mighty, mighty name, amen.
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10: Yeah, have to say, some massive thank yous. 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This is the financial appeal, bringing hope to so many of the gospel proclaimed through Premier Praise. We're unable to do what we do without your gifts. And it really helps when people like Anne from Greyshot get in touch. I put it on first thing in the morning, listening to Craig's breakfast show. Thank you so much. Your gift of £500 is amazing. It's very sweet, very helpful. Just incredible. Could you perhaps do the same?
11: The Partner Appeal.
10: Anne's got in touch with a £500 gift. Could you join her? Things you need to know this Thursday morning. Firstly, you are so welcome. This is a place for you. Come on in. It's like the room that never gets full. Second, you are here on a really fun day. We're hearing how God is using this station in people's lives. We're celebrating those who are giving. And do stay listening, because I'm absolutely convinced that the stories that you hear will resonate with your life. I am absolutely convinced that some of the stories that we hear, you will certainly be able to relate to. Finally, the appeal is over tomorrow. We would love for you to be a part of this giving. So would you join now? Remember, Anne's just given a gift of £500 one off. Could you do that? Maybe not all in one chunk, but if you could start a brand new direct debit of £50 a month, if you're able. Because without your gifts, we're unable to do what we do. During this song, maybe. 08,023.99.66. PremierPraise.plus.

0: when you realise that there is no official funding for programmes such as Premier Praise, the only way that this can continue is for people to contribute to the cost of doing it. And if somebody who hasn't yet partnered feels that they want to hear this kind of broadcasting, the only way to do it is to contribute to the cost of it.
1: I think I'm in danger of losing my job to Alistair because he's done a great job there of just explaining why your gifts are needed. 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Can we, during the next song, get three people on board? You and two others. You getting in touch right now. We've done this a couple of times this week. It's been very popular. Do not hesitate. It's a great opportunity. 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Candidly, over the course of the last couple of days, it's 8 o'clock hour, has been quite quiet. Could we ramp it up? 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Bless the Lord. Your gift of £10 a month will turn into 15 thanks to a generous donor. Whoa.

I love that version. Afrobeats Worship, 10,000 Reasons. Absolutely splendid. Craig, here with you on Premier Praise, where I'm thrilled that you are with me. A wonderful opportunity right now. If you just switched on, maybe you just got in the car and turned on your radio. Here's what we're doing. Right now, this is our penultimate day of our on-air appeal. This is over tomorrow. 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And right now, the giving level is £10 a month, but it will become £15 only until half past. 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The appeal is ending tomorrow. We still have some funding need to meet. So yes, you are needed. You're thinking, will I really make a difference, Craig? 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

Terri-Ann, Big God. Let me ask you this. Okay, this morning here on Premier Praise, where do you need God to be big in your life right now? Where do you need him the most? Is it in a relationship? Is it in something to do with work? Is it something to do with your kids? Is it something to do with your health? Where do you need God to be big right now? In other words, where do you need God to move right now? Okay, here's what I'm saying to you is that when you do give right now, when you do give to Premier Praise, those issues won't magically just go away. I can't say that would be wrong of me. But what I can say is that by giving, you will constantly be reminded that God is bigger than what you're going through. That God can work in those situations where you need God to be big. Would you please give right now to make sure that we can continue to proclaim the truth? And it's not just in your life as well that the truth is being proclaimed. It is in prisons. It is in places like hospitals. Thank you very much to you, Alexander from Southampton. You're our first person to give a gift of £10 a month this hour. You are the first person to have your gift increased by 50%. Alexander, I hope you don't mind me saying this, but you said it's been on your mind a long time to give. Thank you for doing it today. Thank you for making today your day where you've given. Maybe you are thinking like Alexander is thinking, you know, you want to give, you want to be as generous as you can. Please, your time is now. I really do believe that. 10 minutes left. No. 8 minutes left for your gift to be amplified by 50%. I know it's a busy morning. I'm a dad of two kids myself. I know what it is like. But can you please just stop for a couple of moments and give to this station, because it is absolutely worth your time. And we will be there for you when life is too hard. When the difficulty is arising, when you need God to be bigger than ever, we will be reminding you that he can be bigger than ever. 08023-9966. 08023-9966. I know what it is like. I understand when you're going through a situation, you feel like you're the only one going through it. You feel like your back's against the wall and you've got no hope. Let me tell you now, I have been there. And we need to just rely on God. And that's what we're doing here on Premier Praise. We are reminding you that God is with you. He has not forsaken you. 08023-9966. Lines are free. You will get straight through. 08023-9966. 08023-9966. 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Over.

0: you know, when you wake up in the especially on like on a Monday morning, you're down wanting to go to work, but then I know I've got Premier Praise at 7 o'clock, so it just brightens my day up, to be honest. I just know it's the right thing. I've always said, because at some point I was out of work, I said immediately I get back to work and this call comes on, I'm gonna be the first one to donate. So this morning was just a no-brainer. I have the finances to be able to do it now, so why not? Even if it's a pound, even if it's 5 pounds, we're pushing the kingdom forward. Let's do as much as we can, or as much as our finances allows us to do, but let's know we're doing it for the kingdom.
1: Peace, thank you for telling us that Premier Praise brightens your day. Thank you so much. If you have picked up the phone on 08000 239966, there is definitely room for you. 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We're doing it for the kingdom. What more motivation do you need? Sounding so good. This appeal is over tomorrow. A great opportunity in this moment. Listen, I know we've got people on the line right now. So here's what I'm going to do. Just before 8:30, I'm going to extend this to keep you in. 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So we're just going to extend it. 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There's room for you. It's certainly easy to do that. 08000 239966. 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

All right, I've had some conversations. I've twisted some arms. The challenge that we're going through right now, where your gift of £10 a month actually becomes 15, I've managed to get the powers that be. They said we can extend it for one song. And candidly, I said, no, we need two songs. And then they were like, we'll get back to you. Hold on, hold the line. And then a few seconds later, it's like, okay, we've got two songs extended for this challenge. All right. 08,023,99,66. What is this challenge? It's where your gift of £10 a month becomes £15, but we really can only do it for the next two songs. If we go any further than that, I'm going to be in trouble. So what I need you to do now is justify me asking. Okay. So I've asked. What I need you to do is justify it by getting in touch. Here's the challenge. We're looking for 10 gifts, 7 gifts now of £10 a month. They will be extended to £15 thanks to a generous donor. You don't have to do anything. Thank you very much to Rumyana in Letchworth Garden City. Premier Praise has been feeding my soul. Premier Praise does a great job. Thank you very much to the one-off gifts from Joshua in Manchester. Been listening for a few months now, just doing my bit. Thank you. That's amazing. Same with an anonymous from Stoke-on-Trent. There always seems to be a connection somehow with what you're going through and what the presenter is saying. Oh, that's incredible. Thank you for that. We really do appreciate it. Room for you. Only two songs left to this challenge where your gift will go 50% further. 7 gifts. We're looking for £10 a month, you and 6 others. And those £10 a month gifts, every single one of them will be extended to £15 a month. 2 songs. You keep this station funded. So much goodness, such encouragement. We need a song to celebrate this extension. 08,023,99,66. Let me just have a look through the library. Ah, there we go. We got something. Let me just set it up. 08,023,99,66. 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

0: 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We only have one song left of this challenge, where your £10 a month gift will be extended to £15 thanks to a generous donor. Oh, take a listen to this.
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0: We've got Claire from Oldham, given a monthly gift of £10. It's extended to £15. I'm a foster carer. I am grieving the loss of two children who moved to adoption today. I bet you're not going to have a day like that. The grieving the loss of two children who are going to be adopted today. Being able to listen to this station in my time of grief is a big help and a reminder that ultimately God is in charge. Claire, can I remind you, God has a plan for those children. Can I remind you as well? Can I remind you as well that the season you have had with those children is going to impact them like you never know? And I truly believe the eternal impact that you have for however long that season's been, Claire. May it be so. Amen. Thank you for your gift. Maureen is in Rotherham. Thank you for your monthly gift. You see, this is what Premier Praise is doing. This is the difference that you are making with your gift. Maureen in Rotherham, we get up first thing in the morning, we turn on the radio. Premier Praise is a blessing. It lifts me up. We may struggle from the day to day. There are others who have nothing. These people need our help. Thank you for that one. We've also had Teresa Southampton. I love Premier Praise. It reaches so many people, and I love the Lord. Thank you for all of those £10 a month gifts. They are extended to £15, an anonymous gift of £100 as well. I think it's fantastic what you do.
2: 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I just love the fact that there's praise and prayer and the word live on the radio every day. And I just thought, you know, like, we're called to go out and spread God's word throughout, you know, our communities and throughout our country. And as one person, I can't do that. But as a radio station, you know, you can reach so many people. And if I can give to keep it going for another little while, and, you know, that the station would be able to, the music and the prayer and the word would be able to strengthen and encourage others as it's done for me, I just think that it's worth giving. It really is worth giving for that reason.
0: Thank you, Lynn. In Belfast, I can give to Premier Praise to help. Thank you so much. One song left to find what is another three gifts of £10 a month, extended, amplified to £15 a month, thanks to a generous donor. 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Your gift of £10 will be increased to £15.

Oh, I love that. Steph McLeod. Lou Fellingham as well, teaming up with Donna Okudu. Let our work be for your glory. Yeah, whatever it is you're heading out to do today, take it to God. Let it be for his glory. Thank you so much for your continued gifts of £10 a month. We've got EK, Cambridge, hope I pronounced that right. Premier praise is so uplifting. It points me back to God when I'm distracted or overwhelmed. I love discovering new songs that God uses to speak directly to my heart. Keep up the good work. Thank you. And anonymous from Kings Winford as well. Your gift of £10 a month, I believe, also extended to 15. Same with the gift from Lanark. I listen all the time. It is wonderful. Tracy is in Nottingham. I listen to Premier Praise every day. It sets me up for the day. Joy is in Llanelli, South Wales. Premier Praise has been a godsend for the family. It's nice to fill the house with God's presence. You are our go-to station. I love that. Thank you so much. We're still tabulating. People still giving. Thank you. We're going to finish accepting gifts from those on that lines, but you are still needed. Here's the thing between now and 9 o'clock. Okay. Another £500 is needed to help us meet our target. What part of that £500 could you give? If you were to give a gift of £10 a month, then that would take up a fifth of that easily, £120 taken off. 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

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What is this word impossible to Yahweh? Who is the one that brought us

0: Absolutely lovely. From Kristen Stanford KB, glorious day. A lovely message coming in from an anonymous in Aylesbury. It's lovely when your hometown or the place where you're from is mentioned. I decided to give a gift of £10 a month after listening to Josh Carr's After School Club. I think that's amazing. Thank you, whoever you are. I really do appreciate that one. 08000239966. Your best gift right now is so vital. I did say just a few moments ago, we're at £500 needed to finish this hour on target. That is now at £400. Okay, so thank you for the gifts coming in. 08000239966. 08000239966. We are unable to do what we do without your support. 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
3: I appreciate that. 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
1: Don't think too hard.
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0: Lindsay and Dad there. See how two people are being blessed. I heard just as much delight from Lindsay as I did her dad there. Dad, blessed, encouraged, got dementia, gets a huge thrill from listening to Premier Praise. Lindsay gets the thrill from listening to Premier Praise. But how about this? 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That is what you are contributing right now. 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If we had four people giving £10 a month, we'd be there. 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Maybe you could give knowing that you're going to continue to listen to the prayers at the start of the hour. A reminder that God is with you. Perhaps you could give based on the fact that you know that when you switch it on, your kids will be hearing the truth of Jesus Christ. 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
10: 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You have set your glory in the heavens. Through the praise of children and infants, you have established a stronghold against your enemies, to silence the foe and the avenger. When I consider your heavens, the work of your fingers, the moon and the stars, which you have set in place, what is mankind that you are mindful of them? Human beings that you care for them? You have made them a little lower than the angels and crowned them with glory and honor. You made them rulers over the works of your hands. You put everything under their feet, all flocks and herds, and the animals of the wild, the birds in the sky and the fish in the sea, all that swim the paths of the seas.
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12: Good morning, I'm Donna Birrell. Thomas Tuchel says he'll stay on to lead England into Euro 2028 after the Three Lions were knocked out of the World Cup. They couldn't hold their advantage and lost to Argentina 2-1 in the semi-final in Atlanta. Meanwhile, Argentina could be facing disciplinary action after holding up a banner about the Falkland Islands during their on-pitch celebrations. British Steel has been taken into public ownership. The government says it's in the UK's interest to do so, protecting the future of production as well as thousands of jobs. And a new survey suggests people are more likely to turn to the Bible during times of personal hardship. The American Bible Society says regular Bible readers are more likely to believe they have a clear sense of purpose than those who engage less with Scripture. And those are your headlines.
11: Premier Praise. Your voice of hope.
0: Indeed it is. Thank you so much for all the gifts coming in over the course of that part of the show with the news. And we'll make sure that you are honoured if you gave during that time. Premier Praise, penultimate day of the appeal. This is open tomorrow. Before we get into that, let's pray. It's what we do. What you love about this station, you told us. Lord God, we come to you, Father, as for many, 9 o'clock, the working day begins. Pray that you'll be with us. Pray you'll help us with the tasks that we need to get done. I pray, Father God, that we won't feel overwhelmed with all that needs to get done. In Jesus' name, amen.
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0: Jerry's and Bista, I love listening to Premier Praise Radio on my daily commute. 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We had a £500 gift come in earlier on. 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

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They're great friends of the show. 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There they are with My Lighthouse. This is Over Tomorrow. 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Now then, thank you so much to Cecilia, who's been in touch. I wake up every morning to your show, Craig, in the morning, and then I have Premier Praise on all day. 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Premier is doing such a great job. 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We really do appreciate it. So this is a really special part of the morning. 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

0: I've been listening to Premier Praise since the day it was launched. I remember rushing home from church on that Easter Sunday. And when I tuned in, Worship Central's Let It Be Known, Our God Reigns was being played. And I have not stopped listening since. I just love the prayer on the hour. I love the short Bible verses. So anytime I can give, I do give. I would like to say that every little helps. Whatever you can give, give, because God loves a cheerful giver.
1: Jesse is from Barking. Thank you, Jesse, for sending me down memory lane. That Easter Sunday, 2016, I remember being in the room when the button was pressed for the first time and Premier Praise was up and running. I remember where I was at that time. I remember that song, Worship Central, Let It Be Known, being played. Thank you for sticking with us for those 10 years. Amazing. Thank you for sharing that memory. Oh, so good. So lovely to hear from you. Right. This is the Premier Praise Partner Appeal. And since that day in 2016, we've been receiving those gifts that help us still be here today. So would you help us be here for the next 10 years? So we're asking you right now, if you're never given before, please do give right now. Gift of £5 a month just to test drive, dip your toe in, whatever, and be part of this giving family. The vast majority, I would say above 90%, that listen to Premier Praise do not give. Can we bump that up a little bit? Or can we get it down a little bit, rather? 08000 239966 premierpraise.plus, couple of ways which you could give there. 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

0: 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Thank you very much to Stella, doubling that actually in London. Premier Praise is just fantastic, truly touching lives. And Sarah's in Peterborough. Love listening to Premier Praise. My kids love it too. That makes me so happy. Makes all of us really happy. Thank you for that gift. And we really, really do appreciate it. If you've never given before, will you please give? £5 a month, a great way just to introduce yourself. I mentioned earlier, most people who listen to Premier Praise do not give. And that's not to guilt anyone, but it does speak the potential that exists in you to power so much more ministry through Premier Praise. Many people giving what they can, it makes a massive difference to the kingdom and in so many lives. If you can join the Premier Praise giving family, then please do so. One person that does that so much is Judith from Sheffield. And I understand, Judith, the main place you listen is in your car, right? Good morning.
1: Good morning. Yes, it is. I've always got it on in my car. People that come into my car, they will be hearing it.
0: Okay.
1: I lent my car to somebody one day, and when they brought it back, they were just saying how wonderful it was, and they loved the music and the radio station.
0: Oh, that's so good. So you're kind of using it as an evangelistic tool then?
1: Yeah, it's always on. It's always on. It's loud when it's just me, but I've turned it down a little bit. Yeah. Other people join, but yeah, it's always on.
0: What is it about Premier Praise that keeps you listening?
1: I love the fact that it plays a lot of new music, but it also plays a lot of the older music, the older praise and worship songs like that I'm used to listening to from back in the time. But there's a lot of the new ones, and sometimes I'm driving and I think, oh, I need to put this song down because I want to put it on my playlist. And because I'm driving, obviously I can't. But then it comes on again at another time, so I can always get it. And I've used songs from there as my ringtone as well. But I particularly like Shane and Shane. I'm fighting a battle I've already run.
0: Oh, I love playing that on the. I love playing that on the breakfast show. Imagine this. Yeah. I don't wish to scare you too much. Imagine one day, Judith, you get into your car, the radio is switched on, Premier Praise not there. What's your first thought?
1: Mm-hmm. You know, gosh, I need to find it. I need to get it somewhere. I'm thinking, where is it? Yeah. And I didn't realise that it was privately funded, you know, with donations and that. So I have tried before to donate, but I've tried on the website. I've not been able to get it, but I just thought, let me park up and try and get the numbers and do it now. And as it was, I happened to get it straight away. So I'm just so happy I did. Yeah.
0: We're happy that you did as well, Judith. Thank you for being lovely. Thank you for being a hero. You're an absolute legend. That is Judith. Listen to Premier Praise in the car. And whenever anyone's in, whenever she's got passengers, it's always Premier Praise on. Even those that borrow the car, they're listening to Premier Praise. Just lovely. And what was interesting as well is what Judith says, and I think it's quite worth saying and repeating that. Judith did not realise that Premier Praise was listener supported. Maybe you were a bit shocked as well that you didn't know that Premier Praise was listener supported. If that is you, please do give right now. Thank you very much to the gifts of Liscard coming in. Thank you very much to you for that one-off gift. We really do appreciate it. If you've never given before, please, can we find three people, particularly never given before, to give right now? It would be absolutely amazing. £5 a month. We'll get you in on a tote bag. If you can give more, please do. 08000239966. 08000239966. Maybe for you, giving will be like the title of this song from Bailey Hagar, New Thing. 08000239966 premierpraise.plus.

Brilliant from Bailey Hagar. The song is called New Thing and it plays just for you here on Premier Praise. So thank you for the continued gifts. 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This appeal is over tomorrow. Three people giving right now, likely one or two of them for the first time ever. Almost half of the people that have given this week are doing so for the first time. If you don't give, then please do consider it right now. £5 a month, that's what? A cup of tea or a cup of coffee at your local cafe, but it's fueling so much blessing, hope, joy, encouragement, the gospel, going out to the whole nation and thanks to the internet around the world. 08000 23 99 66, that's 08000 23 99 66. If you are a giver, if you've never given before, please do so now, because we're unable to do what we do without you. 08000 23 99 66, 08000 23 99 66. Brand new monthly direct debit from Rene in Oxford. Thank you for that one. 08000 23 99 66. 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

So I had the pleasure of chatting with Judith from Sheffield earlier on. She was giving to Premier praise, and she said she really loved hearing Shane and Shane. So there you go, Judith. Thank you for partnering with us. Thank you for just making yourself available to chat with how much Premier Praise blesses you. Some gifts coming in. We've had an anonymous from Wolverhampton. Thank you very much for your £5 a month gift. Amazing. Harmony in Burgess Hill. It was difficult finding gospel music on the radio till I chanced Premier Praise.

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Here we go. All right. For the next 10 gifts, okay, every gift of £10 a month, £5 will be added. 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Okay? In fact, no. 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Every single gift, every single monthly gift of £10 a month or more will add £5. How does that sound? So £10 a month, it becomes 15. £15 a month becomes 20, and so on and so on. Oh, by the way, thank you very much to an anonymous giving from St. Ives. Really do appreciate that one. So every single gift of £10 a month or more will add £5. All right. Oh, and hang on, there's something else there. I'm just hearing from the producer. Yep, great opportunity alert. Okay, here we go. We'll also add a tea towel and coaster combo, send you in the post by way of saying thank you. So, gifts of £10 a month or more, £5 will be added. We'll send a tea towel and coaster combo. 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

0: Premier is a vital resource that it's worth more than partnering with. It's food for the soul. You're such a wonderful resource. And so God bless you all.
1: Thank you, Terence, for telling us what Premier Praise means to you. 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

If you give a gift of £10 a month, we'll increase it. 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Thank you very much. So Denise, who's got in touch with this one. First one, I believe, £10 a month from Hornchurch. It is increased to £15. Brilliant. Anne is in Lee. Given as a one-off gift, I love being connected throughout the day with the Word of God and living in God's Word. Thank you so much for that one. This is how I feel listening to Premier. We've had Marilyn from Slough. 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I love what you're doing. 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

It's a bit of a funky number, is it not? Color Vaults, Alex Taylor. And it's called Shadow of Your Wings. And thank you for being the Premier Praise Wings and helping us to soar to new heights with your lovely, lovely gifts, including you, Gillian, in Hereford. That's just the Shropshire border, is it not, Hereford? No, Herefordshire. That's right, yeah. I've been listening to Premier Praise for the last 2 years. I find it really uplifting. 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I've been waiting to give for a while. 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

0: In the mornings when I do my school run for my kids, I recently put on Premier Praise. And then most times it just when there's like a Bible reading. It's less because it's just a quick one, the Bible reading. It's not government sponsored, so we all have to do our bits and bits. So I would just say it's not a waste, just give, because it's a blessing to a lot of people. It's blessed me because I started listening this year, so it's blessed me a lot, and it's definitely a blessing, and we want it to keep growing. So yes, it's not a waste.
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0: And so many wonderful gifts coming in. 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
1: And the first thing I heard was, "Our God is an awesome God." And then there was the prayer at the hour. And I was just hooked. I got to work and I felt so different. Yeah, it was amazing. I dug out my Bible and through reading the Old Testament, I had a revelation. And I'm just now so excited about what God's purpose is for me.
0: Alison, coming back to faith as a result of listening to Premier Praise. That's incredible. Thank you for that. 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So maybe that's a revelation for you today. Maybe you're thinking, wow, I really need to get on board. 08000239966. 08000239966. We heard from Alison just a couple of moments ago. She said she dug out her Bible. I think this is appropriate. Josiah Queen, Dusty Bibles. We got

0: the brilliant Josiah Quinn. He's so popular on Josh Carr's show for the After School Club. He really is. I don't wanna see. Feel bad cutting him out, but Charmaine Noble McLean is ready to go from 10 o'clock. Make sure you say hello. She's wearing a lovely yellow dress. Don't usually comment on ladies' attire, but I know Charmaine. She's, we're all right. We're buddies. Right then, 08000 23 99 66. Will you be like Digna, who's just got in touch with a monthly gift? I'm a prayer and worshipper, and Premier is so uplifting to someone who's feeling down. Music is the one of the ways that God talks to us. It really is. 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
1: Good morning, I'm Donna Birrell. Argentina could face punishment after posing with a provocative banner following their victory over England in last night's World Cup semi-final. It was held by several players and read, "The Falkland Islands are Argentine," which under FIFA rules is prohibited because of political messaging. Meanwhile, Thomas Tuchel says he'll stay on until Euro 2028, despite England's World Cup dream ending in heartbreak. The Three Lions were on the cusp of reaching their first men's final in the tournament since 1966. In other news, British Steel is now under public ownership. The government says the move is essential to production at the site in Scunthorpe. And you could soon be allowed to get married legally in your garden or on a beach. The government says changes to rules in England and Wales could help cut the cost of weddings, with couples not needing to have two ceremonies. And those are your headlines.
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It's the only station that I've got on in the car, and I find it very comforting, especially when if I'm doing long distance. I often visit my daughter, and it's usually sort of late at night or in the middle of the night when I'm coming back home. 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

0: Come on, you know. That has breath. Do what? Do what? Come on. Come on. That's one of those tunes. Everyone seems to love it, no matter what age, no matter where you've come from, no matter what church you go to. We all agree that everything that has breath should praise the Lord. That's what we're here to do in the high times and the low times, is to encourage you to give him your every praise. And we know it's difficult, and but we know that the praise does transform lives. We know that praising transforms atmospheres, and that's why we're here. That's why we're asking you to partner with us so that we can meet the financial gap we have, and we can continue to bring the praise that you love, that you know has so much power and potency in it, and transform the lives of so many others. Now, the appeal is over tomorrow, so right now we need your support, and we still have £1,000 needed by 10:30 this morning, just under 10 minutes to go. Your best gift would be amazing. Maybe you're in a position to give a leadership gift. That's something of £500 or more. 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There is room for you to do that. And when you give a monthly gift of, I don't know, £10 or £20 a month, we will send you a beautiful tote bag, a Premier branded, brand new, spanking new branded tote bag. I want one. And you will get that if you give a monthly gift. All the lines are open right now. So what's the number, he say, Charmaine? What is the number? It's 08000 23 99 66. 08000 23 99 66. You know, maybe you've not had a conversation with anybody yet. Maybe now is the time to pick up the phone and say, I'm a call, a real human being, and I'm going to bless another human being. I don't know, but I'm going to do it anyway. 08000 23 99 66. 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Just like an anonymous giver in Matelock did earlier on, just a few minutes ago, gave a gift of £200. Thank you so much for getting us closer to our target. And they've said, this station has made such an impact on me and has been a real comfort. And perhaps you resonate with that. Perhaps that rings true for you as well. Well, would you be generous? Would you pick up the phone and call right now? Time is running out on 08000 23 99 66. 08000 23 99 66. Maybe you're that one person who could give a gift of £1,000 before we hit 10:30 this morning. 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
0: 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Now is the time to give. If you've been thinking about this since this morning, perhaps now is the time for you to say, do you know what? I'm going to do it. I'm going to give my gift of £1,000, or I'm going to give a gift, a monthly gift of £10. Whatever you can afford will be greatly received. There's no parity. There's no difference or hierarchy in this giving thing. We're all even. We're all equal in this. We're all sewing in together. But if you can give a gift of £1,000, that will help us reach our target more quickly. If not, please bless us with whatever you can do. Bless this ministry. Bless somebody that you don't know who will be impacted by the things that you love so much about Premier Praise. And the number again is 08000 23 99 66. 08000 23 99 66. Now.

And that's the truth of it, isn't it? In this life where things are temporary, things are like vapors, he remains the same. Things change on a day-to-day basis. Truth changes. What we knew as normal before and okay is now not normal. Things that we accepted before or didn't accept before are now acceptable, but he remains the same. And I love that. And I love the fact that through this gospel ministry, through Premier Praise, we can remind ourselves that he remains the same while things change around us. But do you know what? There's an urgency, isn't there? There's an urgency for this nation to hear the gospel, to hear the truth, to hear that there is that constantness of Jesus, that he is constant. He remains the same. Don't you want others to know the same? Listen, things are getting urgent. We don't want to fall behind. We really do need you. I need you to partner with me in this last few minutes before we reach 1:30, where we needed £1,000 by 1:30 in order for us to stay on track with the funds needed to keep this ministry going, to keep it there to remind others that he remains the same. Here's how you give your gift of £1,000 if you can give a leadership gift or a monthly gift, which where if you do that, £10 or £20, £25, whatever you and your family can afford, you will receive a tote bag as a thank you from us to you for your commitment and also to show off to your friends. 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

0: 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And right now, somebody who has done just that is Dan, who joins me in a lovely part from a lovely part of the United Kingdom. Good morning, Dan.
1: Good morning.
0: Just tell me whereabouts you're from or calling from right now.
1: I am in Moreton in Marsh in the Cotswolds.
0: Ah.
1: On this lovely sunny day.
0: It's not Wolverhampton, is it? Cotswolds and Wolverhampton. You can't compare those two.
1: No.
0: I'd say yours is a bit prettier than Wolverhampton, but never mind. Thank you so much for becoming a partner with Premier Praise. Tell me why you decided to give, Dan.
1: So I woke up yesterday, I had a bit of a heavy head, not really any reason. And I had to go and get some materials for my job, and I heard your appeal. And as soon as your colleague said that there was an amount left that needed to be paid to reach the target, an alarm bell went off in me, which said, "That's you," which we all know what that alarm bell is.
0: Hmm.
1: That's the Holy Spirit making us do work of the kingdom, of generosity and thinking of other people. So it was uncontested, and I just absolutely went with it and said, "That is me." So I did it while I was stuck in a roadwork traffic jam.
0: What a brilliant story. Thank you for doing that and just being obedient to that that uncontested alarm bell that rang off in your head, in your own words there, Dan. And typically, when are you listening to this station and how does it make you feel?
1: So I listen to it the moment I'm in my van in the morning towards whatever job I'm going towards. And when I'm on site, I also have it on my DAB radio. So I'm known for getting in my own head a little bit when I work alone, and I find it super helpful. And it's like you've got a friend sat next to you when you've got the word in your ear all the time. And then when you guys drop into prayer at the start and end of your changeovers and mid-show, I've joined in and put tools down when I've started getting a bit fiery, and then it calms me down to then carry on with the next part of the day. So yeah. It's a wonderful companion to have on in the background.
0: That's just so incredible to hear. It's very humbling, actually, to hear that you'll even down tools and stand with us in prayer. That's, thank you for that. It's just a lovely picture of you doing that in your day-to-day, Dan. And why would you encourage someone else who, you know, like you, you know, gets up and has to go to work, whether it's on the road, you know, travelling, or in the office, or maybe at home just busying around the house looking after the children, or maybe even in hospital? Why would you encourage someone who is just getting through life, the day to day, to support this ministry and to become a partner just like you've decided to?
1: For the sheer fact of the content, that the content is Jesus and nothing else. And I believe, like many others, that we need nothing else other than him. So if you have him around you as much as possible, whether it's word, prayer, people just mentioning his name or anything, it's going to steer you well. Because it means that you haven't got other distractions that are maybe not so good for you. That's certainly how I've found it. And it's what I've said to others, go and just have it on in the background, and you don't realise the mood change that it brings you, as opposed to listening to some other radio stations and other music, who I won't mention, but whatever that might be. It's certainly a change that I felt, and I personally just want to be around it all the time anyway. I seek it all the time, so I would just say, even for a non-believer as well, just give it a listen and just see if you hear something you like and if it opens the door, because that's what he does.
0: He does indeed. Well, thank you for opening the door and helping this ministry to go that little step further to reaching those who need to have their atmosphere changed. Dan.

you're amazing. Thank you for sticking with us in the Cotswold, a lovely part of the country. We love that. Bless you, Dan. And this next song we're going to play just for you and others who are on the road as well. Dan has called in and said that he has given because he was triggered by an alarm bell. We were asking for a certain amount, and I'm asking you right now if you can give a leadership gift of, say, £500, £1,000, or even £5,000 by the end of the next song that I'm going to play. Dan said he gave because it's all about Jesus. This ministry is all about Jesus and nothing else, and how it transforms his moves to the point that when we're praying at the start of the hour, he downs tools and joins us as well. Is that you? 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

0: How great Southeast Worship. This is Premier Praise. How great are you when you say yes to the Lord, when you say yes to supporting this ministry? Thank you. And even if you can't, please pray that others will. Now, listen, if you're listening for the first time, you'll know that Premier Praise, or you might not know actually, that Premier Praise is listener funded by people just like you. Just like you. And right now, I'm looking to see whether or not you will stand with this ministry with a monthly gift of £10 or more. And for the first five gifts, we will add, a generous donor has said that they will add another £50 to your gift if you give a gift of £10 or more per month. Now, that's only available until the end of this hour. So that's, what, 16 minutes of time? Don't wait till the very end of the time. Why don't you pick up the phone right now? 08000 23 99 66. So we're looking for five gifts of £10 a month or more. And that's until the end of this hour. And when you do that, if you're one of the five to do that, £50 will be added to what you have sown in. And you don't have to do anything else but smile and say, thank you, Jesus. I'm part of this kingdom moving, transforming ministry. Why don't you have a go? 08000 23 99 66 or head to the website premierpraise.plus. Shall I tell you a why? Here's my why. If you're a regular listener to this show on a Thursday, Friday or Saturday, you'll know I've been telling the tales of my little fried dumpling. That's my mom, Joy, who I love to bits. Honestly, she's so cute. She's quite a strident woman and she's very sharp as well. She's got a sharp tongue, but she's cute and cuddly. Everyone loves her. But she's spent most of this year in hospital and it's been pretty traumatic, if I'm honest. But I've had faith that God will bring her through, and he has. She's got scars and raw wounds, trust me, but he has. And I can tell you a whole story about that, which I might share a little later. But here's something I want to share with you, because Dan, who I spoke to just this song before, said the same thing. Premier Praise changes moods. Now, while my mum's been in hospital, my brother and I bought her a DAB radio. She's had it for a few years, so everywhere she goes, she's got this DAB radio with her. And I always make sure that she's listening to Premier Praise because she loves the worship. All right. Sometimes she listens to me and she says, I'm all right. She's all right like that. She says, her daughter's all right. Anyway, the last stint of her being in hospital, praise God she's out now, but in the last stint of her being in hospital, there was a younger lady in the bed next to her who she got along with very well. Her name is Emma, a young mom who was very anxious about being in hospital. She's got problems I don't need to explain to you. Didn't have any sense that she was a believer, but one day, and it was the last day that she was in the hospital, she said to me, what's that station that your mom's listening to? What's that music your mom keeps listening to? So I explained, it's Premier Praise, the station that we're listening to right now, that you're listening to. And these were her words to me. It's so beautiful. It brings me peace. It's so calming. And I was, my heart filled. I thought, wow, here's an opportunity. And the Lord just said to me, leave it with me. I just said, it's Premier Praise. It's a Christian station and I'm glad it blesses you. And she said, what's the name of it again? And she took out her pen and paper and wrote it down. Now, all I can pray for and hope for is that God will have encouraged her to tune in. And maybe, Emma, you're listening right now. And I pray that you're well and your children, your beautiful mermaid-looking daughters, got beautiful curly blonde hair, are blessed and you're just happy being home. But this ministry is still blessing you and encouraging you and bringing that peace that only can come from the Lord that we serve, Lord Jesus. Now, if you're listening to me and you understand what that mood and changing atmosphere means, if you get what Dan was talking about, what I'm sharing about that lady in the hospital with my mom who was curious enough to ask, what's the name of it? Maybe you will understand why it's so important to support this ministry. Maybe you'll get it. And if you do, here's what you do. 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That's what I'm thinking about. It makes me quite emotional to know that God could do that. And I don't know the outcome of it, but I trust him enough to know that he started something, there's something stirred, and he'll be faithful to complete that. And I trust that even her children will be transformed as well. Who knows what he can do? Look at what he's done in your own life. And if you think that the Lord is able, then please do give to support this ministry. Become a partner in this moment. As I said, if you give a gift of £10 or more until the end of this hour, £50 will be added to the next five gifts of £10 and more. 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

Listen, that's my new battle song. Thank you very much. You turned it to glory. I'll turn it to praise. What the enemy intended, he turns it to glory, and I turn it to praise. You turn it to praise too. Woo! That's a tune. Sorry if I screamed in your ear. I didn't mean to do that. Listen, I'm turning it to praise. Thank you to our friend in Wallington who has given a gift of £100 as a one-off gift. Thank you. What a story. Recently, our friend, thank you. Friend in Wallington, who says they've recently turned from New Age to Jesus. Come on, people. Let me hear your praise right now. Has turned from the New Age to Jesus. I found your station by chance. Mm-mm, no, you didn't. He did it on purpose. And haven't stopped listening since. Oh, hallelujah. Thank you, Lord. It always puts me in a great mood. Thank you. You, my friend, have messed my head today. You've blessed me in ways I cannot imagine. What a story. Isn't he able? It doesn't matter what your journey is. It doesn't matter where you've been. It doesn't matter your condition. He can turn things around. And look at the peace and the joy that our friend in Wallington is receiving because of what he has done. Praise God. And thank you for telling us and sharing your story today. I know that that's going to touch a lot of people listening right now. So thank you so much. Thank you also to Sonia in Bristol, who says, I'm a long-standing Christian. It's a gift to be wherever Premier can reach. Thank you. You are so right, Sonia in Bristol, for your monthly gift of £7. We love that. And also to our friend in Hillsborough, who says the faith content flowing from the radio blesses my family. Thank you for your ministry and thank you for your one-off gift as well that you've given online. What an encouragement this has been in these last few moments. Isn't he good? Isn't he always moving? Isn't God always messing with our lives and turning us around and turning it into something incredible and beautiful, just like our friend in Wallington turned from the New Age to Jesus? Wow. You can transform lives simply by supporting this ministry. God does the rest. We're simply sowing seeds. We're simply taking up our hoes or our shovels or our pickaxes and we're saying, do you know what? We're going to lay down the ground so the seeds can be sown. Somebody else in Wallington can be turned from the New Age or turned from this other false God, this other weird religion or no faith at all to receive Jesus in their lives. We're sowing seeds. You and I, you might not like farming, but we are farmers, really. You know, we're digging the ground. We're making it available, usable, so that Jesus can sow seeds and we can see through these messages that we're receiving even now the fruits of what he can do. But you know what? We need to pick up our axes. We need to pick up our hoes. We need to pick up our tools right now. And that's your phone or your computer, your laptop, by heading to the website and giving your gift. So we're looking for 5 gifts of £10 a month in this hour before the end of the hour. We've got one more song to play before this particular opportunity goes. 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You don't have to do anything else but this. 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Or call right now on 08000 23 99 66. Now is the time. Lives can't be wait until you're ready to give a gift. People need transformation now. People need hope now. You know that. Children need hope. They need that safe place where they're going to hear consistently the constant message of Jesus, that hope that transcends, that peace that transcends all understanding, that joy that cannot be copied. There's no fakery in this. This is real. The reality of what life is like for many people is so tangible, so heavy. But yet, as you and I know, the transformation that comes when you receive Jesus, the hope that you have, the knowledge that you're not on your own, you're part of a big community as you are now. You and I are listening together. There's a lot of people behind you and around us, right? Listening at the same time. You're not on your own, whether you're in a church or not. You're part of a big community and Jesus is at the center of it. And we want to maintain that. We want this community to grow for more people, more communities to be transformed. And that happens when you partner with us. 08000 23 99 66. Let the Lord do the rest. 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

0: Isn't that the truth? 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
8: 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But we preach Christ crucified, a stumbling block to Jews and foolishness to Gentiles. But to those whom God has called, both Jews and Greeks, Christ the power of God and the wisdom of God. For the foolishness of God is wiser than human wisdom, and the weakness of God is stronger than human strength.
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10: Hello, I'm Rachel Huston. A government minister says FIFA should investigate after Argentina players celebrated their World Cup win over England with a banner claiming the British Falkland Islands belongs to their country. Football's world governing body doesn't allow political messaging on the pitch, with the business secretary Peter Kyle saying it was entirely inappropriate. Meanwhile, Thomas Tuchel says he'll stay on until Euro 2028, despite England's World Cup exit. His side were 1-0 up after the break, but conceded two late goals, with questions raised about the manager's decision to boost their defence. British Steel is now under public ownership. The government insists it's to protect thousands of jobs in the industry and the sector's vital role in the economy. And one of England's oldest Saxon churches has received a £1 million grant from the National Lottery Heritage Fund to preserve ancient paintings on its wall. St Mary de Crypt in Gloucester has been a place of worship for more than a millennium.
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0: Well, thank you very much to Rachel. Thank you for the headlines there. Charmaine Noble-McLean here with you on Premier Praise Daytime. It's just turned 11 o'clock and we are delighted to be with you. We're going to talk a little bit more about the exciting things that God is doing and the opportunities you have to partner with that. But first, let's pray. Lord Jesus, we are grateful for what you're doing. We're grateful for the stories we've heard about lives being transformed, people being turned away from the new age to you, Lord Jesus. Thank you that you draw us to you and we are drawn closer to you. Help us to see you in others as you see yourself in us. Lord Jesus, help us to share your good news more willingly than we've ever been able to before. In the name of Jesus, we pray. And the Lord says, well, we say, amen.
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0: Exciting times. We're so grateful that you are able to partner with this ministry in these summer months. It's a challenging time. It's a hot time. And financially, we are all struggling, aren't we? But there is so much that can happen with that little seed of faith, that little gift that you give that transforms lives for others. We're looking for seven people. I'm looking for you as my friend. Can I find seven friends in this hour by 7:30 to release £500 from a generous giver? £15 a month is all I'm asking for. And when you give a gift of £15 a month or more on a monthly basis, you'll receive, and I tell you, don't be turned off by the pink. It's a beautiful pink metal water bottle, a drinks bottle, hot or cold. It's lovely. And they won't let me have one, but you can have one when you give your gift today. This appeal is to help raise funds to enable this ministry to continue blessing you, encouraging you, playing the songs, reminding you every hour that we can have a conversation with God, diving into his word for a little, hearing those pocket wisdoms, changing the atmosphere in your home, in your car, on your way to and from school, whatever the school run looks like for you. So we're looking for your gift. Whatever you can give would be welcome, but specifically in the next half an hour, we're looking for seven gifts of £15 a month by 11:30 to release an additional £500 from a generous friend and listener to this appeal. Your gift will help transform lives, as it has with some of my friends who have called in today with their gifts. Now, earlier on, if you caught me, I was sharing that a friend in Wallington has given a gift of £100 and says that they have recently turned from the New Age to Jesus. I think I'm going to talk about this all day. I found your station by chance and haven't stopped listening since. It always puts me in a great mood. Thank you. That's what your gift of £15 a month or more will do. Help someone to find this station and stick with this station and stick with Jesus. It makes it sticky, sticking with Jesus, sticky Premier Praise. We've also had a gift in from, is it? Hinehead, thank you to our friend there who has said Premier Praise has supported me since losing my husband due to a terminal illness 3 days before the first COVID lockdown. Praise the Lord. In that difficult situation, our friend can give thanks to the Lord. And that's because as a community of listeners, of followers of Jesus, we were reminded daily, day in, day out, song by song, prayer by prayer, scripture by scripture, that in all the difficult circumstances, we can praise the Lord. Not easy, but we can do it together. Thank you to our friend in Kilmarnock, who has given a gift of £5. Bless you. And to our friend in Oldbury, from my neck of the woods. Oldbury, all right? With a gift of £100. Thank you. And they say it's soothing and sends me to sleep. Not this time of the day, though. Don't be sleeping on me now. You've got to stay awake, okay? All right. But seriously, we're looking for your gift. I am looking for seven friends to give a gift of £15 a month by 7:30 to release an additional £500 to help anyone who's going through any situation, whether it is losing a loved one or going through financial difficult times or dealing with a health diagnosis that's devastating or just needs that company, just needs that reminder, maybe just needs to know that God, the Lord loves them, even though you might feel like, I'm not worthy. He says, yes, you are. I died for you. And this is what this ministry is here to remind you of. And that's what your gift of £15 a month will enable us to continue doing. So join us in helping somebody else today. And when you give, we'll send you that lovely pink metal water drinks bottle. It's lovely. Head to the website, premierpraise.plus. That's premierpraise.plus. 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I wonder if you will be the first to call.

0: Come on. Such great truth through these songs, We the Kingdom and God So Loved. A bit later on, one of my personal favourites, Because He Lives from Celtic Worship, coming up for you a little bit later on in the show. Thank you for choosing Premier Praise on this Thursday mid-morning. My name's Charmaine. Good to have your company as always. What are we doing here? Well, we're asking you to partner with this ministry to help us to extend our territories, as the prayer of Jabez says, to reach more people across the United Kingdom and beyond with the good news of Jesus, that he gave his life just for you and so many others. We don't want to keep it to ourselves, do we? And so because of that, I'm asking whether or not you can be one of seven needed by 11:30 this morning with a gift of £15 a month or more to release an additional £500. Now, we won't get that £500 extra into the funding pot that we are trying to build here unless we do get those seven lots of £15 a month or more met. Okay. Now, if you're in a situation where you can give £30 a month or more, you will fill two of those spots. Does that make sense? So we'll get to our target, but we're not there. We haven't even started yet. So I'm asking, kind of wondering if you could be the one to kick us off. And when you do give a gift, a monthly gift of that amount or more, you'll receive from us as a thank you a lovely brand new branded Premier Praise drinks bottle as a little thank you for us. So help us to meet that financial need in this half hour. These half hourly goals are really important. It's us breaking down the target into small bite-sized achievable chunks so that we can get there. And if we don't, it means that it's harder tomorrow, and we don't want to wait till tomorrow. We want to be able to be in a good position by the end of today. So if you've been thinking about it, you've been thinking, well, do you know what? I'm not sure. I'll do it a bit later. Now would be a really good time. It would really help us to know that we're on target, that we will achieve the goal, and that we can in confidence and boldness say, yes, Lord, we know that we can sustain this ministry for a certain period of time. So we thank you for you. Thank you to you if you've done that already. Perhaps you're already a donor and you'd like to top up. That would help us as well. And here's how you do it. 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And if you're already a supporter, you can give again, or you can top up your monthly gift if you're in a position to do so. You can also do the same thing by heading to your phone and dialing this number, 08000 23 99 66, 08000 23 99 66. And this is why this ministry matters.
1: And they know most of the music that goes on. There are those that they hear, they say, can you put the music a bit more louder? I'd say this is the best you can do, is a seed that you sow to a good ground that is just getting the right word across to the souls that are in so much need of hope, because the world is so hopeless without Christ.
0: It just is simple. Jane in Dagenham. The world is hopeless without Christ. So will you sow your seed of £15 a month to take up one of seven spots we have available? When we get seven spots taken, an additional £500 will be added to the total that we need in this half hour by 11:30. If we don't get those seven spots met, we don't get that £500. And we don't want to say no to the £500. It helps, okay? Here's how you give, like Jane has done. 08000 23 99 66. Sow a seed of hope. Premierpraise.plus. That's premierpraise.plus. Would you give and bless somebody else today? 08000 23 99 66.

Lucy Grimble, she's such an amazing vocalist live. My goodness. All praise belongs to him. It most certainly does. Thank you to Marcia in Birmingham for your one-off gift of £50. Bless you, Marcia. Thank you so much for picking up the phone on 08 1023 99 66 with your gift. Marcia says, I want to thank God. I haven't been feeling well and I want to give him the glory for healing my body. I was able to get up this morning and I feel much better. Wow. Praise God, Marcia, for acknowledging and recognising his healing touch in your life. And thank you again so much for your generous gift this morning. Marcia called us on 08 1023 99 66, and we'd encourage you, I'm encouraging you to do the same right now. I'm looking for 7 friends, or maybe one friend, to help us fill 7 spots. We need 7 lots of £15 a month to be secured, to be committed to by 11:30 this morning, to release an additional £500 from a Premier Praise listener just like you. Now, if you're in a position to, you can take up multiple slots. 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Or I can take 4 slots and give £60 a month. 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I'm not great with the maths, but you know, I think I got that right. 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The lines are open right now. All the lines are open. I can see none of our team are taking any calls right now. They're sitting there thinking, this cup of tea is getting very cold. I would like to have a little bit of a chin wag. My mouth is a bit dry because I've not had a chat with anybody yet this morning. Would you give them a call? 08 1023 99 66, and take up one or multiple slots. We need 7 slots of £15 a month or more completed, taken by 11:30 this morning in order to receive that additional £500. Is it you that does it next? 08 1023 99 66, 08 1023 99 66. 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

0: That's Every Step, City of Light, Premier Praise, bringing you hope on this Thursday at 11:24. Glad to have your company. If you're out and about, driving in your van or your car, listening in the garden, maybe with your headphones on at work, you are so very welcome. This ministry is for you and those who stand behind you. You perhaps don't know about Premier Praise yet. We are asking, I am asking, whether or not you can be the one person to give a gift of £15 a month or more to help us to release £500. We're looking for 7 spots, but you could take one. Maybe if you're in a position to give a larger gift, maybe of £105 a month, that would take all 7 slots up and release that £500 that we desperately need by 11:30 this morning. We could miss out on that. We don't want to miss out on that extra income that will help us to do the work that we've been called to do for our Lord and Saviour Jesus Christ. So could you do this? We need you. Could miss out if you don't get involved. And you, as a gift from us, a small gift of thanks, we'll send you a lovely pink metal drinks bottle that you can either keep or pass on to somebody that you know and love. How do you do that? Head to premierpraise.plus. That's premierpraise.plus. But the urgency is upon us. 4 minutes left before that £500 gift, the additional gift, goes off the table into the pot of I don't know where, but it's not coming to Premier Praise. So we need you to put the funds in if you can. So 7 spots required, but you can take multiple slots. We need £15 a month or more for each slot. But if you're in a position financially to give a large gift on a monthly basis, like £105, that takes all 7 slots up. And we receive that £500 as well. And we can rescue it from the pot of doom, the bin of doom. It needs to come into the Premier Praise bin of glory. Ta-da. Now, somebody else who knows about glory is my friend on the line, Susan. Hello, Susan. Good to have your company this morning.
1: Hello.
0: And Susan, hello. You're in a lovely part of the world, Truro. I've never been, but I hear it's gorgeous where you are.
1: Well, it is. I live in between St. Dorstall and Truro, in a village called Brownpound Road. And it's very lovely country walk. It's handy for St. Dorstall, Truro, and for Mooty, and buses all driving. And it's a lovely day today. It's absolutely roasting outside. I've had somebody do a little job in the house and out in the back yard. It's absolutely lovely.
0: Oh, that's beautiful. Lovely. Well, Susan, I know that you're a regular listener to Premier Praise, and it's been helping you because you're not able to get out to church. Tell me how Premier Praise blesses you when you're at home.
1: Well, it's just very uplifting. It's nice to have uplifting music on all the time. And it's my church, really, because I can't get out now very easily. I'm very prone to the cold. It seizes me like that. So in the winter, I can't go out in the evening. So not much in the summer, really. And also, I'm chorus at the minute because my choir comped earlier in the year and I haven't replaced it yet. So it seems as if when it's nice weather, I can get to a service, during the fine weather where I used to worship. Yeah. So it's my church, really, 24/7. And I think also, there's a lot of wickedness going around. And I'm very aware that we're in a spiritual battle, to be honest with you.
0: 100%.
1: And it's just nice to have that, it's nice to have that protection, isn't it, really? Satan hates the name of Jesus. And if we can keep praising the Lord, then, we're protected. So That's really it. It's my church and it's protection for me spiritually.
0: You sound like a warrior, Susan. I like you. You say that this is your church, but also Satan hates the name of Jesus. So we're going to say Jesus as loud as we can, as often as we can, because it rebukes him. He doesn't like it. Susan, what would you say to somebody who's listening right now who has been thinking about giving a gift? We're looking for 7 gifts of £15 a month, spots to be filled. Before, with 1 minute to go, what would you say to that person, why they should give?
1: If you can, if the Lord's laid it on your heart and you feel that you can, then go ahead and do it. Because I can't praise Premier Praise or Premier Christian Radio enough. And in these times, we really, really need it.
0: Amen. Thank you, Susan, for that. Susan says, if you can, do it. Here's how you do it. PremierPraise.plus. 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We're really heading to the final 30 seconds, and I believe in faith that we can do this. 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We're looking for, I think now, one person. 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I know it's a lot, but you might be that right person. And that means that £500 extra is released into the Premier Praise pot. 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Can we do it? I think we can.

He loves a joyful giver. Martin Smith, former frontman of Delirious. We love that tune, and there's plenty more to come, including one of my favourites from Celtic Worship, On the Way. But thank you for choosing Premier Praise again today. We need you to help us meet our financial funding gap in order to continue bringing hope and joy into the lives of those who are really struggling with the matters of life, you know, whether it's finances, relationship, health, whether it's work issues, spiritual battles, you name it, the list is long. And then on top of that, we hear a plethora of negative news stories on a daily basis, as if God isn't alive, as if God isn't at work, as if young people aren't finding Jesus, old and young, as if he can't break into the prisons, into the highways and byways, as if he can't turn somebody who believes in a false God to Jesus by dreams, by visions, as if the word suddenly becomes real to somebody who'd never picked up a Bible before. We know that he is at work, and that's why we're here, to support you and that person who's just found Jesus, and to keep them and keep you focused on him, to keep your armour on while you go through this thing of life. Now, this is the reality that right now, in this third day of the Premier Praise Partner Appeal, we are £2,000 behind our target for this hour, £2,000. We really need to try and recover that in some way. So, as you are listening, I want you to consider what you can do. David in Downpatrick considered, and he gave a gift of £20 today. Thank you so much, David, for considering and saying yes to the prompting that you received from the Holy Spirit. And I wonder whether you, like David, would consider giving a gift today. Perhaps your gift could be a leadership gift. You're in a position to give a large gift financially because you have the funds to do so. It won't hurt you. Maybe you're a business leader, maybe it's an inheritance. Whatever the reason is that you have a larger amount available to you, would you consider giving that to Premier Praise so that lives can be transformed, hope can continue to be shared over the airwaves, intimately, into the ears, into the hearts, into the minds, into the homes of others, just like it has done for you? Would you give a gift of £2,000 or more to help us to catch up? Because we do need to catch up right now. And if that is you, can I urge you to give online right now at premierpraise.plus or call this number. You can give it as a friend. You could say, I don't want people to know that I've given. That's okay. You know, the left hand should know what the right hand's doing. I understand that. And you can do that absolutely by calling 08000 23 99 66, 08000 23 99 66. Alternatively, if £2,000 is too much of a stretch for you, but you want to give a monthly gift, I'd love to hear from you. 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And I just wonder whether in this next, 23 minutes, if we can achieve that. Can we do the impossible, what seems like the impossible? 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

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I'm looking and I'm hoping and praying that you will be stirred, that you're hearing it, and now you're going to act.

That's one of our favourites here on Premier Praise. What would Jesus do from Cain? What would he do? He would remind us to bring hope, be salt and light in this place, this earth, to love others as he has loved us, right? That's what he would do. And then so much more. It's all doable. Thank you for your gifts that are coming in. Thank you. If you're on the phones right now, 08000 23 99 66. Now, listen, we have a 2000 gap. We are behind by about £2,000. And that is quite significant. We don't want to be behind our target. We want to be confident that we can receive the funds that are needed to encourage, to enable this ministry to continue to minister, to bless and encourage you and those around you and those in other parts of the United Kingdom with the good news of Jesus, keeping your eyes fixed on him. Now, we've got less than 20 minutes left to try and meet that gap, to close that gap completely. And I am asking whether or not you're in a position to give a leadership gift. You, if you're able to cover that, that'd be fantastic. And if you did that by heading to our website, premierpraise.plus, amazing. You can also call 08000 23 99 66. But let me just say this to you. If that isn't something you can do, don't feel that you can't be involved. Any gift that you can give, monthly gift or one-off gift, will help us to close the gap. I'm just speaking to you if you can give that £2,000 in the next 20 minutes, less than 20 minutes now. But if you can't, you can still give. Whatever you can give will be a real blessing, will help us to stay on track, and we are a little bit behind. But if right now giving at all is just completely off the table, it's just too much, I am struggling financially, you can still do something. You can stand with me and pray that that gap will be closed. So will you join me now in praying? If you're not able to give, would you do that? Lord Jesus, we are faithfully looking to you to enable this ministry to continue as long as you desire it to reach as many hundreds of thousands of people, as well as my friend listening right now, with the good news of Jesus, to help turn their lives around to face you, to release the chains that many have found bound themselves bound by. So, Lord Jesus, we are asking you, Lord, to prompt, provoke the heart of that one person who can give, or those who can give on behalf of my friend who can't today. We stand in the gap and we intercede and we thank you, Lord, for what you're able to do. In the name of Jesus, we pray. And the church says, amen. Now, if you are listening and you are able to give, whether it's that £2,000 leadership gift or a monthly gift of whatever amount, here is a number to call, 08000 23 9966, 08000 23 9966. 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Thank you to Joan in Ilford, who has called in with a one-off gift. Thank you so much, Joan, for your gift this morning. She says that I listen to Premier Praise every day and it's everything to me. I just love the work that you're all doing, so keep it up. Well, Joan, you are part of the workers. You are giving and that's helping us to do this work. So thank you so much, Joan. Bless you. We love you for that gift that you've given. And also to Gail, thank you for your monthly gift of £10 a month. Bless you, Gail. She says, I often wake up early and listen to Premier Praise through the night. It means so much to me. You mean so much to us, Gail. Thank you for that gift. We bless you and encourage you. And we're so encouraged by that. So thank you to Joan and to Gail. Thank you to you if you're on the phone. I know there's somebody on the phone right now. And if you're heading to the website, here is the address, premierpraise.plus, premierpraise.plus, or call, as Joan and Gail have done this morning, on 08000 23 99 66. We're trying to meet that gap of £2,000 before the end of this hour by 12 o'clock. If we can close that gap so we're not behind on our target, that would be a real encouragement to this ministry and, of course, to others who are listening and praying and hoping that this ministry can reach others for the glory of Jesus Christ. Will you call 08000 23 99 66? 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
1: Looking at what is happening in the world these days, it could really get us down. But when we hear the songs that goes on throughout the day, and the worship and the hourly prayers that goes on, that is actually what makes me, that prompts me to be part of it. So we need to give so that other people will also come to know the Lord.
2: Amen. That's Elizabeth in London saying that you can look at the world and it can really get you down, but worshipping Jesus turns it around. I've just created a new song for you. Love that. So you'll know that I was talking about the fact that we are about £2,000 behind where we need to be in this hour. And we need to catch up in order to make sure that we stay on target to ensure that this ministry has the funds to be able to continue broadcasting to you the good news of Jesus on a day-to-day basis. We're £2,000 behind. The good news is, praise God, that we are now £1,700 behind, approximately £1,700. But we need that by 12 o'clock midday, which is 9 minutes away. Now, I'm not a person to be a half empty person. I'm a half full girl, okay? But even I know 9 minutes is quite a stretch, but not for Jesus and not for you. So I wonder, can you help fill the gap? Can you help to cover, giving whatever you can? Maybe you're in a position to sweep the whole lot up and say, do you know what? I'm not leaving Premier Praise like that. We can do it. We can do it. And I just see a little something happening on my screen. Thank you to my friend in Downpatrick. Thank you for helping to shift the dial a little bit for us by giving that generous gift of £500. Praise God. Look at him at work in the moment. So that means we are now have a gap of £1,200 still needed by midday, with less than, well, 8 minutes now, 8.5 minutes to go. Can you help? Will you partner with Premier Praise to spread hope of Jesus to all the United Kingdom and beyond? Like Elizabeth said, you could be very down about what's going on in our world, but actually we have a very good reason to keep our eyes fixed on our Lord and Saviour. And this ministry is helping to do that for so many people. Now, what part of the remaining amount can you give? What can you cover? Can you cover the whole lot, 1,200? Or maybe you can give a gift of 500, or maybe a monthly gift. Whatever you can give right now would be really especially received by the end of the last song in this hour, okay? 08,023,9966. 08,023,9966. The sun shines on Downpatrick today. Thank you to you, friend, wherever you are in Downpatrick. Thank you. Or you can give at premierpraise.plus, premierpraise.plus. And don't forget, if you can't give at all, keep praying. Submit your prayers to the Lord that this gap will be met, that we will not be lagging behind. There will not be a deficit in the name of who? Jesus. Will you stand with me? 08,023,9966, or head to premierpraise.plus. With 7 minutes to go, can we achieve the goal of removing that deficit of £1,200 before 12 o'clock this afternoon? I think we can.

0: He is, isn't he? He's the lion and the lamb. We could sing that forever. Leland here on Premier Praise. Don't forget, we still have that gap of £1,200 to be met by the midday. And if you're giving while the messages are on and the news is on, it will still count. 08,023,99,66. 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Let me share some good news with you after the news. Let it be so. We pray.
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1: Hello, I'm Rachel Huston. World Cup contenders Argentina could be in trouble. Several players unfurled a supporters flag that read the Falkland Islands are Argentinian following their 2-1 semi-final win against England. It's a breach of FIFA rules for its political messaging. The Falklands are a UK overseas territory. Meanwhile, former England forward Gary Lineker's called boss Thomas Tuchel's tactics in England's defeat unfathomable. The Three Lions will have to make do with third place at best. They take on France in the bronze game on Saturday. TikTok is being investigated by Ofcom. The regulator will examine whether the video sharing app is complying with elements of the Online Safety Act aimed at protecting children from harmful content. And the Church of England's governing body has welcomed a landmark report examining trust across the church after years of internal tensions. The report highlights concerns over a culture of blame and division, calling on the church to rebuild trust through renewed leadership.
0: Premier Praise, your voice of hope.
2: Thanks, Rachel. 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My name's Charmaine Noble-McLean. It's midday on a very special day. More on that in just a moment. But if you're new, we always pray at the start of the hour. So, Lord Jesus, we reminded in your word that when we give, it will be given to you. Good measure, pressed down, shaken together, running over, will be put into your lap. For with the measure you use, it will be measured back to you. Thank you, Lord, that you give as we give. So, Lord, bless our offerings today, whether they're prayers, whether they're financial gifts, whether it's love or a listening ear or even forgiveness of somebody in our lives. Father, would you bless us? Would you encourage us? Would you measure us well? In the name of Jesus, we pray. And the church says, I hear. Amen.
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2: So, it's still your Premier Praise. It's just a little different today because we are in the middle of the Premier Praise, as he said, Partner Appeal. And if you didn't know, Premier Praise is not a government-funded ministry. We don't have a license fee, as you've probably been hearing about in the news very recently. There are no grants. It is supported by believers like you who choose to stand in the gap and give on behalf of those who can't give, because you can see how this ministry is helping to change and transform lives. You've heard countless times of the negativity in the world today, of the doom and gloom that so many refer to. In fact, I've heard people say, I no longer listen to news because it's so gloomy, it's so negative. I don't want to hear it anymore. But guess what? We all want to hear about the good news of Jesus. We all want hope. We all want eternal peace. We all want life, don't we? Life more abundantly that Jesus promises. And that's what we're here to do, to not just keep the music playing, but to enable your gift to help set captives free, to lift the weary, to carry the name of Jesus into the darkest corners, even your home, the homes of others, the corners of our nation and beyond. You're not just, my friend, listening to me. You're an answer to someone's prayer today. You really are. And that's what your gift will do. Now, this ministry is listener supported, as I've said. Your financial support brings real hope. Hope. Not just the word. A life-changing, transformative hope to many as the gospel is proclaimed through this ministry. So I'm asking whether or not you would take the opportunity to lead the way. Come on, get out of your chair. Come on, stand up and say, I'm going to lead the way through a leadership gift of 500, 1,000, or dare I say, £5,000 or more. Will you? Are you in that position to say, do you know what? I can do this. I'm faffing around here. I've got things to do, important things to do, but I can do this. I've got the financial resources to give that kind of gift that would help this ministry and cover for others who want to give but can't today, all right? So I'm going to do it. Now, when you do that, you will be blessing this ministry in ways that you cannot imagine. But the Lord sees and knows, doesn't he? He knows what you give in the secret. And I'm asking you to give quietly in this moment to Premier Praise by heading to the website premierpraise.plus or calling 08000 23 99 66. 08000 23 99 66. 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I don't have it. But you might be able to give a gift of £10 a month. 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

Hallelujah indeed. Elevation, rhythm, washed in the water, washed in the blood. What a good reminder of the state of our condition, our soul, our spirit, being washed in the water, washed in the blood. Love that. This is Premier Prayers. Now, my friend, we are behind where we need to be. We really are. And I need to know that you can stand with Premier Prayers as a partner, financially giving whatever you can. I have asked for a leadership gift a little earlier on. We still do need that. If you're in a position to give a leadership gift of, I don't know, £1,000 or more, that would be fantastic. It'll help us to reach our target. But if you're able to give a smaller amount, here's where I'm talking to you specifically, okay? Still need a leadership gift, but here's where you may be feeling more comfortable, maybe more able. And I'm looking for 5 gifts of £15 a month or more, or £150 as a one-off gift by 12:30 this afternoon, for an additional £500 to be released by a friend of Premier Praises, a friend, a listener just like you, who said, I want more people to become supporters. I want more people to become partners to help sustain this ministry. And they've said, if you can get this number of people to give, I'll release a little bit more into the pot. And we don't want to miss out on that offer, because when we miss out, it goes into this pot far away from us and we're like, no, come back. We can't reach it. So would you help us get it back onto the table so that we can see that the funds are there? And when we have gifts like that, we don't want to say no to them, because they're being generously offered, but they need your help in order to say yes. All right. And when you give a monthly gift, we're going to say thank you by sending you a lovely brand new Premier Praise pink drinking bottle as a thank you, which you can keep or you can pass on to your friends. I want to say a big thank you to a few friends of ours, to Brad, to our friend in Bradford. Thank you for your one-off gift. Also to Ingrid in Bedford, who has said, I just love this station so much. I've been listening for so long and God has poured into my life so much that I want to pour into Premier Praise as well. Sister, we receive that pouring and outpouring and that working and transforming and all of those good things. Thank you so much, Ingrid, for your gift today. Ingrid called us on 08023 9966, and you can do the same. Also, thank you to Nicole in Bromley, who has given a one-off gift. She says, Jesus has given me a life I never had before and he's really saved me. Premier Praise is just a blessing. My goodness. Thank you, Nicole, for sharing your testimony with us today. And Nicole also phoned in on 08023 9966. You can be the first to start off just like Nicole did by giving your gift, a monthly gift, right now in this limited time of what, just over 20 minutes, in order for us to receive that additional £500. 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Will you be the first to give a gift of £15 a month, or you can give a one-off gift of £150 to help us to reach that target that we have in the next 20 minutes or so? Can I call on your name next?

love the declarations in that song. Pat Barrett with his version of Build My Life. You're listening to Premier Praise. I know that right now you're probably thinking about lunch. You've probably got the grumbles, the tumbles in your tummy. Maybe you're busy wanting to go out shopping. You've got plans and you're thinking, you're working. But I want to ask you to just pause for a minute. Just pause for a minute and listen and do me a little favour. I really want to make sure you understand that when you give, you're not just helping us to meet a funding gap, you're bringing hope. It does something more than deal with numbers. It's not the accounts department that you're helping here. You're actually helping to transform a real human being's life. You're bringing hope. You're bringing joy. You're bringing peace because of your support through this ministry. Now, the appeal's over tomorrow, but we're nowhere near our funding gap yet. So your financial support right now is absolutely critical. And right now, in this moment, we have one opportunity to receive an extra £500 by 12:30 when you decide that you will take one of the £15 a month slots that we have available, five of them, just five. You could take one. You might even take two. That's up to you, or three. Or you can give a one-off gift, but it has to happen by 12:30 this afternoon. Now, I know there's no one on the phone right now, and we need the phones to be busy in order to know that this funding will be received. The additional £500 will be given by a listener just like you, but only if you take up one of the five slots that we have available to give a gift of £15 a month or more, or if you want to give £150 as a one-off gift, that will count as well. Now, you love Premier Praise, and I know you want to see it continue, but that's the reason why I want you to give right now. Your gift goes further. Like I said, it brings hope. It transforms lives. It changes atmospheres. It does this. We've had a friend, Emma, call in with a gift of £100. Thank you so much, Emma. Emma said this about what your gift can do. I've been attacked spiritually, and Premier Praise has saved me. The hope of being healed is coming through the radio. You, my friend listening, are my lifeline to God. Not me. You, my friend, are Emma's lifeline to God. Because it's not me that does this. It's you and I. We do this together. So would you give your gift right now? We're looking for five gifts of £15 a month or more, or £150. But if we don't get that, we won't get that additional £500 to help us to reach our goal. Okay? So can you give right now? 08000 23 99 66. Pick up the phone because the lines are not busy. We have plenty of opportunity for you to speak to a friend of ours. We've got plenty of people waiting to take your call. 08000 23 99 66 with your gift of £15 a month in order to release that £500 when we have five of those slots taken. 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We have 11 minutes. Can we do it? Yes, we can. Can we do it?

Lou Fellingham, our God is for us. He most certainly is. Thank you to our friend in London who has given a gift of £100 this morning as a one-off. Thank you so much. And this is her story, or his story. They say, in memory of my mother, who very much loved having this station on day in and day out, and I hope that Premier Praise will continue to raise the funds it needs to reach and impact everyone. Thank you so much for coming out of the space of grief and loss that you're in to acknowledge what God has done through your mom and also through you. And thank you for sowing seeds for other people. She would be so blessed and encouraged to know that you've done that today. Thank you so much. And your gift of £15 a month or more will do exactly the same. Help somebody else who is going through grief and lament, because it happens. That's what life deals us, right? We have to go through these things. But isn't it wonderful to know that you have a ministry that supports in the way that this one has done and did for our friend who has given that gift of £100? 08000 239966 is where you can give your gift of £15 a month. I was touched earlier as well by this gift that came in from a friend in Wallington who said that they had recently turned from New Age beliefs to Jesus. Just hear that, what your gift helps to do. Help somebody turn from New Age beliefs to Jesus. They say, I found your station by chance. Was it? I think not. I found your station by chance and haven't stopped listening since. It always puts me in a great mood. Thank you. Your gift goes way further than you imagine. That £15 that you commit per month transforms lives, brings hopes, changes atmospheres, helps the grieving, helps those turn from things that are false and not true, that have no real life in them, no hope in them, to the living testimony, the living truth of hope that we can have in Jesus Christ. That is what your gift does. So here's how you give right now. And the challenge is that we do need to meet our target by 12:30 this afternoon. And we are 4 minutes away. 08000 239966 is where you pick up the phone and say, I'm committing to a monthly gift. £15 a month, that's a great start, or whatever you can give. Or head to premierpraise.plus. Will you help to bring transformation to the grieving, to the lost, to the hurting, to the newly found?

0: I wonder where you were when you first heard that song, Graham Kendrick and the classic Shine, Jesus Shine. 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We haven't met our target as yet. It's one of those days, isn't it? But that's okay. Jesus is still on the throne. But we are behind financially. And with your help, things can change. And I wonder whether or not you are the person with the cape on that says, do you know what? 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And we have missed it, all right? 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Now, if you're the person with the cape on, maybe you don't want to wear a cape. 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
1: My name is Araba. I live in Norton Keynes. And I've been listening to Premier since about 2019. And honestly, I can say that the station has been such a blessing to me. Premier is literally part of my life. I have it on all the time at home, on my Alexa and in the car. Back in 2023, I went through a very difficult divorce. I remember there was a day where I felt so sad, lonely and broken. And I was a little bit angry with God and I questioned why God would allow me to go through so much pain. And I remember that in the early hours the following day, I came downstairs to get some water. And right in that moment, a Bible verse came on. It was Deuteronomy 31:6, reminding me that God was with me. That moment was so profound that I broke down in tears and I wept. But as I wept, I felt God's warmth and peace embracing me, reassuring me that He would never leave me or forsake me. I will always support Premier, and I pray that God enables me to do that, because I do want others to experience the love of Christ. I always wish I had more time to go out and tell others about Christ, but I have limitations as I'm a busy mom. But what better way to do that by supporting Premier? After all, that's what the Great Commission is all about. May God bless Premier and thank you for all you do.
0: What a story. Araba there talking about how the circumstances she was in left her struggling. And as she was listening to this ministry, this station, she heard that scripture from Deuteronomy reminding her that God is with her as He is with you. And that's what your gift does. It enables these truths to be broadcast to people just like

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So as I said before, we are behind our target, and I am looking to see whether or not you can help us to catch up a little bit with a leadership gift of £900 to help cover the gap by the time we finish playing this next song. 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

Songs of the Soil. That's UK Soil, if you want to know. Thanks and praise. It is right to, isn't it? Give him thanks and praise. And we're giving God thanks and praise for our friend in Sheffield who's given a one-off gift of £156. Thank you, friend, who says, God has spoken to me so many times through Premier Praise, and it has lifted me, uplifted me in so many low moments and helps me set me in the right mindset every day. Right now, it's great company whilst I'm off work, recovering from surgery and unable to do much. Thank you so much in your healing to offer and generously give a gift like that. Thank you so much, friend. And we pray for a speedy healing and recovery, that God ministers to you in ways that only he can do and refreshes your body, your mind and your heart beautifully as well. So thank you so much to that friend in Sheffield for that gift of £156. Don't forget, you can give as well on 08023 99 66, 08023 99 66. And when you give, please do share your story.

with us. We love to encourage others as well by sharing what God has been doing to you through this ministry. Also to our friend in Bradford, thank you for a leadership gift of £500. Thank you so much. And they've simply said this: I started listening much more now because I love the uplifting music, prayers and scripture. Thank you so much for helping this challenge that we have, this appeal to increase and get a little bit further toward the target with that leadership gift. And if you're in a position to do just as our friend in Bradford has done by giving a leadership gift of £500 or more, £1,000, £2,000, whatever you can give, we'd be so grateful because it will help us to meet the gap that we have currently. And we do have a little bit of a gap. We're behind our target. But here's how you can give in a way that you might not have considered. Right. Now, maybe monthly giving isn't your thing and you prefer to, do you know what? I just give this one off gift. It's done. I can get on with my life. I can keep listening. Listen, because I want more music. Charmaine, stop talking. Play more music. And I'm happy to do that for you. But here's how you can give a gift in a different way. Maybe you can give a one off gift of £100 by 1 o'clock. I'm looking for 10. Could you be the first of 10 people? Maybe you're new. Maybe you've never given before. You've been listening for a while. Maybe you've just tuned in today and you're like, I kind of like what they're doing. 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I like it. I want to do something. I want to help. 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

Mr. Forrest Frank, along with his mate Chandler Moore, with No Longer Bound. This is Premier Praise, their partner appeal, listening, bringing you some good news stories, but also opportunities for you to start a partnership with your Premier Praise with a one-off gift of £100 or maybe £10 a month works better for you and your budget. That counts as well. Will you be the first to start our countdown? Our desire to see as many people become partners with Premier Praise as possible before 1 o'clock this afternoon. And as a little thank you, you get a hug from me, but our friends here at Premier Towers said, no, Charmaine, no hugging. HR rules say don't do that. We'll give you a tote bag instead. We will offer you a tote bag as a little thank you. And I'd love to say a massive thank you to you for listening, for supporting, for sharing the good news of this ministry. But right now, it's about the financial giving. So please, if you can give a gift of £100 as a one-off gift, or £10 a month, if that works better for you, call right now. 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

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Thank you to our friend in Wakefield who says Premier Praise draws you nearer to God. I love worshipping while in my car. Thank you so much for that message. And you can also be a transformer, a partner with us. 08000 23 99 66 with your gift of £100 as a one-off gift. Alternatively, £10 a month will make a huge difference as we look to remove the funding gap.

0: because I get such a blessing out of listening to it, and I just thought, sometimes I do waste money, but I think we all a little guilty of that. It's just a little few pounds here and a few pounds there, just, you know. And I thought, let me just put this to good use, because then that is just peace of mind as well, to know that I am giving to a good cause. I am giving to help other people enjoy their salvation, enjoy the word of God, enjoy the hourly prayer, and, you know, and just to help keep you going. So that's the reason why I think I felt so stirred to give.
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3: If you love me, keep my commands. And I will ask the Father, and he will give you another advocate to help you and be with you forever, the Spirit of Truth. The world cannot accept him because it neither sees him nor knows him. But you know him, for he lives with you and will be in you. I will not leave you as orphans. I will come to you. Before long, the world will not see me anymore, but you will see me. Because I live, you also will live. On that day, you will realize that I am in my Father, and you are in me, and I am in you. Whoever has my commands and keeps them is the one who loves me. The one who loves me will be loved by my Father, and I too will love them and show myself to them. Then Judas, not Judas Iscariot, said, "But Lord, why do you intend to show yourself to us and not to the world?" Jesus replied, "Anyone who loves me will obey my teaching. My Father will love them, and we will come to them and make our home with them. Anyone who does not love me will not obey my teaching. These words you hear are not my own. They belong to the Father who sent me. All this I have spoken while still with you. But the Advocate, the Holy Spirit, whom the Father will send in my name, will teach you all things and will remind you of everything I have said to you. Peace I leave with you. My peace I give to you. I do not give to you as the world gives. Do not let your hearts be troubled, and do not be afraid."
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4: Hello, I'm Rachel Huston. The Liberal Democrat leader is urging FIFA to suspend all Argentinian players that held up a banner about the Falkland Islands. Teams are banned from displaying political messages or slogans. Downing Street's backing an investigation. Meanwhile, Thomas Tuchel insists he'll be head coach when England hosts the Euros in 2 years' time, despite the 2-1 semi-final loss to the defending champions. His defensive substitutions after the Three Lions took the lead have been heavily criticised. Christian Aid's among 16 charities urging soon-to-be PM Andy Burnham to act on Gaza. Parliamentary lead Richard Stanforth told Premier they're urging the new Labour leader to ban settlement trade, suspend arms sales to Israel and honour the ICJ's ruling on occupation. And parents are going to be told if their child talks to Meta's AI chatbot about harming themselves. The social media company says alerts will be sent if they're unsure of a child's intent.
1: Premier Praise, your voice of hope.
0: Thanks, Rachel. We'll have more from the news team in the next hour. But first of all, you're listening to Premier Praise with me, Charmaine. Noble McLean, Madeline's going to be here shortly, but we start each hour with a prayer. So, Father, we thank you that we can share the Lord's Prayer together. Our Father in heaven, hallowed be your name. Your kingdom come, your will be done on earth as it is in heaven. Give us this day our daily bread, and forgive us our sins as we forgive those who sin against us. And lead us not into temptation, but deliver us from evil. For yours is the kingdom, the power and glory. And the church says, can I hear you? Amen, amen, amen.
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Good afternoon. Yes, you were hearing a bit of Phil Wickham here on Premier Praise. Thank you to the lovely Charmaine. I'm delighted to be with you this afternoon. I'm Madeleine Kersner. And yes, we are on the final legs of the Premier Praise appeal. So if you were thinking of giving, this is your moment, as they say, because, well, we are a listener-funded radio station. And I do want to give a huge shout out to those who have been giving over the last hour. Huge thank you. £20 anonymous from Wakefield, £500 anonymous from Bradford. And let me read out what they've said. They've said, I've been started listening much more now because I love the uplifting music, prayers and scriptures. Thank you so much from a friend there in Bradford. What a lovely gift. And also an anonymous of £150 from Sheffield. God spoke to me so many times through Premier Praise and it's uplifted me in so many low moments and helps me get into the right mindset every day. Right now, it's great company whilst I'm off work, recovering from surgery and unable to do much. There's so many amazing testimonies that's coming in, which is kind of my favorite part of hearing the listeners of how much Premier Praise is really changing everything. So how can you get involved? Well, this is it. We are looking. Now, we're already at 8 minutes past one. And before we get to the half hour, we are looking for £1,500. That's £1,500. So I'm going to be really free and easy today. It's a lovely Thursday afternoon. Yes. And we're all kind of recovering from the disappointment of yesterday. But you know what to do is pick yourself up and let's plow on with the kingdom of God. Let's press in. So any amount that can get us to 1,500 by the time we get to 130. And by the way, if you want to give your monthly gift right now, £5, £10, £20 a month, I'll be able to send you over a tote bag as well. That's for all monthly givers right now. Now, how do we do it? 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That's 08000 23 99 66. Remember, this appeal is over tomorrow and probably this is the best moment to give your gift. 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

0: Yes, that's another version there of Shine, Jesus, Shine. 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We started there with Graham Kerendrick a bit earlier on, and that was called Out Music. 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The number is 08023 9966. Remember, any gift that can get us to this 1500 by the time we get to 130. Well, as you're doing that, let's have a listen to Richard in Krugvagen.
1: There is nothing more refreshing and life-giving than listening to praise and some of the slots that they have, and in terms of, you know, the Be Still slot, and also the Double Shuffle, which is very popular, I know, with Greg's show. You know, you get those providential moments when you believe that you're listening for a particular reason. And with the appeal, I just thought, for 50p a day, you know, or approximately £3 a week, that I can contribute to the mission of Premier Praise and bringing the gospel over the airwaves to not only Christians but non-Christians, and fulfilling the Great Commission. So it's an absolute honour and privilege to be able to, in some small way, be a player and be a team member with Premier Praise to bring the gospel to the nation.
0: Oh, Richard really summed it up so well. You know, this is the Premier Praise Appeal, and we are looking for people that can help us to fund. Why? 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That's what we are here for. So we are a listener funded station so that we can make sure that we can stay that way. 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And remember, when you give your gift, you are encouraging others in a way, because you're standing in the gap for not everyone is able to give at this time. 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

We came to praise as well. Thank you, everyone, for joining us here on Premier Praise. I'm Madeline Kersner with you this afternoon and delighted to be with you. It's Thursday, the 16th of July. All of the nation is in shell shock, isn't it? We are a little bit shell shocked, but truthfully, we did well. I'm very proud of the boys. And if you're wondering what we're talking about the England team. Yes, well done. Well done. I've got to give them a big shout out. They did us proud, as the old expression goes. They did us proud indeed. Now, why are we here? Well, at the moment, we are in an exciting week because this is the Premier Praise appeal, which means our listeners are coming on board to make sure that we stay on air. Now, we haven't heard it from anyone in a little while, so maybe you could help me pray, because we are slightly going behind on our targets of where we need to be funded. And truthfully, we need everybody to come together. Everyone, the £5 a week, the £20 a week, the £300 one-off gift, or even that leadership gift still of 1,500. All those things are going to need to happen right now for us to get back on track. So, dear Heavenly Father, we thank you for the grace that you give to your children, the grace that you give to your people, that just supply the need for the things that you are doing on the earth. And we just pray for that lovely flow of giving and release to come here for Premier Praise, that we may meet all our targets, Father, because of your loving kindness and your mercy. We ask all this in Jesus' mighty name. Amen. Well, you know, if you were saying to yourself, well, I think I was going to give a little bit later, I'm going to tell you, this is going to be so much quicker than you think. It's going to be over before you know it, and it's not funded yet. So how do you give your gift? Well, you can pick up the phone on 08000 239966, or go straight over to the website at premierpraise.plus. 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That's premierpraise.plus.

0: Shane and Shane. Oh, well, very good afternoon. This is Premier Praise. And this is a Premier Praise appeal for a very, very special reason. This is an opportunity for you to come on board and be part of this listener-funded radio station. Maybe you've never realized that before. I mean, we've got a lovely message that's just come in from an Uber driver. That's right, an Uber driver. They've said, I'm a happy supporter of a Premier Praise already. I'm an Uber driver listening to the radio the whole day in my car. I'm really blessed. My soul is really blessed with all the content provided. Thank you, Premier Praise. Well, thank you as you're out there doing all that work in the middle of the heat. We love the fact that you're playing it for all your lovely guests that you're putting in your car. That's so lovely. And it's wonderful, isn't it? We don't know where or this Premier Praise is touching sometimes, because it's going throughout the whole nation, Scotland, Northern Ireland, Wales, the whole of England. That's right. We know there are thousands of you listening right now. And maybe there's a chance that you've never thought of giving to a radio station before, or you've never really thought of getting on involved. Well, right now, we really do need some gifts to come in to help us to reach our target. You can make a difference. The Premier Praise is a little bit behind financially where it needs to be in this. So you can make that difference by investing in the kingdom. That's right. We are promoting the living word of God, publishing it out across the airways, telling the world the good news that Jesus saves. All that is what Premier Praise is about. If you could give, I'm going to talk to a leader as well here, that gift of £1,500 would really, really help us right now. Or any gift, really, any gift, a gift of £200, £250, a monthly gift right now, any gift would help us. 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
0: I mean, we get so many beautiful testimonies, but I do love to hear them. 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And like we said, it's not quite funded yet. 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I mean, this is the thing. 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But we really do need you to also partner with us. We need you to be able to give that gift. And if you know that you can do something, you're able to do something, and it's your desire, you've always wanted to maybe be somebody that contributes to Premier Praise to keep us on air, here again are the details. 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And of course, the phone number is 08000 23 99 66. And what I can see is every agent is available right now, so this is a great time to call 08000 23 99 66.

Great song from Lindy. Yes, all the way from, I think it's Sweden, actually. Yes, what a lovely track. A Yahweh. Now, you are listening to Premier Praise. Good afternoon. I'm Madeline Kersner with you this afternoon. But we've gone a little bit quiet. I mean, I'm going to be honest, it's been a little while. So I'm very, very thankful because someone's come alongside and said, okay, we can see where you are at Premier Praise. So I'm going to match it. Yes, somebody has come along with a £1,000 match. In other words, everything you gift will be doubled up to £1,000. Now, I know that might think, well, does that affect me? No, it won't affect you, but it will affect us. When you give your £200, we get £400. When you give your £500, we get £1,000. That's actually what happens. So this is a beautiful opportunity, and we're very thankful to the friend of Premier Praise that's done this for us. So are you ready? The numbers are 08,023,99,66. Shall I go a little bit slower? 08,023,99,66. And the website is premierpraise.plus. That's premierpraise.plus. But I know you're going to love this next song from Cece Winans.

0: That was Cece Winans, absolutely worthy of it all. That's who Jesus is. Oh, what a lovely version. That was a medley of songs there, wasn't it? You are listening to Premier Praise, and amazingly, this is the Premier Praise Appeal. Yes, we are doing a match for Max, so I'm very, very excited because somebody has just given a gift of a one-off gift of £10. And this is how really simple it works. Their gift is now coming to us as £20. That's right. The lovely one-off gift from Blackpool. Thank you so much for, you know, beginning the match for match. We're very blessed. So whatever gift you give right now will be matched. And let me go there. If you were the leader hearing me a little bit earlier on saying I was going to give my £1,000 right now, we would receive £2,000. That's what's so amazing about the friend that's come along to just help us and also to just provoke others to give. I think they love the station as much as you do. And we all do love the station. But you know, the truth is if you've not done it before, I'm going to play you a testimony from John in Wigan. But before I do that, let me show you how you can do it. 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Or go over to the phone lines where I know there are people waiting to talk to you right now. The number is 08000 239966. Let's hear from John in Wigan.
1: 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And they hear some of the old classics, the Rugged Cross and things like that, and they, oh, I've never heard that song sung that way before. And it's just an opportunity to talk to them about the Lord. If you can't, just, it's like being a disciple, just going out doing a little bit for the Lord and that. And I just love to help people, and what you're doing is just simply amazing. Just give a little bit of something, no matter what it might be, a small amount or a large amount. Just give a little bit of something. You won't miss it, and you'll just get blessed.
0: Oh, John, thank you. Just give a little bit of something. And if you give you a little bit of something, for us, it will be doubled. So that's why it's a great opportunity to give. The number again is 08000 239966. 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But I do want you to really know this, that Premier Praise receives no government grants. 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The ministry only continues because Christians like you are choosing to stand in the gap for those who cannot stand for themselves. 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And of course, it's carrying the name of Jesus into the darkest corners of our nation and beyond. That's what your giving is doing. Maybe you could do £100. For us, that would be £200. 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

Well, you're listening to Premier Praise, and that was Commons there. Yes, a group and collective of worship leaders that have come together. And isn't that lovely? Because that's what it's all about. You know, out there right now, we genuinely are going through the strangest of changes. Our prime minister has just gone. We don't quite have the new one yet. We had an amazing lady brutally murdered in this attack, another politician. So many things are happening around our nation. It really is really quite unstabling in so many ways. But isn't it just wonderful to know that we have Jesus, the rock and the anchor and the foundation of our souls? And that's why Premier Praise is probably more important now than it's ever been. For people to be able to just randomly in their car find the station, which many of you have done, and it changed the course of their life. That's what it's all about, is making sure we are on the airwaves. I want to tell you, I remember the time when you couldn't even broadcast Christian radio. We are in a different area. We're where we've got the opportunity where no one's going to shut us down when we say Jesus is Lord, where no one's going to shut us down when we say he can heal you of your broken heart. He's the way, the truth, and the life. Look, nobody's knocking on my door and trying to shut me down. No. And this is why Premier Praise is so very, very important in this very confusing time on earth to so many people. The stability of God's word, God's promises, and the love of Jesus across the airwaves is probably more vital now than ever before. So we do have some pound for pound matches, and I just want to say huge thank you to those who have been giving, because Brenda from Newcastle has just given her £100, and that's just become £200 to us because we've got a pound for pound match. And they've actually said, please consider giving, no matter how small or great. A very good day, Madeline and her team, from a very good friend that she's never met. Thank you very much. Really delighted to hear from my new friend. Thank you. And of course, we've got another gift that's just come in from Stephen in Musselboro of a one-off gift of £50. We appreciate it all when we listen it all the time in the car, and presenters are very encouraging and uplifting. And we just got another £100. So for us, that's £200 from Wigan. That's right. And John in Wigan has just said, I heard my previous message and it reminded me to donate again. Just keep doing the good work. That was John. How lovely, John. How absolutely delightful. You know, Premier Praise, like I say, is probably more important now than ever. Well, how can you join them? We've only got 15 minutes left on this match for match where your gift will double. The website is premierpraise.plus. That's premierpraise.plus, or go over to the phone lines on 08000 23 99 66. 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

0: He won't. And that is why Premier Praise is so very, very important. And when you think about, like I was just saying about all the stuff that's going on in the world, and my goodness, we've been going through it since COVID, really. The last 6 years has not been the same. But Jesus will never fail. He is our firm foundation, the rock in which we stand. We still have the match for match. It's 08023-9966 is the number. 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
1: I think it's the Holy Spirit prompting me. I was just driving along in the car and I just felt a stirring in my spirit. And I thought, actually, you know, this is something that God wants me to do. And I want it to bless other people the way that it's blessed me. So I was just being obedient to the Lord. I say, don't think, just do it. The thing is, everybody gets blessed by the radio station. And if you're getting blessed, it's nice to bless somebody else with that gift. So, yeah, if I was you, I'd just do it right now. Don't hesitate.
0: Absolutely. Oh, Michelle just said it. 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
1: I'm Rachel Huston. Downing Street says the World Cup might not have been won by England, but the Falkland Islands are definitely British. Last night's semi-final winners Argentina brought a banner referencing the territory onto the pitch after the 2-1 victory. Meanwhile, Christian player Mark Gahey dropped to his knees in prayer at full time last night, as he's done after all England games. Faith has been visible on the pitch throughout the tournament, and there's encouragement it may continue into the next domestic season. Two hackers have been jailed for 5.5 years each for a cyber attack that cost Transport for London £29 million. Prosecutors claim they could have shut down the whole system, having gained the highest privileged access in 2024. And an inquest is to be reopened into the death of a 14-year-old boy after the original conclusion was quashed at the High Court. Jules Sweeney's family believe he'd taken part in an online challenge gone wrong.
0: Premier Praise, your voice of hope.
2: Well, we are at the top of the hour. It's already 2 o'clock. It's Thursday, the 16th of July. Let's pray together. Dear Heavenly Father, in Isaiah chapter 40, it says, "Those who wait upon the Lord shall renew their strength. They shall mount up with wings as eagles. They shall run and not be weary." Father, we pray right now that you will strengthen us with might by your Spirit in our inner being, and that as we wait on you and wait on your promises, you will renew our strength in this season, that we will have more than enough. For you said your grace is sufficient through every trial and every situation. In Jesus' mighty name, amen.
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2: Well, with a renewed strength coming from the Lord, we are ready. It's 2 o'clock. This is the Premier Praise Partner Appeal. For those of you who gave in the last hour, a lovely shout out to you. Yes, everything you gave was doubled, and that's a wonderful blessing to us. But truthfully, I'm going to go there. We are still a little bit behind. We've not been where we should be, but we know with those wonderful people that have a heart for Premier Praise, we are going to get there. Now, in this particular hour, maybe you're hearing this from the first time, but we really are a listener supported radio station. That's right, we are supported by you, the listener. So I'm going to go there because we're going to need a little bit of a catch up now. We're in the top of the hour. 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The fastest way to give that amount, of course, would be on the website at premierpraise.plus. And do remember, it's over tomorrow and we are not funded yet. Hallelujah. It's okay. We've got the buttons here. We are over. And we're not over yet. And let me go there, because I think sometimes, you know, we have had people kind of go, "I really wish I could have given that amount, but I don't have it." So I'm going to say right now, it's only for people that can. And every one of us have different levels of life, don't we? Some of us have lots of different responsibilities, and some people have been blessed with kingdom finances, which they know God has put it in their hands for such a time as this, so that the kingdom can be funded. And if you know that you have been blessed and you have enough to be able to give a one-off gift of £500 or a monthly gift of £50, you truly are needed right now. 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

0: Oh, we are giving God thanks this afternoon. Yes, that was Maverick City. We are thanking the Lord. I mean, I was just saying a little bit earlier on, with the craziness and governments changing and 7 prime ministers in 10 years and everything moving and everything just going in a really crazy place. We have the anchor, the rock of our soul. His name is Jesus. And that's why I was saying it's so important that Premier Praise, the giver of the good news across the airwaves, right across the airwaves, where the worship songs are being played and the praise songs are being played, where people can sing along every day, which I know you do. Well, that's why I'm so delighted to say Premier Praise has now got a partner appeal where you can be part of our journey. 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I mean, there's something special here. 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It's lovely. I mean, it's not like a baby pink. It's a dark pink, so anyone could have it. It's a very rich, rich pink, but it's still pink and it's very unique. So if you've been waiting saying, I was going to give my £15, well, right now a generous giver has actually made sure these bottles could be done. You're not paying for it in any way. And this is a free gift that we're going to be giving to the next 5 people that can give £15 a month. The way to give is 08000 on the phone, 08000 239966. 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
1: I've come to Christ in 2008, and I went through a lot, lost a lot, lost my house, everything. But when I found Jesus, it filled everything. So I just love to worship him. I love to praise him. You know, we have our ups and downs. We have bad times, and we have times, you know, things shouldn't have happened. And, you know, I just listen to the worship. At work, I listen to the worship. In my van, I listen to the worship. I've got this dab radio. I put my worship phone on. I connect to it. It's giving hope to the people who need hope. And, you know, and it's spreading the word of Jesus. He's making known to people who don't know him. Jesus says, his last words was to the disciples. He says, go and spread his word, spread the good news to all nations. So why shouldn't we be partnering with you? We should be giving and spreading the word. I believe we're here to do is spread the word, spread the love of Jesus Christ to everybody you can. And I'm glad I've joined you and doing it.
0: Oh, I'm glad, Percy, that you're doing it as well. You know, Percy kind of reminded me there. And this is really, really important, because sometimes when you give to something of the kingdom, it doesn't mean that you are personally doing it yourself, maybe, but you are sending out the means for it to be done. In other words, the airways are open. We've got amazing presenters here on Premier Praise. We're always getting their praises because they're just lovely. They really are. Even especially the Luke Williams. I'm on a campaign for Luke today. He's just an amazing gift. He really is. You know, just the smooth grooves in the evening. Absolutely lovely. But you feel the presence of God. All the wonderful presenters that are here that are guiding you on your day. And that's why giving your gift of £15 a month or a one-off gift of £150, not only do you get your water bottle, but you are making it happen across the nation. You are letting the evangelical voice of Premier Praise. You're letting songs, because people sing along to the songs. They don't even realize all these popular songs that are going out there. Many times in my car, I'll be singing along. Everybody's singing along. So you've got people singing the same song across the nation at the same time. It's a lot of power and unity in that, I tell you. So why don't you give your gift right now? Because I want to give you this lovely pink water bottle. It's exclusive right now, and it's just out. It's just come out. You're going to be one of the first people to still get it. We are waiting for someone to be the first one to give this £15 a month so we can give you this water bottle. The number is 08000 239966 or premierpraise.plus. That's premierpraise.plus.

Oh, that has to be one of my favorite psalms, Psalm 103. Bless the Lord, oh my soul. I'm sure you're hearing many, many songs with that lovely, lovely scripture. And forget not all of his benefits. Well, a huge shout out to those who have been giving. We just got an anonymous of a £100 gift from Leeds. And there was a couple of testimonies that I didn't read out a little bit earlier on. We had an anonymous from Sheffield and said, God has spoken to me so many times through Premier Praise. It's uplifted me in so many low moments and helps me set the right mindset every day. Right now, it's great company whilst I'm at work, recovering from surgery and unable to do much. And I just want to say thank you so much for your lovely gift. And someone has actually given a gift of £100 in memory of their mother. They said it's an anonymous gift and said, in memory of my mother, who very much enjoyed having this station on day in and day out. I hope that Premier Praise will continue to raise the funds it needs to reach and impact everyone. That's a lovely, lovely gift to that person that's from London there. You know, whatever gift you're giving is making a difference, but we still haven't given away any of our pink, lovely water bottles yet because we're now looking for four people. Oh, no, we've got one. We've got one. So we've now only got four people that we can give that lovely pink free gift of a water bottle. If you can give your £15 a month right now or a one-off gift of £150, it really is going to take everyone to be able to fulfill the needs that we have here on this fund. So if you could do this, the number again is 08023 9966. The website is premierpraise.plus. But if I go there, we've only got one song left. And if I can say £600, we'd finish this absolute completely. 08023 9966 or premierpraise.plus.

0: You are good to me indeed. That's Ren Connective here on Premier Praise. Huge shout out. We have got two Boulder bottles now that have gone out. They're lovely. £15 a month from Sarah in Peterborough. That's right, Sarah in Peterborough. And actually left a little message. Hope God touches more hearts for donations. Absolutely. Thank you, Sarah. I mean, she actually wants others to give as well. She's actually encouraging you, and you're going to get an exclusive pink water bottle. Can't get it online, can't get it anywhere else. It's got a lovely Premier Praise logo. It's exclusive, literally, and it's a free gift to the next person that can give £15 a month or a one-off gift of £150. You've literally got seconds to go. I think if I can keep this open for you just within the next break, the number again is 08000239966 or premierpraise.plus. That's premierpraise.plus. Let's hear from Carol.
1: About 4 years ago, after my husband passed away, my daughter bought me a DAB radio, and it helped me through that time, you know, it really did. And that one song, "The Joy of the Lord is My Strength," I think it's Nehemiah 8, verse 10. "Do not grieve, for the joy of the Lord is your strength." You know, Jesus didn't promise us an easy life, did he? But he promised to be with us in it. And I think this is one way he has been with me through that difficult time. It was difficult, but I've had joy through listening to Premier Praise. And I would hope a lot of people out there would experience that same thing.
0: That was Carol, and she was being very honest about the journey of life, which can happen and does happen to all of us. The separation of a loved one, going to heaven, although we know that they've gone to a wonderful place, far better than where we are now, and we know it's better, but the heart separation is such a difficult thing. And that's why the encouragement of songs, the encouragement of hearing the word of God. And for me, I think sometimes when you're going through a very difficult time, you don't even have the strength to pray. So when others are praying for you or singing with you, it really does help you along the way. And that's what Premier Praise is here for. And I'm just so delighted to know that it's making a difference in the lives of so many people. So can you join the lovely Sarah from Peterborough, who's just given her £15 a month and got her pink water bottle? Or maybe you want to give it as a one-off gift of £150. Remember, every gift counts. And finishing this little moment at we've got one song left to go. Are you ready? The number is 08000239966. I've got three water bottles waiting for the next three people that give their £15 a month, and the website is premierpraise.plus.

Keith and Christine Getty, good afternoon. My goodness, I don't know how we've got to 2:30 in the afternoon, but we have. Yes, it's strange days, isn't it? The summertime, heat waves, a change of politicians, everything's moving. England is going home and actually, that was quite affected all of us. I'm sure it has. But you know what? The Rock. Oh, I've got to go there because isn't it just wonderful in the midst of everything? I don't know what happens to people that don't know Jesus. I really don't. It must be quite a place of despair. But to know that you can come into the presence of God, He's the same yesterday, today, and forever. And He's the rock on which we stand. He's the anchor of our lives. I'm so very, very, very thankful to know Jesus in my life, and I'm sure you are as well. And I'm so delighted to say that Premier Prayer is opening up the doors and saying, well, it's time for those who love this particular radio station to come on board and help fund us for the journey ahead. We are so needed in days like this. We're so needed when there's so much instability, and just knowing your presenters and the songs and the prayers and the scriptures, you know, you can just join in. And if you're not feeling very strong at home to pray, you know, you can join in with all of our prayers together at the top of the hour, and just know that you're still keeping yourself close to Jesus each and every day. Now, we are here because it is a listener-funded radio station, and we're going to be over tomorrow. We're not there yet, as they say. We have not got our funding yet. We have quite a way to go. So I'm going to ask for those leadership gifts, because those leadership gifts are truly covering the gap. There are so many people that really don't have the funds. I'm going to go there. I know many of you that are listening right now are saying, I wish I had £1,000 to give, because I would give it. I wish I was able to give these larger sums. But you know what? It's for those who God has blessed, who have been enabled by the Lord, whose business maybe they've come into some money and they just want to give it to something of the kingdom. Whatever it is, remember, your money is setting captives free. It's lifting up the weary and the tired and those who really need help. I mean, that's our biggest response from people that phone in or give a testimony. You helped us through a very, very difficult time. And what is that? Well, it's just what's being played out on air. The presenters, the things that are happening. Premier Praise is making a difference in so many people's lives and their children's lives. So could you give your gift of £1,000 or more? Yes, I'm going there today, because we could really do with two people giving £5,000. That's where it's coming from. I'm coming at you straight. I'm being honest with you. And if you are a leader and you know that that gifting is an ability that you can have, the number to dial is 08000239966. Or premierpraise.plus to keep your beloved Premier Praise on air. 08000 23 99 66.

0: Well, what a great song, but we're interrupting the song because we've got a wonderful guest online. Yes, we've got someone who has been a giver to Premier Praise, the wonderful Catherine. And I hope I'm saying this right, Catherine. Clanelli, is that correct, Catherine?
1: Not quite, but Shaneshi, but it'll do.
0: There you go. Okay, say that again for me.
1: Shaneshi.
0: Wow. From the way it's spelled, I don't think I could have ever arrived there. I could never have arrived there. If you had not told me, there's no way I would have arrived at that. But Catherine, thank you so much.

0: for the people, but Premier Praise is there for us 24/7, in the morning and evening and throughout the night. And it's such a privilege to be able to hear God's word, that we have this privilege to hear God's word through worship, music and the holy prayer. And you know, the least we can do to say thank you is to give. Giving is a privilege, giving is an honour, and I'm finding it an honour to give back something to this wonderful, vital service of ministry that you provide. It's been such a help to our family, and the one song that it seems to get played is One Thing Remains, which was played at Rachel's funeral, and just seems to come at the right time. It's not a coincidence, it's just God's way of speaking to us. So I just want to say thank you for everything that you do to everybody, but especially for us as a family, what you've done to us as well. And as Craig said yesterday, £5 is the price of a cup of coffee, and God's word is worth more than a cup of coffee.
1: It really is a cup of coffee these days, unfortunately. Yeah. Things have changed a lot, haven't they? It really is not the same. I mean, you were talking about getting that right song and being able to pray. We were just saying about that. When you've not got the strength yourself, just having a station where you've got, you know, there's prayer at the top of the hour and you've got different things that are happening. What would you say to someone who's been blessed by Premier Praise, but kind of, you know, that, you know, you get that kind of like, shall I give? Am I get? Should I do it? What would you say to them?
0: Well, I would say God's word is priceless. It is. Listen to God's word is priceless, but unfortunately, it's not funded by any other method except listener funded. So I would urge anybody who listens to Premier Praise, if you can just give £5 a month, whatever you can give, just to give it for us to have the privilege of listening, being able to listen to God's word like this on the radio, on Alexa, or through your phone or whatever. Just give so we can keep this vital ministry alive and going. So that's what I would say. Just give whatever you can, and God is so thankful for what people can do. And I am grateful for everything that you do as well.
1: Catherine, I just got to say a huge thank you. I'm not going to try the name of your town again because I'm not sure I'm going to land.
0: That's okay.
1: But I'm sure it's lovely there in Wales.
0: It is. It's actually beautiful, actually, yes.
1: Beautiful day. Have a lovely day, Catherine. God bless you.
0: Thank you. God bless. Thank you. Thank you.
1: Now, if you were listening to Catherine, I really was quite far away from the spelling of the name of that town. I was very far away. But, you know, when you listen to somebody who really has been affected by Premier Praise, I'm talking to the leaders one more time. You know, your £1,000, your £3,000 changes so much for us here at Premier Praise. Like I say, it's covering a gap that many people can't reach. We want people to be able to give their £5 a month. We want people to be able to give their one-off gift of £10. That's a blessing to us. But without you giving the leadership, it's not going to happen to where we need to go. So one last time, I'm asking just for this song, could you give your leadership gift now, which is £1,000 or more? The number is 08000 23 99 66 or premierpraise.plus.

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1: You're listening to Premier Praise Appeal. Good afternoon. Coming up to 20 to 3 already. Time is flying. And now we've got another friend that's come along to help us along the journey. I know you've been hearing the great testimonies from Catherine in Wales. I'm not going to try that one more time. I'm going to practice the next time I do that in Wales. And so many people are sharing the wonderful things that Premier Praise has done. I love the fact that a particular song comes on at a particular time and it not just touches the heart, but you feel the presence of the Lord and God speaking to your life. How does that work? We really don't know. I mean, the amount of times you might be saying something on air and someone and God just uses it to speak straight into the heart of a person. 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

0: Well, very good afternoon. We are coming up to 10 to 3. How did we get there? Now, talking of the wonderful things that are happening across the United Kingdom, I don't know about you, but I was pretty exhausted by that heat wave. So I'm finding this weather kind of cool, kind of chilled. I'm absolutely loving it. Let's hope it doesn't go too much hotter this week. But this is the Premier Praise Appeal, and we're looking for 10 people that can give £5 a month or a one-off gift of £50 so that we can release an additional £250. Now, it's a challenge because somebody is challenging us to make it happen. That's right. They want you to give as much as we do, and that's why they've put this challenge out. There are two ways that you can give. You can go to the website at premierpraise.plus. That's premierpraise.plus. Or you can go to the phone lines, and there are many lovely people, not robots, no, real people that are going to say hello. Hello. 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And that number is 08000 239966. Now, I'm going to be honest with you. 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Or, of course, the phone lines on 08000 239966. That's 08000 239966. Let's go over to Pete in Gateshead and hear what he has to say.
1: Sure.
2: My name is Peter. I am from Gateshead. I just want to give a shout out to Premier Praise, and I just want to thank them for the work they're doing. The station has really blessed me, like the Lord really uses this station to reach people, people like me who have been, I've spent a lot of years in the darkness, like mental illness and things that haven't gone right for us. And it's been a continual battle, but God has really used Premier Praise to bring me through dark times. You know, I still get dark days, but Premier Radio is there to lift me up and to help me to praise and to worship God and to give Him the glory. And it's the only radio station I listen to all the time. I've got it in the car. I've got it at home. It's on the TV as well. I can just tune it into the TV. So it's the only mainstream Christian radio station out there that God's using, I believe. You know, it blesses me. And if anybody's hesitating, I would give it a go, like, because it's worth tuning into.
0: You are listening, of course, to an amazing testimony. And truthfully, he's right. You know, the difference between secular radio and Christian radio is light and darkness, literally light and darkness. One is giving you all the dark news, and Jesus is telling you, I'm the way, the truth, and the life. Hold on, I'm the anchor of your soul. Keep near Jesus. You know, one of the things that we can do in this season is stay as close to Him as possible. In His presence is the fullness of joy. I mean, in a way, you know, if you really think about it, when you come close to Jesus, you're coming out of time and space. You're going into eternity. You're going into those realms of already finished, already done. Everything is there. And that's why it's such a beautiful, beautiful thing. Now, I'm going to read a psalm. But before I read my psalm, we now only need 9 people to do £5 a month or a one-off gift of £50 to release this £250. The number is 08000 239966. That's 08000 239966. 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That's premierpraise.plus. So while you're doing that, because I know you want to go to the phones or go online, I'm going to read you one of my favorite psalms. It's Psalm 8. It says, O Lord, O Lord, how majestic is your name in all the earth. You have set your glory in the heavens, and through the praise of children and infants, you have established a stronghold against your enemies to silence the foe and the avenger. When I consider your heavens, the work of your fingers, the moon and the stars which you have set in place, What is mankind that you are mindful of them, and human beings that you even care for us? You have made us a little lower than the angels and crowned us with your loving kindness, and glory and honor surround us. You have made us ruler over the work of your hands, and you put everything under our feet. All the flocks and the herds and the animals of the wild, the birds in the sky and the fish in the sea, and all those that swim in the paths of the sea. O Lord, O Lord, how majestic is your name in all the earth. Psalm 8 reminds us that we have that dominion over the things around us. Imagine God has given us governance over the fish of the sea. And are we looking after everything well? Are we supporting the kingdom things well? We have been given such levels of authority on earth. And that right now we are asking, could you help us to supply the needs for Premier Praise? Yes, the appeal is over tomorrow, and your Premier Praise is not yet funded right now. So we really need you. The number to dial is 08000 239966. 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But if we can get the next 9 people, and don't forget, if you give your £20 a month, that's 4 slots. If you give your, okay, I go there, £40 a month, that's 8 slots. You have literally done it yourself. And we can get this 250 released. Yes, it's now only 8 slots needed. So the number is 08000 239966. 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I want to read you some of the testimonies as well of the people that have been given. We just got a one-off gift of £10. And oh, here we go. There's a gift. I'm going to go there because, you know, somebody gave a gift of £5. That's right. Ingrid in Bedford. Thank you, Ingrid. And the Ingrid just says, I just love this station so much. And I've been listening for so long, and God has poured into my life so much. I just want to pour into Premier Praise as well. So you can understand that's what she could give. 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Can you give what you are able to give as well? Again, the number is 08000 239966 or premierpraise.plus. 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
5: 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Consider my lament. Hear my cry for help, my King and my God. For to you I pray. In the morning, Lord, you hear my voice. In the morning I lay my requests before you and wait expectantly. For you are not a God who is pleased with wickedness. With you, evil people are not welcome. The arrogant cannot stand in your presence. You hate all who do wrong. You destroy those who tell lies. The bloodthirsty and deceitful you, Lord, detest. But I, by your great love, can come into your house. In reverence I bow down towards your holy temple. Lead me, Lord, in your righteousness, because of my enemies. Make your way straight before me. Not a word from their mouth can be trusted. Their heart is filled with malice. Their throat is an open grave. With their tongue they tell lies. Declare them guilty, O God. Let their intrigues be their downfall. Banish them for their many sins, for they have rebelled against you. But let all who take refuge in you be glad. Let them ever sing for joy. Spread your protection over them, that those who love your name may rejoice in you. Surely, Lord, you bless the righteous. You surround them with your favor, as with a shield.

for the grace that always comes when we come before your throne to pray. We ask, Father, that anyone that is struggling or dealing with very difficult situations in their life, that the victory of the cross overshadow them right now, and that your grace is more than enough, Lord. In Jesus' mighty name, amen and amen. You are listening, of course, to Premier Praise, and well, what can we say? Yes, sometimes you pray a prayer and you can feel it, and I could feel it on that one. You know, maybe you are going through difficult times, but this is why we're here. We're here to help you through those difficult times. We're here to make sure that you can see the goodness of the Lord. Yes, not every journey is a happy day. Some days are harder to get through than others, but truthfully, this is why we're in this together. This is what I love about the Premier Appeals, because we actually can hear from you. We actually hear the wonderful things that God is doing in your life and the wonderful victories that you're attaining. So we are, okay, I'm getting a little note here to tell us where we are. So I'm going to go there. We are £40,000 away from meeting the funding that we need right now. Now, that might have been a bit of a shock because we've been doing so well, but I think we need to get a reality check sometimes, because this is over tomorrow. So we're going to need a lot of you to come on board to help us to meet our target. Yes, those leadership gifts are so very, very important. And a leadership gift is something which is over £500 and above, but I'm going to kind of set the bar a bit higher and say £1,000 and above, because we really need to get that £40,000 to meet the need of Premier Praise to stay on air. That's the truth of it. Could be that 40 people give £1,000 right now and we're there. That's how it can work. But we know it often works. Someone gives £10, someone gives £5. Two leaders come in with £3,000. Another leader comes in with £500. This is how it works. There are two ways that you can give. Maybe you've given for the before and you want to give again, or maybe you're giving for the very first time. The website is probably the easiest way that you can give. It's premierpraise.plus. That's premierpraise.plus. Or the telephone number is 08023 99 66. That's 08023 99 66. 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

0: He will never fail us. Actually, God cannot fail. It's impossible for God to fail. And that's why when we put our trust in Him, no matter how difficult the road gets, hold on to the coats of Jesus. Just hold on to Jesus. He really will get you to your desired haven. I'm Madeline Kersner here with you this afternoon. It's already 10 past 3 in the afternoon. And this is the Premier Praise Appeal. I'm delighted because this is an opportunity for you to help us on the journey of meeting the funding needs of Premier Praise. 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And maybe you are hearing that for the first time and thinking, really? Yes, we don't get funding from governments. We don't get funding from organizations. 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And in this day and age, with all that's going on, we want to make sure it's just the gospel of Jesus that's going out. No one putting pressure to say this thing or don't say that on air or don't know. It's all about what Jesus has spoken about the biblical word of God from Genesis to Revelation, because He is the Word and the Word is God. 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I love this because we can give you a exclusive pink water bottle. And when I say exclusive, I mean it's exclusive. You can't buy it, you can't download it any other way. If someone's got this bottle, you know that they gave £15 a month to get this particular beautiful Premier Praise pink water bottle. It's a free gift. So if you want to be part of the givers that are helping the kingdom of God stand its ground across the airwaves, across the United Kingdom, yes, your £15 or £150 will get you a pink water bottle or any gift right now. The number is 08023 9966 or premierpraise.plus. Let's go over to Michael in Romford.
1: 5 years ago, I had a very, very good job. I was a director. I had a very good salary, and something just kept telling me I need to just go, and something wasn't right. The company was being overtaken, and just things weren't right. And I thought, you know what? I could run my own business, and I was unsure. And it started, I had Premier on all the time, and obviously you hear the songs and, you know, trust in Jesus and trust and about putting your faith in God and all these things, all these messages coming through all the time. And I think to myself, yeah, maybe not, maybe not. And I pulled up into an empty car park one day, going to a certain cash and carry, opened my driver's door, and there was a leaflet on the floor that just said, trust in Jesus. And, well, that took me by surprise. I could have parked anywhere, but I parked right by, I opened the door, and it was just staring up at me. I said, well, that's it then. So I started my own business, and I went self-employed 1st of March in 2020, and we all know what happened 3 weeks later with the dreaded COVID. Lost everything. So I started to question, what have I done? Was that the right thing? Was that the right message? Is this putting my faith in you, Lord? And what's happened here? So lost everything. Thought, well, I need to get through it. And for 5 years, every time we've had hard times, we got back on our feet, and we had another setback, got back on our feet, and I've said it, Premier was there. And I always thought to myself, I used to give to Premier all the time when I had the decent job through, but every time radio came on the radio, there was a song, that's just for me. You know it's not, but it is. It's not, it's for everybody. If you're being convicted, if your heart's telling you to give, if your heart's telling you to support this ministry, this radio station, because believe me, it will help somebody else down the line. And if it's £1, £10, £100, wherever it is, it's going to help somebody. So just bear that in mind. You're doing a good thing by supporting the radio.
0: Michael, you are amazing. 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
1: You're listening to Premier Praise. This is The Partner Appeal, and we are delighted to say we are looking for those that can give £15 a month so that we can bless you with a wonderful pink water bottle. We've got the wonderful Judith that gave a monthly gift of £15 a month. That's wonderful. One gift there from Judith. And also, of course, we had an anonymous in Leeds. We've had so many people. Let me look at the places that have been giving. It's very strange. It seems to be very similar. London, Leeds, Peterborough, Leicester, Wigan. Oh, someone in Musselburgh. Okay, that's up there in Scotland. Blackpool, Wakefield. Have you heard the name of your town yet? Well, if you haven't heard the name of your town, I think it's about time someone from your town is one of the £15 a month givers that can come and really support Premier Praise at this time. You know, it is a listener-funded radio station, and in a way, when we think about the richness of everything that God is doing, somebody said it earlier on in one of their testimonies, it's really priceless what God does. How can we put a price on it? So all God is really demanding of us is making commitments to things that he's building. And if you know, I can commit £15 a month, that's probably three coffees a month, you know, if you really want to look at it from a value perspective. But how can we put a value on what God is really doing? When we think about what God is doing in the lives of so many people, putting something on air, maybe you can give a one-off gift of £150. That still will get you your pink water bottle, which is a free gift from us, by the way. We're just trying to encourage you because we genuinely need our support, our listeners to support us at this time. The number again is 08000 23 99 66, and the website is premierpraise.plus. Well, while you're giving, we can have a little bit of joy with the wonderful Martin Smith.

0: 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It truly, truly is. Those rivers of living water. That was our very own Martin Smith there. Where are we? Well, we're at the Premier Praise appeal. We've had our first £15 a month from Judith. So we've only got four now needed at £15 a month, or a one-off gift of £150. And we can give you that wonderful pink water bottle. That's right. How do you give? Well, the numbers are 08023 9966. 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
1: I know there's people out there that might be thinking, I don't know if I can give much, but you know what, even if you do £5 a month for direct debit, that's how I started. And from then you can build up as and when God gives you more and encourages your heart. I mean, the reason I first started giving was because a friend blessed me 16 years ago with a DAB radio. I've just given it ever since. I mean, I've always been a giver, as I said, because I believe what God says, given it shall come back to you, good measure, pressed down, shaken together, and others will give to you. You know, and I just know that I cannot, and nor can you, outgive God.
0: You really can't. That was Gail from Hertfordshire. She said it absolutely. How can we outgive God? Actually, that's what David says. There's nothing I can give that's good enough. If I were to give a cattle on 1,000 hills, it would not be enough to give my gratitude to the Lord. So we're not doing this to kind of measure it out. We're doing it out of the fullness of our heart. You could hear from Gail. She was a giver because it's blessing her. Has Premier Praise been blessing you? If it's been blessing you, then we are looking for four people that could give £15 a month right now, or maybe a one-off gift of £150. Actually, do you know what? I'm going to put on a 60-second timer because we really don't have a lot of time left. Here we go. Well, for the next four people, oh my goodness, the next three people, that's, we've only got three left now. The next three people that can give £15 a month or a one-off gift of £150, we will be able to say a free thank you with a wonderful Premier Praise pink water bottle. Your £15 a month is going to make such a difference. And if you've a leader out there and you're hearing us, your £500 would finish this challenge. That's right. Your leadership gift would finish this challenge. But if you want to give your £15 a month right now, you know, it doesn't come up very often, this pink water bottle, but it's available right now to those who are giving their £15 a month or a one-off gift of £150. The number to dial is 08023 9966, or premierpraise.plus. 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

Lots of people's favourite, that song. Joshua's Queen there, Dusty Bibles, yes. Not brand new iPhones, dusty iPhones and brand new Bibles. Yeah, we've got to get it the right way round. We've got to get it the right way round. Oh, you're listening here to Premier Praise. Good afternoon. It's 3:30. We're having an afternoon here. I'm sure you're having a lovely afternoon there. So much happening in the nation. So many crazy things are happening, things that we're not expecting. We've got change of Prime Minister coming up, and well, what can we say? Disappointment from yesterday. All of us are feeling a little bit worse for wear and deflated, and probably arguing about the manager. Shall I leave it there? Okay, we're going to leave it right there, because this is what the beautiful thing is all about Premier Praise, is that we have Jesus. No matter how difficult the road gets, no matter how complex life and society is, and I tell you, at my age, I can honestly say to you, politics doesn't really work. You know, when you look to politicians, they're going to let you down. They never say what they're going to do, or they say something and do another. Jesus will never say something and let you down. If he tells you something, if it's in his will, it will surely come to pass. And that's why promoting and publishing the word of God across the airwaves with Premier Praise is changing people's lives. These are not motivational speeches. These are not clever ideas of man. This is the word of God that brings very life. I love it. Piercing to the dividing asunder of our soul and spirit, down to our DNA. There's not much that can do that. Only God's word. And that's why it has such an effect on someone that's listening in a car or listening in the kitchen, because it's not just music, it's spirit-filled music. So why are we here? We are here because we are going to need some leaders. We're going to need a leader, shall I say, that can step up. I think you heard the amount I said a little bit earlier on of what we need to get by tomorrow. So we're going to need at least one leader that can give £1,000. That isn't for everyone, but that £1,000 is covering a lot of gifts that maybe others wanted to give, but they don't find it possible to be able to give. And that's why it's so important, listening to so many of the testimonies of that lovely father and daughter that was speaking the other time about her father's got dementia, but he loves listening to the radio, and they listen to the radio together. They sing songs together. It's a beautiful thing. He's following the journey, and she's following the journey with him. These testimonies of the life-giving force that comes out through the airwaves is such a blessing to us. But let's get practical. We need to pay the bills. We have to pay the bills to keep us on air. So if you know you can give that £1,000, or you've even been planning to do it, really, this is the moment. We really do need you right now. 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

0: Leland here on Premier Praise. Yes, you are listening, of course. And yes, it is school time is ending. Summer holidays are on the way. Everything is changing. But we are right here for you, Premier Praise. 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That's why Giving Monthly really, really does help. 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
1: I just thought for 50p a day, you know, or approximately £3 a week, that I can contribute to the mission of Premier Praise and bringing the gospel over the airwaves to not only Christians but non-Christians, and fulfilling the Great Commission. So it's an absolute honour and privilege to be able to, in some small way, be a player and be a team member with Premier Praise to bring the gospel to the nation.
0: Absolutely, Richard, just put, he broke it down there, isn't it? It's like 50p a day, or even a pound a day is only £30 a month. I mean, you really think about that. So you're £15, you're £10 a day. I think is, yeah, I'm not going to work that one out. I can, yeah, it's not a lot. It's not a lot a day when you break it down on a daily basis, but it means a lot to us, absolutely. And we want to release that £250. So if you are able to give right now, again, the website is premierpraise.plus and the phone lines are 08000 23 99 66.

0: has to be Jonathan Ogden, doesn't it? Yes, This Love Indeed. You're listening to Premier Praise. Huge shout out to those of you who are giving. Yes, we've got another anonymous on Bristol that's done their £15 a month, an anonymous of £25 from Gloucester. And someone was literally listening to the £1 a day thing because they've given, well, it's slightly more than £1 a day because they've given £385 as a one-off gift. That's Paul from Northampton. That's a lovely way to break it down, isn't it? £1 a day. And, you know, when you actually think about it, it really isn't a lot of money. £10 a month is something that really, really is doable in this day and age. I don't even think you can get a takeaway for that these days anymore. But we're looking for five people that can give £10 a month or a one-off gift of £100 to release this £250. So we're nearly getting there, but we could still do with some more of you. The number is 08023 9966 or premierpraise.plus. That's premierpraise.plus. But we've got a lovely caller on the line. I think we've got Melanie from Nottingham. Hi, Melanie. Are you with us?
1: I am. Hi, Madeline. Hi, everyone.
0: Oh, Melanie, it's lovely to have you on air with us live. I mean, it's absolutely delightful. Now, you are a giver to Premier Praise. So can you tell us a little bit about how Premier Praise has been blessing your life?
1: Yeah, absolutely. I'm from a family of Christians. Sadly, 8 years ago, my brother Gavin, very precious to us, but he passed away. And obviously that had a really big impact on my mum and dad and me. In fact, it was actually the anniversary on Monday the 13th of July. And obviously we know where he is. We know the promises of Jesus. But I think since that time, we've just grown closer to Jesus and really clinging to him, and anything really that brings us closer to him and his promises. And I think for us, Premier Radio, Premier Praise as well, it really does that. It's literally for us like having church on tap. It's like so full of hope and faith and love, and we love the prayer that you get every hour. It's just somewhere where we find that our faith can be ignited. There's so much enthusiasm with the presenters and their love for Jesus. There's always Christ-centered worship, sermons, and I think for us it just inspires that hope. It gives us a lot of strength. It anchors us a little bit more deeply in our faith, in Jesus as our rock. And you know what was funny, we were saying this the other day, it's really hard now to go back to secular radio because you know, maybe you go in the shop something and a different radio station's playing and you kind of think, well, where's the scripture, where's the prayer? It's like something's missing. So yeah, we absolutely love what you and the team do, so thank you.
0: Oh, Melanie, thank you so much. I mean, where do you listen to us, by the way? Where have you got your radio?
1: Oh, it's all over the house, the kitchen, the bedroom, literally morning, afternoon, evening, night. We've got one of the stations on, and it fills the house. It's like, you know, you walk around the house and you hear something. I think a lot of your listeners have said this. It's like literally at a time where you really needed to hear something or just be uplifted. You know, there's always something that either a presenter says or a song will play or a scripture gets read out. But I think it's also just keeping that connection to Jesus and your faith. And for us, that's really important because obviously Gavin being so precious to us now, the way we see it is Jesus is our link to Gavin. And I think obviously we feel closer to Jesus listening to Premier, but also because of that we feel closer to Gavin as well, and that's really important. I'm sure that will resonate with a lot of people who've lost somebody.
0: Absolutely, because he's in heaven now and that's where your worship goes. You make that connection to the Father and that connection happens and you actually can feel that this is not it here on earth. What we are seeing with our eyes down here, there's so much more for us to behold in that wonderful, wonderful moment. You know, Melanie, before you go, would you mind sharing a prayer for everyone listening? These are a bit of crazy times, aren't they? And I think a lovely prayer from you would be lovely.
1: Absolutely, no problem. So Heavenly Father, I just thank you that you are here and you invite us to pour our hearts out to you. And I just pray, Lord, that by the power of your Holy Spirit, that you will now minister to everybody listening and just meet their every need. You're such a loving Father. You're so gracious and kind. You gave us Jesus. You gave us everything. And there's nothing that's too hard for you. And I just pray that whatever it is that people need in their hearts, in their spirits, in their minds, that you will just deliver that to them, whether it's hope and joy and peace, and that you will bring breakthrough where breakthrough needs to come. I just pray, Lord, that people will be inspired through the team at Premier, that the Premier team will be strengthened and always act with your wisdom in what they do, Lord, and that Premier will go from strength to strength, and that it will continue to help people and bring glory to your name, Jesus Christ. Thank you, Lord. Amen.
0: Oh, thank you, Melody, for an absolutely lovely prayer. We receive it, and I'm sure our listeners are going to receive it out there. Have a lovely afternoon. Melanie, bless you.
1: God bless you. Bye, everyone.
0: Bye-bye. I mean, you know, that was Melanie just really inspiring us to really get on board, really, to be part of the Premier Praise appeal. Yes, she's given to the station because it's such a blessing in her family's life. But right now, we are not far off Tiger. We just got an anonymous from Norwich that just given a gift of £150. We've got a Matt from Loughborough who's given £15 a month. We're now only looking for three more people at £10 a month so that we can get this additional £250 released. And remember what I was saying about a pound a day? If we can find one person to do £30 a month, we're there. We've made it. Just one, that's only £1 a day when you really break it down. The number to give is 08023 99 66 or premierpraise.plus. That's premierpraise.plus.

It's wonderful to hear his name this afternoon, isn't it? Jesus, the author and finisher of our faith, our Lord and our Savior. And in Hebrew, that's actually what his name means. Yeshua means the God who redeems, the God who saves. So every time you're saying his name, he's pulling you out, he's bringing you through. 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

0: 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Good afternoon. We're on the final legs of this particular challenge. Two more people are just leading right now. 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I know we can do this, or maybe one person can do your £20 a month and we will get an additional £250. 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
6: 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In you, Lord my God, I put my trust. 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Do not remember the sins of my youth and my rebellious ways. 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
8: Good afternoon, I'm Anna Rees Green. Liberal Democrat leader Sir Ed Davey says the Argentinian players involved in holding up a Falklands banner should be banned from Sunday's final. After last night's World Cup semi-final win over England, players held up a banner saying the Falkland Islands are British overseas territory are Argentinian. Now the UK's incoming Prime Minister is being urged to do more to support Palestinians. A coalition group of charities, including Christian Christian groups are asking Andy Burnham to uphold the ICJ's opinion and halt arms sales to Israel. And the government is looking to make it easier for couples to get married by allowing legal ceremonies to happen anywhere. Couples will soon be able to sign their documentation in a pub or field rather than just a registrar's office. That's your latest Premier News.
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10: Hello, hello, hello. How you doing? Welcome on. It is Thursday, the 16th of July. I'm Josh Carr. Thank you, Madeline, my beautiful, wonderful friend Madeline, for a fantastic last 3 hours on this Premier Praise appeal. We're gonna be encouraging ourselves in our giving, obviously, through the next 2 or 3 hours. But before we get to that, before we get to the tunes, before we get to the scriptures, is it all right if we pray together? Would you bow your head, close your eyes, obviously, unless you're driving, and let's pray together the prayer that Jesus taught us from Scripture, the Lord's Prayer. Our Father who art in heaven, hallowed be your name. Your kingdom come and your will be done on earth as it is in heaven. Give us this day our daily bread, and forgive us our sins as we forgive those who sin against us. Lead us not into temptation, but deliver us from evil. For yours is the kingdom and the power and the glory now and forevermore, we pray. Amen. Let's go.
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10: Oh my goodness, here we are again. It's another day. I'm so excited for this because, you know what? The Premier Praise Partner Appeal is one of my favourite parts of our calendar because it is a very unique moment that we're standing in right now where you get to be a part of something bigger than yourself. You know what? So often in Western culture, we can get very obsessed with what's going on in our lives, which, yeah, I get, you know, the Lord cares about everything, so we do have to look after ourselves. But actually, sometimes we just need a perspective change. Sometimes we need to give into something, be a part of something that is bigger than us. And right now, I am offering you a unique opportunity, friend, to join me and many others across the nation and invest in the future of radio, reaching people for the gospel of Jesus Christ. And I'm going to be brutally honest with you, we're a little bit behind today. It's been a little bit slow. Maybe we're all a bit, you know, feeling a bit depressed from the football last night. I don't know what it is, but you know what? We need to find about £10,000 before 7 o'clock to stay on track and to keep Premier funded. That's the challenge. We're going to break it down. You haven't got to give 10 grand. It's okay. But this is what we're going to do. And this is family time. Families, you know, we talk about finances because we want to be responsible with our money. And right now, I'm saying to you, as my brothers and sisters in Christ, but not just that, my brothers and sisters here at Premier Praise, come on, let's take care of this 10 grand, shall we? 7 o'clock, I can go home, I can have a nice burger for me tea and know that the Premier Praise is being sorted. So to set us on our way, I wonder, is there someone that could take 10% of that amount? As we start this first hour together, me and you, I'm Josh, by the way, lovely to have you here. Would someone take that first £1,000 and just set this thing on the way, make me feel like this is going to happen? I mean, I've got faith for it, but I believe that somebody is going to be like, Josh, you know what? I'm going to start this thing off. I'm going to be stand up and be counted. I was waiting for you to ask me. And no offense to Madeline, I was waiting for you, Josh. Maybe you were. Well, now's your time, friend. 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

0: You know the truth, right? Every fifth song on Premier Praise is a Phil Wickham song or written by Phil Wickham. It's kind of the rules. That was indeed Phil Wickham with This Is Amazing Grace, a.k.a. Big Philly Wickham, a.k.a. Philip Anthony Wickham. I'll think of some more nicknames, and maybe when I meet him one day, I'll run through them with him and see which one he prefers. Welcome on into Premier Praise. It is 9 minutes past four. I'm Josh Carr, and, well, you're not here by accident. You're literally, the Lord had a plan for you to be here today, and I'm so glad that you said yes. And however you're tuning into Premier Praise, whether you're on the app, whether you're listening in the car, whether you're at home on a DAB speaker or whatever, you are part of a big family of believers who are worshipping the Lord all day and all night. People are listening. We've got people who listen in the middle of the night. We've got people who wake up, you know, they're having a hard time sleeping. They put Premier Praise on, they go back to sleep. That's cool. This is what we're doing here. 24 hours of worship, 7 days a week. Yeah, you're part of something big, you know. It's really cool. And if you really believe in Premier Praise, if Premier Praise is something that you are proud of, if Premier Praise is something that you share with your friends and you send to your unsaved, you know, friends and stuff, if Premier Praise gives you some sort of value, I wonder this week, as we take part in our partner appeal, would you consider a gift? Would you consider sowing something, a seed, into something that has given you value already? Because I think, you know, we don't charge you to what to listen. This is not, it's not behind a paywall. You haven't got to buy an app to listen or anything like that. We give this as a free service. But we do this because we know that it helps people get closer to Jesus. And we know that it helps people hear the name of Jesus for the very first time. So here's my thing. Many people might not be able to give today. They may not be able to afford to give. And that's okay. It will always be free to them. But if you can afford to give today and commit a monthly amount to support your Premier Praise, the station that you know and love, would you consider giving? If you can afford to, would you give for those who are unable to as well? You're actually paying so someone else can hear Premier Praise for the very first time. This station will only survive if people like you step up and be counted and put a small seed in the ground into this radio station. So, to stay on track in the next two songs, I'm looking for five people, 1, 2, 3, 4, it's you and four more, right? To give £15 a month. £15 a month, that's like three coffees, right? That's 50p a day for a month, every month. You reckon you can do that? And then we know we can count on your investment. Do you know what I'm saying? Every month, we'll know it's coming in. So if you can do that, five people who could give £15 a month, or if you're like, Josh, I'd rather give, you know, £150 and do it up front. That's cool. £150 counts you in. We need five people in the next two songs to stay on track. Ah, come on. Will you be the first? I hope so. Maybe you're listening in London today where I am and you're like, Josh, yeah, do you know what? I agree. I can afford to do this. I love this station. Would you join those who have already given? We've had some incredible people. Sarah in Peterborough giving at £15 a month. Matt in Loughborough giving at £15 a month. This is a very popular giving level. And I know for many, this is sustainable. So would you please, please, please consider doing this and make this moment count. 08000 2399 66 is the number to call. That's 08000 2399 66. It's only one person on the phone right now, so you will get straight through, my friend. Or you can go to premierpraise.plus.
1: I have it on in the kitchen. I have it on in our bedroom. I have it on in my car. We leave it on when we go out. We leave it on for our dog. I just think at the end of the day, we're very blessed to be able to share the gospel everywhere through Premier Praise. But obviously, we need to make that happen, you know, and God provides for us anyway, so it's his money anyway. So I think, you know, if we can give something to help get his word out and bless people and lift people and encourage people, then let's just do it, isn't it? Let's just do it. It's a blessing, you know.
0: There you go. That's Annie in Bristol reminding us of the value of Premier Praise. She listens with her and her dog. Right, five people, two songs, £15 a month. 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I believe in you. We're even going to send you one of our lovely pink water bottles as a thank you. 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

songs from the soil. That's Lucy Grimble, my sister Philippa Hannah, and the track's called Thanks and Praise. Yeah, yeah, you have a little clap on the end there. Why not? Why not? Why not? Welcome on into Premier Praise. It's 17 minutes past four. It's me, Josh Carr. Yep, yep, yep. So glad to be here with you this afternoon. We're drive timing it together. A little bit different this week, though, because you know what? We're doing our best giving. We're doing our giving this week because it's the Premier Praise partner appeal. We don't do this very often. I know, like, we don't like to talk about money in the UK, do we? We're not. Us Brits don't like to talk about money, but unfortunately, it's something we have to do because, well, actually, I don't even see it as a bad thing because this station is listener funded. I don't know if you knew that. We don't get a license fee. We don't get any kind of special government money. We don't have any, like, you know, millionaire bankrollers or anything like that. This station stands here today because people like you and I have been giving to it, and it's amazing. And the best thing is, and I'm going to talk about giving a little bit. Giving is amazing, right? You know, when you give, you know, when you give to the Lord, it just makes you feel happy inside, doesn't it? Because it's actually you saying, I give you control of this part of my finances, Lord. I think it's almost like a relief sometimes to give because it's like, yeah, I trust you, Lord, with this. And so for many, you know, you might be thinking, oh, Josh, I don't know about giving. Like, I don't know, that's hard. Like, I don't know if I, you know, will it work out? Listen, test him in it. It's the one thing the Bible says you can test God in is in your giving. And you know what? There's a great scripture in Luke chapter 6, and it says, given it will be given unto you. Good measure, pressed down, shaken together, running over will be put into your lap. So when you give, the Lord is going to bless you. It's the gravity of giving. I don't know. It might not come back as money, but it's going to come back to you somehow. It might come back as joy. It might come back as peace. It might come back as blessing in another area of your life. But you cannot outgive God. So if you're thinking about giving today, I'm going to give you a nice, easy place to start. £15 a month is what I'm looking for right now. This is a great giving level at Premier that we see from many, many people. This is a comfortable place to give. It's less than a Netflix subscription. It's less than like four coffees that you might get at the coffee shop near your house. It's a very affordable giving level. And I wonder, would you be one of five? I was looking for five in the first two songs. We've had one song, and unfortunately, we're still looking for five. So, would you be the first? I'm being totally honest this afternoon. Would you be the first of those five? If you want to take two spots at £30 a month, then that would be incredible. But we really, really need to stay on track if we're going to meet our goal by the end of the 3 hours today. Would you play your part? It's going to take everybody who is able to give and is listening right now to be able to actually give. It will, honestly, it's going to take all of us. I gave mine yesterday, and I really believe that in this thing, and I wouldn't ask you to do something I haven't done myself already. So time is running out. We need to meet this funding need. So would you take one of these spots, £15 a month, or if you want to give £150 in one go, that's totally okay too. We know that you might not want to spend it every month, but you want to give it in one go. Please be my guest. 08000 23 99 66. There's no one on the phone right now. You'll be able to get straight through, or you can go to premierpraise.plus. 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It's quick and easy on the website. 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Very, very easy. And for anybody who gives at this level, £15 a month or £150 one-off gift, we will send you one of our lovely purple Premier Praise water bottles. That's a free gift. And we just want to have that just to remind you of the fact that you are a partner in this incredible ministry. 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Come on. I would encourage you right now to impact lives with your giving.

0: Shalom. Hello. How are you doing? Welcome on in, mate. It is 4:30 on this very sunny Thursday, the 16th of July. No surprise, really. It's basically sunny all the time in the United Kingdom right now, isn't it? Our hearts in England may not be very sunny today, but it's okay because the Lord is good and His mercy is new every morning. And do you know what? It's all good. It's going to be okay. There's another football tournament in 2 years for us to almost win. Well, I'm really glad to be here. I'm Josh Carr, and we've got some amazing tunes coming up for you this hour from the likes of Philippa Hannah and Israel Houghton. We've got Patrick Mabry as well, and Mitch Wong, who, if you know me, you know I love Mitch Wong. He's coming up in about 15 minutes. But first, we're in the thick of this Premier Praise partner appeal. It's a very important part of our scheduling. You know, sometimes you're like, oh, do we have to talk about money? Well, we're one big family here at Premier Praise. Me, you know, Charmaine, who was on earlier, Madeline, and you. Like, we're all this big family, and families have to deal with family things, and one of those things is money. And in order for us to stay afloat, in order for us to keep this station on the air, it's going to take all of us to give our best gift. I'm going to be totally honest with you, we're really behind today. This afternoon has been a bit slow, and I don't want to hand over to Craig tomorrow morning at breakfast in any kind of deficit. Like, I want to make sure that we're on track for where we need to be on this appeal. £9,500, if I'm honest, is what we need to find before I go home at 7 o'clock and have my tea. Do you think we can do it? I really do. I believe in us. And okay, so this is what I'm looking for right now. One person, just one person who would give £1,000. Now, for many listening, you're like, oh, £1,000 is so much money. That's all right. If that's you, then you can just pray. Pray, you know, be like, Jesus, help us find the person that can give this money, because I really believe that somebody's going to do it. In fact, they may even give five, but we, you know, so you don't have to give if you can't afford £1,000. Please don't do that, but pray. But I know there is somebody listening who's come into some money recently, or maybe your business is doing phenomenally well right now, better than you projected, and you're like, actually, it would be right for me to give back to the Lord that which He has given to me. If that's you, please listen to the prompting of the Holy Spirit and call 08000 23 99 66. That's 08000 23 99 66. There's only one person on the phone right now, so you will get straight through. Or if you'd rather give online, you can go to premierpraise.plus. One person who gave at a similar level to this earlier this week, who I managed to catch up with the other day, is Clive. Let's have a quick listen to what he has to say.
1: It's the ability to get the gospel out to people who may not ordinarily hear it, for those who may not come from a Christian background or go to church. And it's that telling of the gospel that I am very glad to support. The chap who set it up, Peter, when he started talking about what was originally London Christian Radio, probably back in about 93, 94, because there were quite a few hurdles to overcome, shall we say. So being in his church and hearing about that, I thought, this is a great chance. Admittedly, it was only going to be London at that point. And I would never, I don't think anybody would have guessed how much God has used Premier and how it has grown in that time since 1995 to 2026. It's been staggering, because He takes gifts from people like me and multiplies them. This country at the moment, I think, needs to hear the gospel. People are querying what on earth is going on in the wider geopolitical world. So I think they're looking for something which is rather more permanent. And the salvation that Christ offers to us is permanent. That doesn't change. God is unchangeable. He's been there since long before the earth's been around, and He will be there long afterwards. So I think that's one reason. And I also think that Premier has that ability to connect perhaps to people who may not otherwise hear the gospel. My message actually would be to anyone, whether you're the poor widow in Luke 21 who gave two coins, or whether you're way wealthier than I am, I don't think that matters. God looks at the heart, and I have found from my

0: personal faith life that when I've given, it's amazing. I never seem to be short. Whenever I've given, God somehow makes it up. I don't know how he does it, but he always does it. It's quite astonishing. You have to have the right heart, and you have to give it sacrificially, Mark 12. But you've got, he has never, ever let me down.
1: Come on, Peter. So good. So good. So good. And you know what? If you're listening to Clive, and you're going, Josh, that's me. I want to be like that. I want to stand up and be counted. I want to sow a meaningful seed into the Premier Praise Partner Appeal. This level of giving is not for everyone. Please do not hear what I'm not saying. But if you are someone who has been blessed beyond measure, if you are someone that is sitting on some money that you don't know what to do with, now is the time. If the Holy Spirit is speaking to you, please, please, my friend, grab your phone. Are you ready? This is the number 08000 23 99 66. 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It may be too late. You may forget. 08000 23 99 66, or you can go to premierpraise.plus. One leader is what I'm looking for. £1,000 or more. I believe it could be you. Please take a moment and give your best gift to your Premier Praise.

I love that from Corrado. It's called Good God Almighty. I feel like I've got to say that with a bit of a southern drawl in my voice. Thank you for tuning in to Premier Praise. It's about 20 minutes to 5. I'm Josh Carr, and well, you're not here by accident, my friend. I believe the Lord wanted you to be here today. He's got a plan and a purpose for your life, and I believe you're going to be encouraged by the songs and the scriptures and the all the good stuff we got going on here at Premier Praise. Thank you so, so much. And actually, specifically, would it be okay if I thank some generous givers right now? I want to thank Angela in Luton. She sent me a little message. She goes, hey, Josh. Oh, by the way, Angela is a first-time giver. So big, big shout out to you, Angela. She goes, hey, Josh, I'm a carer for an elderly mother. And as I'm housebound with my mother, I listen to Premier every day as I can't get to church. Wow. You are amazing. Angela, thank you so much for your £30 a month. We love you. We thank you. We celebrate you. Adrian in Belvedere as well, giving £15 a month. You guys are making this happen. You are making this happen. You are keeping this radio station on the air brick by brick. I'm telling you, we're going to get there. I believe it in Jesus' name. There's still time and there's still space for you. This is what I want you to know. If you're listening, if you've just tuned in, if this is your first, you know, listening to Premier Praise today, you come at a great time. It's our partner appeal. We are giving over the next, well, we've got a couple of hours now and then, you know, a few hours tomorrow and then that's it. We are giving today and tomorrow to make sure this radio station stays fully funded. We feel, you know, we kind of fill a bit of a gap in our finances using your generous support, your kind giving. So many. I heard a stat, there's like, you know, a large percentage of the people giving this week are first time givers. People are really connecting with this station. People are finding Premier, and it's because you're giving that more people are finding out about it. Is that not just amazing? Right. So here's the thing. I have a very generous friend of Premier Praise who has kindly said, you want to listen to this one, this is cool, that they will match anything you give right now, pound for pound. So if you give a pound, it gets doubled to two. If you give £100, it gets doubled to £200. If you gave £1,000 right now, it's going to get doubled to £2,000. I've got £1,000 of this match money to give away into the pot. But once it's gone, it's gone. So if you want to have your donation doubled right now, if you're like, I really wish I could have given £100, but you've only got 50, give the 50. And because of our generous friend, it will be doubled. But I don't think it's going to last long. I think this money's going to go very, very quickly. So if you want to have your gift doubled, now is the time to call 08000 239966. 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Listen, it's time to give. It's time to give. Now is the time. You're not going to, you know, with this opportunity to have your gift double may not come up again. So now is the time to do it. PremierPraise.plus is the fastest way to give. We haven't actually seen this kind of a thing happen all afternoon. So now is the time, and there's only 17 minutes to do it. Will you be the first? 5 o'clock, we've got to move on. So one song's going to play now. Let's see how much of it we can use.

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1: Hello, hello, hello. You're right, mate. Welcome on into Premier Praise. It's me, Josh Carr, here on DAB online, on your smart speaker and on the Premier Plus app. You've come at a wonderful time because why is it wonderful, Josh? Tell me. Well, my friend, it's because it's the Partner Appeal and it's your opportunity to give back to the radio station that hopefully has brought you some value, right? And a moment ago, I launched an incredible pound-for-pound match, meaning there is a friend of Premier who kindly has said, Josh, if someone wants to give right now, I'm going to double their gift. We've got £1,000 of that money to use. So, for example, if you gave £10, like my friend has just now, what was his name? His name was Timothy from Colwyn Bay. Timothy has given £10. That £10 has been doubled now to £20. So there's still £990 of match funding to go. So if you would like to have your gift doubled, now is the time to give. In fact, no, it's 890 now, because a friend in Norwich has just given £100 and says, God is good. I pray his work continues and reaches many more. £890. If you want to have your gift doubled, please call 08000 239966 or go to premierpraise.plus. There is not very much time. 12 minutes is all that's going to be. The money will probably go in the next song or so as well. So don't delay. If you want to have your gift doubled, your monthly gift, your one-off gift, now is the time. Someone who gave yesterday, who I just want to take a moment to thank, is Elka from Cambridge. Are you there?
2: Hi, Josh. Hi, I'm here.
1: I'm doing so well, thank you. Listen, I would love to just thank you, my sister, for a moment for your kind gift. I know yesterday you signed up to give monthly to Premier Praise. I just want to thank you for that. And I wondered, what is it about Premier Praise that you love so much and what made you want to give?
2: Well, you're very welcome. I just find Premier Praise so uplifting. It keeps pointing me back to God when I'm distracted or overwhelmed. And it just feels like the worship shifts the atmosphere. I think I sort of liken it to when Peter was walking on the water and he was fine as long as he was keeping his eyes on Jesus. But when he looked at the waves and the storm, he started to sink. And I think that's what worship music does for me, to just sort of remind me to keep my eyes fixed on Jesus. And I just love the new songs that you play, and it feels like God uses them to speak to my heart directly. It's just really uplifting.
1: Incredible. Oh, I'm glad to hear that. And I'm with you. I love worshiping, and I think you're right. I think there's something about the notes, the music, that just changes our situations, doesn't it? So that's fantastic. And I wonder, you know, what would you maybe say to someone who's thinking about giving? What was it yesterday that made you think, you know what, I wanna partner with this? And maybe how might that encourage someone else who was thinking the same?
2: I mean, I've been thinking about supporting you guys for quite a while, and suddenly felt God saying, sometimes you need to be the answer to prayer. Like, we can pray, oh God, let Premier Praise continue, you know, it's so encouraging, but sometimes we need to step up and be the answer, I think.
1: Absolutely. Exactly. It's going to take all of us, as I've said already this week. Thank you so much, Elka. I hope you have a wonderful rest of your day, and thank you again for your lovely gift, and speak to you soon.
2: Thank you.
1: All right.
2: Thank you.
1: Take care.
2: Bye-bye.
1: Bye-bye. That was Elka from Cambridge there. Thank you again for her gift. And if you would like to join herself and me and many, many others, we're talking about hundreds of people across the nation who have given already in this appeal. Now is the best time I can give you, because your gift is going to be doubled in this next 10 minutes. That's all we've got now. 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

0: Philippa Hanna, Israel Houghton there with Till the Whole World Knows. Fun fact, I'm in the back of the recording somewhere. You can see it on YouTube. I don't think they use my singing, but that's cool. I'm in the video. I'll take it. Welcome on into Premier Praise. It's 5 minutes to five. Very quickly, I need to tell you about this. 60 seconds for you to get this phone number in your phone. You ready? 08000 23 99 66. The reason is we have a pound for pound match right now. A generous friend of Premier has offered to double any gift up to £1,000 coming in the next few moments. In fact, 5 minutes remain, and there is only £300 of that money remaining. If you want to have your gift doubled, you have to. £100 left to go. Oh my goodness. If you want to have your gift doubled, £100 right now can do it. If you want to give £100, the whole thing, it will be doubled to £200. You be the one to finish this. Come on, man. You got this. Your £100 or your £10 a month is going to be doubled if you give right now. 60 seconds, in fact, 20 seconds left, and then we're going to the news, and when we come back, we're going to find out if we've done it. £100 is all that's left of this amount. 08000 23 99 66. 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Come on, you got this. 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
6: The thief comes only to steal and kill and destroy. I have come that they may have life and have it to the full. I am the good shepherd. The good shepherd lays down his life for the sheep. The hired hand is not the shepherd and does not own the sheep. So when he sees the wolf coming, he abandons the sheep and runs away. Then the wolf attacks the flock and scatters it. The man runs away because he is a hired hand and cares nothing for the sheep. I am the good shepherd. I know my sheep, and my sheep know me. Just as the Father knows me, and I know the Father. And I lay down my life for the sheep.
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8: Good evening, I'm Anna Rees Green. The Prime Minister has been given Ukraine's highest award that can be handed over to a foreign person, the Order of Freedom. Sir Keir Starmer's in Kyiv for one of his final engagements ahead of stepping down on Monday. Now, Liberal Democrat leader Sir Ed Davey, who attends a Methodist church, has said players involved in Argentinians holding up a Falklands banner should be banned from Sunday's final. After last night's World Cup semi-final win over England, some Argentina players held up the sign saying the Falkland Islands belong to Argentina. And the government is looking to make it easier for couples to get married by allowing legal ceremonies to happen anywhere. Couples will soon be able to sign their documentation in pubs or fields rather than just a registrar's. That's your latest Premier News.
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0: Hello, you beautiful person. How are you doing? It's 5 o'clock here on Premier Praise on DAB online, on your smart speaker, on the Premier Plus app. You are here, and I'm so excited, man. I've got some amazing news for you in a moment about our giving. It's going so well. I was feeling a bit down last hour, but you've not failed me. You've like, Josh, we believe in this Premier Praise thing. I've got some people to thank in a minute. We've got some great music this hour. My goodness. Elevation Worship for King and Country. Matty Redman, the UK's finest export. But first, my friend, we're going to pray. Would you bow your head, close your eyes, and let's pray together. My goodness. Let's pray. Jesus, we glorify you. We want to lift your name high above all things. You are a good God, and oh Lord, I thank you that you are good to us. That even when we don't deserve it, Lord, you are good to us. Your grace is unending. Your mercy is unfailing. Your arm is not too short to save us. And Lord, we celebrate all that you are to us today. We thank you for all the incredible giving that's been happening. And Lord, I thank you that we are able to give because you first give to us. We love you, Lord. Amen.
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0: Let's go. Come on now. Welcome back into Premier Praise Partner Appeal land. We're doing this for literally a day and 2 hours. That's all we've got left now of the Partner Appeal. And I have some great news. At the end of the last hour, I said there was £1,000 we were able to put in for people that would give to double their gifts. Well, thanks to so many people, that £1,000... Can you hear me clapping? That £1,000 has all gone. It was, you stepped up, you gave. I want to thank some people. Christiana in Edinburgh, who says, Premier's been an inspiration and a place to run to when I'm weary and tired. Amen, my sister. Friend in Norwich, who says, God is good. I pray this work continues and reaches many more. Amen. Sarah in Liverpool, who says, I love the station. It makes me happy to be part of God's work. Come on. All of yous, your gifts have been doubled in Jesus' name. That money is all gone, and still people are on the phones. If you're on the phone right now, your gift is so welcome. It's going to take all of us. We are all going to have to sow into this to make the appeal complete, to be able to meet this funding gap that we have. I believe we can do it. And you know what? If you cannot give right now, if you're not able to give, that's okay, because I actually need you in a very special way right now, and that is to pray, because we are believing by faith. I'm believing by faith that there is somebody listening right now who is going to be a leader in this hour. Somebody who has seen these gifts come in and like, actually, Josh, I've been thinking about this. I've got some extra money set aside. I've been really blessed this year beyond what I was expecting. And I want to give a gift of £1,000 or more and be a leader. Maybe you are listening and you could give £5,000. Maybe you had a tax rebate. Maybe you had a family member who left you some money that you inherited, and you just want to make a legacy donation into this ministry. Something that is gonna do some real kingdom damage. I believe every time we give, it's kingdom damage. You know what I mean? We are pushing back the powers of darkness with this radio station. 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Don't delay. You may forget later. 08000 239966. 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It's the quickest and easiest way to give. This appeal is over tomorrow, but you are needed right now. Right now, in this moment. Earlier today, our team were praying and they believed that there was going to be someone who would give £5,000 today. I'm standing in faith with them. I believe that the Lord is going to do that. If that is you, now is the time, my friend. Let's blast this hour through the stratosphere and maybe you can give today for some of those people who are unable to give. Maybe you can be the one that stands in the gap by calling 08000 23 99 66 and be a leader.
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0: That is King and Country with World on Fire. I mean, it kind of feels like the world's on fire right now in the UK. It's very hot, isn't it? It's nice, though. I'm enjoying the heat. I think I'm starting to get used to it, which for a kind of semi-ginger, it's impressive. And I've managed to survive the last 3 weeks without getting sunburned as well. So, I don't know, 10 points to Gryffindor, I guess. Welcome in to Premier Praise. You're listening to me, Josh Carr. We've got some great, great people that I would just love to take a moment to thank. Is that okay? Because I don't know if you realise, we've been doing this Premier Praise Partner Appeal where we're giving our best gifts throughout the last few days and into tomorrow to make sure that your Premier Praise is financially stable and is able to continue broadcasting hope for the nation. This is a partner-funded, listener-funded radio station. So it takes all of us to make this happen. You know, costs are increasing with inflation. You know, the costs we have to pay to even broadcast, the government fees and everything. It's a lot of money. We don't get any money from the government. In fact, we pay the government a lot of money to be able to broadcast on DAB nationally. And so it really is taking all of us to make sure we can continue to do this. And your gift is really needed right now. And some people who have answered the call include Kioma in London, who says, Premier Praise means everything to me. It's on in my house 24/7 and it reminds us of who we are in Christ daily. What an incredible message. Alison from Saltburn by the Sea says, thank you, Josh. It's so uplifting to listen to Premier Praise. And someone in Blackburn who gave £150 earlier says, agrees and says, it's so uplifting listening to this station. And then Kiz in Brighton just says, the program, she says it helps spread the good news. Absolutely. Thank you so much, Kiz, for your gift of £25. Listen, it is incredible to see these people giving. And every person on my list that I'm reading here represents a person. And I know this is just a small cross-section of the souls, the people that we are reaching across the United Kingdom and beyond. You know, we have people listening in pretty much every continent of the world. I get messages in from people in Africa, people in South America, people in North America, people in Australia, New Zealand. They're listening all the time. You're reaching people far and wide with the gospel. We have taxi drivers and Uber drivers who are playing Premier Praise every day to their passengers. Isn't that not incredible? So when you are giving to Premier Praise, when you are partnering with us, you're becoming a digital evangelist and you are spreading the gospel with your gift. That's literally what's happening here. If you would like to be part of this, now's the moment. Now's the time to start this out. I'm looking for seven people, good biblical number, that, isn't it? Seven, perfect number. If you would like to give, seven people are needed. £15 a month, our most common, most popular giving level, would count you in. Two songs to do it, £15 a month. Why £15 a month? It's good because we know we can count on your money. When it's monthly, we know what's coming into the bank. It helps us budget like any business, like any family. 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So would you take one of these spots? 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That would be £30 a month and take two of those spots. Few people have been thinking about this recently in the last couple of hours about giving £1 a day. You know, when you look at it that way, it doesn't seem like a terrific amount of money, does it? If you would be able to give at that level and take two spots, you'd be incredible. Seven spots in total, two songs to do it. I need some people to step up right now. Would you be one of them? Would you call this number? Would you get your phone out for a second and go and just type in this number? 08000 239966. That's 08000 239966. 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
0: That was Sarah in reminding us that Premier Praise is doing the work of the Lord. 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

Elevation Worship with one of the tracks of the last few years there. That is Praise the Lord. Oh my soul. I've lost my voice a little bit yesterday with the football, I can't lie. When that first goal went in, there were absolute scenes. Was I singing Wonderwall at the top of my voice in the church? Maybe I was. Maybe I need to ask for forgiveness for that. But yeah, don't ask me to sing again, please. Unless somebody gives 5,000. If someone gives the 5,000, I will happily sing you a whole song on air. There you go. There's a promise that I probably shouldn't have made. Right, a moment ago, I said I was looking for 7 people who would give £15 a month. 7 people to give at our most common, most popular, most doable giving level, £15 a month. Unfortunately, we've not had anybody take it up on yet, but it's all right. We've got one more song, and I believe, oh no, we have someone in Washington. I don't know if that's Washington in America. Is there Washington in the UK? Maybe there is. I don't know. They've given £15 a month. Thank you very much. So we're now down to 6 spots. 6 more people. 6 more brothers or sisters to take these £15 a month spots. If you want to, you could be like one of our legends earlier who took 2 spots. So if you want to take 2 spots and give £30 a month, then you can. And that will take us down to 4. Or, by the way, if someone wants to just give £1,000 one-off, that's going to take all of the spots. Yeah? £1,000 is going to take all the spots. And anybody who gives in this, I should have said a minute ago, is we'll send you one of our gorgeous purple Premier Praise water bottles as well. They are so lovely. Think Barney the dinosaur, kind of purple. They're like that. They're metallic. They're BPA free. It's going to keep your water cool. It's going to keep you hydrated. Lord knows we need to drink more water in this weather because it is hot in the UK right now. So if you want to get one of the water bottles as a small token of our appreciation, just take one of these spots. £15 a month is going to count you in. Don't delay. Now is the time. There's not a better time to give. 08,000 23.99 66. Don't miss out. This is your moment to give. £15 a month counts you in. PremierPraise.plus. Thank you. 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Right. Let's go into this one. Ren Collective counting every blessing as we are counting our blessings and giving them back to the Lord at PremierPraise.plus.

0: I use Premier Praise to wake me up in the morning, and the radio is on for the rest of the day. We live in a pretty dark world these days, and I just find that listening to some of the talks and certainly the music on Premier Praise, that it just gives you a much more settled feeling, and that there is hope because the Lord's on the throne. When you realize that there is no official funding for programs such as Premier Praise, the only way that this can continue is for people to contribute to the cost of doing it. And if somebody who hasn't yet partnered feels that they want to hear this kind of broadcasting, the only way to do it is to contribute to the cost of it.
1: Oh, Alistair. I love how pragmatic Alistair is. He's like, I didn't know it was funded, so I'm going to do my bit. I love that from you, Alistair. Thank you so much for encouraging us. And before that, Wren Collective with Count It Every Blessing. I'm Josh Carr. It's 25 minutes past five. I've got some good news. Remember, I said I was looking for some people that would join us monthly at Premier Praise. Well, we had someone in Washington, didn't we? We've had Hattie in Kings Winford, who says that it's her lifeline. Oh my goodness! And she's given £10 a month. Thank you. But I said, if somebody just wanted to give £1,000 and take care of this thing, so we can stay on track, well. Oh, someone only went and did it, didn't they? Karen in Belfast, thank you so much for your gift of £1,000 on the phone right now. You are a legend, Karen. She says, God has been blessing me more than I can imagine and has given me a whole new life and a future. Karen, you're going to make me cry. That's amazing. Praise God. Praise God. Karen knows. Karen is living in that scripture in Luke's gospel. Given, it will be given to you. Good measure. Pressed down, shaken together, running over into your lap. That is Luke chapter 6. That's literally the Bible as Karen is living that testimony. Thank you so much. Now, I wonder, can I be cheeky? Is there someone who would be a leader like Karen and step up and go, do you know what? Karen's done that. That's encouraging me. I've been feeling a little bit blessed right now. I've been living in the overflow. I've got a little bit more in my bank than I thought I was going to have. I've inherited some money that I wasn't expecting. I got a little payment back from the tax man that I didn't know I was going to get. Maybe I'm not going to spend it on something I don't need. Maybe I'm going to put this money into something bigger than me. Maybe I'm going to sow this seed into a kingdom-minded activity. Can I be honest? You can't take your money to heaven with you. We need to be financially savvy. Yes. We need to look after our families. Yes. But you cannot take your money to heaven. What you can do is invest in the kingdom of God right here, right now. People are hearing the gospel because of people like Karen who just gave her £1,000. Is there another leader who would give at this level? £1,000, maybe even £5,000. I said earlier, we were praying and we believe someone's going to give £5,000 before the end of play today. 08,000, 23,99,66. Please, Lord Jesus, would you help us find this person? 08,000, 23,99,66. Or, my friend, you can go to premierpraise.plus and give on there. Super, super easy. During this next song, this is when we need you. Will it be you? Come on, I believe somebody's going to give a mind-bending gift in this next song. 08,000 23 99 66 or visit premierpraise.plus.

here at Premier Praise. We want to fill your ears with songs that are rooted in scripture. And do you know what it does actually? Bit by bit, it increases our spirit, our scriptural vocabulary, it increases our spiritual literacy. So we're really passionate about that. And that's one of the amazing things about this station that you are investing into this week as part of our Premier Praise partner appeal. People just like Karen earlier from Belfast, who gave a gift of £1,000. Just a few moments ago, we were thanking her, celebrating that gift that came in. Thank you, Jesus, for sending us people like Karen. Honestly, so good. I'm just really glad to be here. Can I say that? I am so happy to be a part of this station. The fact I get to come here every day and chat to you about Jesus, I mean, that just feels like the perfect job. I mean, I like talking. People who know me know Josh loves to yap. That is just straight facts. But the fact I get to do it with you and talk about Jesus, I mean, that's just a blessing. And we're reaching some people, you know. We're reaching people all over the nation. I've got a favourite story I love to tell about a young lady who messaged in, who was asking for songs, and she was like, thank you for this station, I've only been listening for a day. Turns out she was a Muslim, and she was listening to Premier Praise and loving it. That's amazing. See, that's what your giving is doing. You're not just giving to build a man's ministry. This is not a man's ministry. This is not the ministry of Josh Carr. This is not the ministry of Craig Wakelin or Charmaine. This is the Lord's work on the radio in the UK. And you can play your part in making sure that this continues and goes farther and wider than ever before. This is an unprecedented time right now in the calendar where you can sow your seed. And right now, it's actually a very, very special moment. Literally, in this next two, I think by three songs, this is going to be done, right? About half an hour ago, 45 minutes ago, I said we had £1,000 to add into the pot, £1 for everybody that gave. So if you gave £50, it would be doubled to 100. You get me? If you gave £20 a month, it would be doubled to £40 a month, right? And I've got another £1,000. I've found out there's another friend of Premier who says, Josh, I just want to help people in their giving. I want people's giving to go further. So a generous friend is going to match it. Your gift is going to go twice as far. You can give twice as much as you wanted to because of this friend. Let's do this together. Come on. Now is the time. If you missed it last time round, if you were too late, now's your time. 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Let's not wait till tomorrow. We may not have another opportunity like this. I don't know. I'm not in charge of that kind of thing. But there may not be another opportunity to have your gift doubled. So now is the time. This is going to go, I reckon, in two songs. So if you don't give now, you may miss it. Let's not miss it. All right, this is Matt Redman with Blessed Be Your Name, Premier Praise.plus.

0: when I'm locked in the cell with other persons, and I put it on, I find that Christ was there with me. You know, he was by my side. So it meant a lot to me, like, you know.
1: Wow. That was Charles from Hayes sharing how Christ met him in this prison cell as a Premier Praise listener. That's right. Maybe you don't even realize this, but Premier Praise is broadcast in many places, including in prisons. And that is what, wow. That's touched me. That is what you're giving is enabling, not just reaching homes, not just reaching cars, not just reaching Uber drivers, driving people around. It's reaching prisons. That's wild to me. That is what you're giving and your Premier Praise is able to do. Okay, I said a minute ago, we had an amazing pound for pound match going right now. A friend of Premier, a very generous friend of Premier, has given us some money to be able to encourage you in your giving. If you would like to have your gift doubled right now, okay, if you have £10, if that's all you have, and you're like, Josh, I wish this could go further. Well, now is the time, my friend. Give your 10, have it doubled to 20. If you're like, Josh, I've got £100. Could I have it doubled? Yes, you can. You can send it in right now. 08000239966. 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You'll get straight through, or you can go to premierpraise.plus. I can't believe nobody's jumped on this yet. Nobody has even taken. There's not even one person. Well, let's see. We'll see. I don't know if anybody's taken this yet. So if you would like to be the first, now is the time to go to premierpraise.plus and have your gift doubled. This is your moment. 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It's very quick and easy on the app. You can give one-offs and monthlies on there with your card. It's very, very easy. Or like I said, call 08000239966. Speak to one of our gorgeous call handlers. They'll be able to help you. And let's see if we can get this full 1,000 gone in this next song. I'll give it

0: That's Praises, the remix version from Elevation Rhythm. I think I hear Forrest Frank on there. Yeah, I do. Hey, we know we like him round here. You know, in our after school club hour, I think every third song is a Forrest Frank song. That's not even a made up stat. Like, I think that's a real one. Thanks for tuning in. It's 17 minutes to 6. I'm Josh, your friendly neighbourhood radio host, and it's wonderful to be here with you. A moment ago, I launched a wonderful thing where I said, if you want to give a friend of Premier, we'll double your gift up to £1,000. Didn't I? Did I not say that? Up to £1,000? And, well, very conveniently, one person has took the whole £1,000. Yannick in Peterborough says, hey Josh, I put the radio in my car and it really helps me develop my personal relationship with Jesus as he talks to me through the music. Yannick, what a legend, over the phone just now. Thank you, thank you, thank you. And can I just shout out Yannick, because this guy is a first time giver. Thank you, Yannick. First time gift, £1,000. My goodness me. And thanks to your generosity and a generous friend, Premier, that's been doubled to £2,000 that we can stick in the pot. Wow, wow, wow. You are all of these people today who have given, you're blowing my mind. And I love you all from the bottom of my heart. I love you. Thank you so, so much. I wonder, is there another person like Yannick who would be like, Josh, I'm going to stand up and be counted. I'm gonna give it a leadership level right now. This is not for everybody. You know, maybe you could give £10 or £15 and you've done that, or you're going to do that. But this is for those people who are sitting on some wealth, you know, like a serious amount of money. Maybe your gift today is £1,000. Maybe it's £2,000 or even £5,000. We heard from a member of our team earlier, they were praying for someone who could give £5,000 into this appeal. If somebody did that, that would take care, like we would be on track for today. The total that I've been told we need to stay on track for today, we would manage to clear that if somebody would give a gift of £5,000 right now. Now is the time to stand up and to give your best gift, over £1,000, as a leader here at Premier Praise in our appeal. 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Can I tell you something? We have this amazing thing on every day on my show called the After School Club, and there are young people every day who send me messages. They call me, they tell me what's been going on in their lives. These kids read me scriptures. There are some more biblically literal kids in our world than our adults, I think. These kids are reading amazing scriptures. They're encouraging me and the other listeners. They're asking for songs. There are kids that are getting engaged with the gospel because of your giving and because of your support of this station. You cannot put a price on that. There are people all around the nation, like we heard a minute ago, Yannick saying that he hears Jesus through the music. There are kids hearing Jesus through this music. There are people in the 80s and 90s hearing Jesus through this music. What an amazing opportunity to leave a legacy here at Premier Praise. Will a leader stand up in this next song? £1,000 or more will count you in as a leader. I'll send you a little gift, a Matt Redman book. It's a very, very small token of our thanks. Maybe even £5,000 in this next song. 08000 23 99 66 or premierpraise.plus.
1: I can

0: I suffered an addiction for 4 years, and once I turned to God, he saved my life. And a couple of months ago, I was just on the flicking over the radio, and yourselves came on, and a song that resonated so much with my recovery played. So I've listened to it every morning now, and I listen to it going to work, coming home from work. And when I heard the other stories today, I just thought, oh, that's my sign to give today. Just give whatever you can. It could help somebody driving to work that needs to hear a testimony or needs to be reminded to pray. Just give what you can.
1: Oh, I love Georgia. She's from up north, isn't it? She doesn't sound like me. That is fantastic. Give what you can. Exactly, Georgia. You got it. It's not about how much you give. It's about the heart that you give it with, right? It's the intention of the gift. It's not about how much. Well, we have had some incredible people over this last, I don't know how long has it been now, nearly three days, who have been giving and giving and giving and giving and giving. We've had some incredible people partner with this ministry. As Georgia just said, it could be somebody hears a prayer, they hear the name of Jesus for the first time. Listen, not everybody knows the gospel. Not everybody knows it. So they might tune in accidentally. Listen, the craziest story about somebody who, you know, bought a car and the car was stuck on Premier Praise and, you know, it wore them down. And 3 months later, they gave their life to Jesus because they're just like they got saved through exposure. Is that not incredible? God will reach people through this ministry, but it's going to require people like you to continue to support it, to fund it. And right now, before the end of this hour, knowing this appeal is over tomorrow, I need 4 people who would give £15 per month. That's it. I want you to partner with our ministry, £15 a month, 4 people. If you want to take 2 spots and give £30 a month, that is cool, my friend. If you want to take all 4 and give £60 a month, my goodness, that would be sensational. £15 a month, though, 4 spots. We'll send you one of our lovely pink water bottles with Premier Praise on, brand new logo. 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
6: Psalm 25, verses 8 to 15. Good and upright is the Lord. Therefore he instructs sinners in his ways. He guides the humble in what is right and teaches them his way. All the ways of the Lord are loving and faithful towards those who keep the demands of his covenant. For the sake of your name, Lord, forgive my iniquity, though it is great. Who then are those who fear the Lord? He will instruct them in the ways they should choose. They will spend their days in prosperity, and their descendants will inherit the land. The Lord confides in those who fear him. He makes his covenant known to them. My eyes are ever on the Lord, for only he will release my feet from the snare.
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8: Good evening, I'm Anna Rees Green. The Prime Minister has been given Ukraine's highest award, which can be handed to a foreign person. Sir Keir Starmer has been given the Order of Freedom Honour by President Zelensky. The Prime Minister's in Kyiv for a final engagement ahead of stepping down on Monday. Now Lib Dem leader Sir Ed Davey, who's a Methodist, says players involved in Argentina holding up a sign which said the Falkland Islands belong to Argentina should be banned from Sunday's final. It came after last night's World Cup semi-final win over England. And the UK's incoming Prime Minister is being urged to do more to support Palestinians. A coalition group of charities, including Christian groups, are calling on Andy Burnham to uphold the International Court of Justice's opinion and halt arms sales to Israel. That's your latest Premier News.
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10: Hello, my gorgeous friend. How are you? Welcome on into Premier Praise. I'm Josh Carr. It is 6 o'clock, my friend. I know you're expecting Luke Williams. He's going to be here in an hour. Don't worry, Luke's going to be here. He's got some great radio for you. But before that, you got me for one more hour as part of our Premier Praise partner appeal. Got some great news in a minute. We're going to celebrate together some amazing, generous giving. But first, would you bow your head? Would you close your eyes? And would you do the honour of praying with me right now? I thought we'd pray for the persecuted church. Is that okay? Lord, we lift up your persecuted church before you. In the face of suffering and rejection, Lord, we pray, grant them unwavering strength and courage. Remind them that you are their strong tower and ever-present help in times of trouble. When fear and despair threaten their faith, Lord, would your spirit empower them to stand firm. May their endurance bring glory to your name, and may their testimony draw many to the light of Christ. Lord, we pray, send revival to the persecuted nations. In Jesus' name, amen.
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10: Okay. Welcome on in. Come in. Get comfy for a second. I need to talk to you about some stuff and things. Mainly, I want to thank some people because we've been doing the Premier Praise Partner Appeal for nearly 3 days now. We're coming towards the end of the third day. It's over tomorrow. And I've got some people to thank. We've had a very generous friend in New Townards who has given a gift just now, just while the news was playing out, for £2,000. They say, Josh, this is an incredible ministry. It's kept us in touch with God. It's a positive sound for our lives. Do you know what? I love what you're saying, because there is so much negative stuff. You can listen on the radio. You can listen to the news. You can read the papers or go on the internet, go on social media. It could be very negative. We have to be careful what we're taking in. And they've hit the nail on the head there, because Premier Praise is a positive source of information. It's music that lifts the soul, lifts the spirit, and lifts the name of Jesus. Thank you, my friend, for your gift. And for everybody else who has given over the last hour, we've had at least 3 or 4 leaders in this last hour. It is incredible. What is a leader, Josh? Well, a leader, my friend, is someone who wants to say they'll put their money where their mouth is. They're like, I believe in Premier Praise. They've got a little bit more money than some of us. You know, I understand we're all at different levels here. You know, there may be people that can't afford to give, and that's totally, totally okay. No one is making you give. You are free to. In fact, would you pray with me? That's the only thing I would ask. Pray with me right now that we would find some more leaders, like my friend in New Townards now, who gave £2,000. And Yannick before, who gave £1,000. I'm wondering, maybe the next person could double it. Maybe the next person could give £4,000 into our Premier Praise Partner Appeal. I'm looking for one leader at the start of this hour to set this hour up super, super strong. A gift of £1,000 or more by calling 08000 239966. There is no greater investment than investing in the kingdom of God. And that is exactly what we are here to do at Premier Praise. This is not Josh Carr's ministry. This is not, you know, CEO Kevin Bennett's ministry. This is the Lord's work on the radio in the UK and beyond. You can also go to premierpraise.plus, like my friend in New Town has just did. You can give online. You can call on the phone. Either way, someone will be happy to help you with your giving today. 08000 239966.
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0: Shema Praise has been a very great source of encouragement. It's been a great blessing to not just only me, but my family. From the pocket wisdom to the hourly prayers, the Bible readings, and so much more, the music has been very exceptional. To the point that it got to a point where my kids, before they go to bed in the night, we have to put Premier Praise on for them to sleep. And it's run through the night till morning. It's been very, very encouraging, the word of encouragement, and it's been very, very blessing to my family. It's been a huge blessing to me and my family. I want to appeal to those who are contemplating whether to give or not, because a station like this that is out to win people for Christ, to encourage people and all that, needs to be on air all the time. And like we said so many times, as it has been said on air, that it takes money to do this program. So I want to encourage those who would be able to give something to give in, because we are at a point in the age where, in this age where it seems as if God's kingdom, Satan is fighting. So we need to push God out there as much as possible. That's all I have to say. And that was why I had to give in what I did.
1: Thank you. IK in Sweden. In Sweden? He's not from Sweden. He's from Swindon. It's almost the same. Thank you, IK, for reminding us that in this age, in the age that we live right now, we need Premier Praise more than ever. The nation needs hope. It needs that voice of hope being lifted up through the airwaves, down into people's homes, into the prisons, into the Uber cars, into people's, you know, commutes home from work, like maybe you're driving home right now. More than ever, we need Premier Praise. And me at Premier Praise, I'm saying we need you. Because without you, this thing cannot happen. It requires all of us to play and to pray our part in this, and to pray. See what I did there? That was like a rule of three, or whatever it's called. Your generosity is making this happen. I want to thank some people. Of course, we had someone in Bourne earlier who gave £5 a month. They said Premier Praise was recommended to me. It's had a radical difference in my life. It's on day and night and everywhere I go in the car. And today I had a new revelation of Jesus Christ through Premier Praise. Amen. Thank you so much, my friend. Even your £5 a month goes such a long way. That was someone who gave in the last hour. Now, I've got a very special thing. Friend of mine at Premier Praise, a generous supporter of our station, has said, Josh, I want to encourage some people to give monthly. This is for the monthly givers. And I have a thing here. Maybe you already give monthly to Premier Praise. Maybe your family already gives £10 a month to Premier Praise, but actually your salaries have increased, or, you know, your expenses have gone down in some area, or there's something you're like, actually, we could forego one of our takeaways, or we could forego one or two of our coffees each month, and you want to increase your giving each month. Now is the right time to do it, because somebody very kind, like I said, a generous friend of Premier, has said they will double the monthly gifts of £5 or more a month. Okay, I'm looking for 10 people who would give £5 a month, or if you want to take multiples, if you want to give £20 a month or £30 a month, that is going to be doubled for the first year, thanks to a friend of Premier. So up to 10 spots, so basically up to £50 a month will be doubled for the first year. 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You can put your books in if you're going to work or you're going to do your studying. They're lovely tote bags, and it's a great conversation starter as well. What's Premier Praise? What's that about? Well, it's funny you should say that. And then you can tell them about Jesus, and then they get saved, and then you can come back and tell me. Don't be like the lepers that didn't come back. All that good stuff. Come tell me about the people that got saved through your tote bag. I'm just saying. I'm seeing the vision. Are you seeing the vision? Would you give right now a gift, a monthly gift? This is crucial. I'm looking for monthly givers right now. 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

You know I love this one. Tim Godfrey, Anderson Chima. That's Big God taking us to Nigeria on this very sunny Thursday evening. It is 16 minutes past six. I'm Josh Carr, your friendly neighbourhood radio host here on Premier Praise. On DAB, online, on your smart speaker, on the Premier Plus app. Luke Williams will be with you. It'll be coming at you like Cleopatra in 44 minutes time. But you got me for a bit longer, right? I've been looking, right? Can I be real with you? I've been looking for 10 people who would give a gift of £5 a month. I'm looking for monthly people. These are the people that go, I'm not just interested in Premier Praise in this moment, but actually this is part of my life. This is something I listen to every day. This is something that I would consider myself a real partner of this station. This is for people who want to invest in it, you know, not just on a, you know, right now level, but like, you know, for the next year, you want to commit to give monthly to Premier Praise. If this is you, then right now is a great opportunity to do so. If you give a gift of £5 a month, right? £5 a month. I'm looking for 10 of them. Not had anyone yet. Those gifts are being doubled. There is a friend of Premier Praise, a very generous friend who wants to encourage us in our giving. And they've said, Josh, if somebody will give a gift of £5 a month, I'll double it to £10. And in fact, if you want to take three or four of those spots, like say you want to give £20 a month, that friend is going to double it to 20, which I think is really generous and a really great way to see your gift go even further. And if you take one of these spots, we'll even send you one of our beautiful tote bags, which I think is really, really, you know, it's worth having. Everyone needs a tote bag. It's better than a bag for life. Those things fall apart. They don't even last for life. Your tote bag, that's going to last you a long time. I'm just saying. So go to premierpraise.plus and you can give online there. 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It only happens because of you. If you want to be the hero right now, you could give £50 a month. £50 a month would take all 10 spots and would be doubled to £100 a month. That's £1,200 over the whole year. 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One more time, the phone number, 08000. 23 99 66. 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

0: I just appreciate the work you all do, the time you give in, every hour of prayer. It makes such a difference to the day, whether you're traveling, whether you're home. It just, yeah, and it always keeps you in touch with praying, with talking to God, and it's just praise and worship. It's just great. Just having it means so much to many people with all the stories we hear and how it does. And I felt that because I had it, it's worth it. What you give, what you receive in return is always bigger than what you give. Because I really believe that sometimes God gifts are always greater and bigger than we can even imagine. So if you are thinking about it, if you can afford to, if you can, then I would say do it.
1: Oh, thanks, Mabby and Lauf. Yeah, if you can afford it, then do it. Well, no, why not? Why not? Like I said earlier, you can't take your money to heaven with you. You can't take your ISA to heaven. You literally can't. In fact, the Bible tells us not to store up our treasures on earth where moth and rust destroy, but to store up our treasures in heaven. And so I'm not saying you shouldn't look after your, please look after your family, make wise financial decisions, invest in what you need to, invite, buy property, whatever you need to do. But just know this, you cannot take it to heaven with you. What you can do though, is make an investment into the kingdom of God through a ministry like Premier. We are reaching people all over the nation, providing hope to Christians, but also reaching people who aren't even saved yet. For the very first time, they're hearing the name of Jesus. They're hearing scripture. They're hearing prayers. They're hearing worship music. And a moment ago, I said, wow, 10 spots, 10 people who would give £5 a month, right? And a friend of Premier was going to double those monthly gifts for the first year. So, you know, say you gave £10 and took 2 spots, it'd be doubled to £20 a month, thanks to our friend. And you get a tote bag and you're extending the reach of the gospel across the nation. It's a win. All wins. Win to the power of three. And thankfully, in this last song, we've had some spots go. Sandra in Newton Abbey's taken 2 spots, £10 a month. Thank you, Sandra. Annie in Amersham has given £5 a month. Thank you so much, Annie. First time giver as well. Thank you. And then Elaine in Tipton, also first time giver, £10 a month. Thank you so, so much. Now, those who were good on the numbers, like Carol Vorderman, Rachel Riley, will know we only have 5 spots remaining. 5 spots at £5 per month are being doubled. I think we've got one more song in us. What do you think? Should we do this? I think we can make it happen, don't you? We'll send you a tote bag if you get in on the action. £5 a month is all it takes. This is like the lowest point of entry we can find for you. But I think this is accessible for so many people. You know, it's like one coffee. Could you forego a coffee a month? You know, could you forego 5 bags of Maltesers? Maybe that's a me problem. Maybe I need to take that one to the Lord in prayer, the Maltesers thing. But what could you go without so that Premier Praise could have your £5 a month? Or indeed, if you want to be the hero and finish this thing and have the full amount get added to the pot, £25 per month would do just that. Take all 5 spots. It's going to go twice as far. I dare you. Come on, let's get on this. 0303, sorry, not 0303, 08023. 9966. That's 08023 9966. 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

0: I was in the kitchen with my son, and he just said, "Mommy, £10 is not really expensive, you know. You can give £10 per month." From what he said, I just felt that inspiration that, yes, actually, I can give, but the impact it will have in the life of people and the fact that Premier Praise can continue as well, I think that's really, really powerful than even the gift that is given. Every time I listen to Premier Praise, you know, the songs, the worship, and the prayer every hour, I just remember that there is a God in heaven that cares about me. Sometimes people might think, oh, giving this amount of money on a monthly basis is a lot. But if you think about all the things that God has done for you, you know, so for me, I believe giving to that cause is actually to keep the radio, keep going, and to be a blessing to other people. So it's not just even about you giving. It's about the impact, keeping the radio on, keeping that worship song on. So I'd like to encourage everyone out there to give.
1: That's Elizabeth there with sharing that her son actually encouraged her to give, and they listened to the radio together. Do you know what? We have a lot of families that listen to Premier Praise together, which I think is incredible. A moment ago, you can tell I'm excited, can't you? A moment ago, I said, are there 10 people who would give £5 a month so that we could have that gift doubled thanks to a friend of Premier? I feel like I'm going to cry. I'm so emotional right now. I said, is there 10 people that would give £5 a month and have their gift doubled? 10 people who really believe in this ministry. And a moment ago, we were at 5 people left. We played another song. And thanks to Es Milda in London, who's given twice. She's given twice. She's given once a gift of £200, a one-off gift of £200. She goes, Ross makes me laugh. I

0: hands and feet of Jesus right now, helping us go further and wider. The full, obviously, all of that generous friend match money has all been added in. That gift is going to go even further thanks to your generosity. Oh my goodness. I'm blown away. I can't believe I get to do this. Honestly, this is the privilege of my life. And I'm so thankful that there are literally hundreds of people that are joining me and joining Hearts and Hands all across the United Kingdom and making sure that Premier Pray stays on air. If you have missed it, you haven't missed it. There's still opportunity. I'm going to be on air for another half an hour tomorrow as well. We're going to be giving, but it's going to be over by tomorrow. So now is the time. It's not a better time. If you're hearing me, you might be busy tomorrow. If you can give, give right now. If you're able to, if you're in a position to give, let's give. I'm wondering, is there one person in this moment who, like Esmilda, could be a leader? That could be a leader, a Premier Praise, a significant partner level. This is not for everybody. £50 a month is a lot of money. But maybe for you, you could also give £50 a month. Maybe you could even give 100. Maybe this is like your church. Maybe you don't go to church. You can't get to church. This is like your church. Would you consider, you know, giving a gift of maybe £100 a month, something like a tithe kind of level of giving to this ministry? £100 a month, maybe £1,000 as a one-off gift, like so many have done in the last hour or so. You know, someone in New Townard, someone in Peterborough, so many people have given at this level. Would you join them? Would you call 08000 239966? That's 08000 239966. Don't delay. There's no one on the phone right now. You'll get straight through. We're looking. The average call time is 4 minutes. So you're going to get a nice conversation with one of our gorgeous call takers if you get through right now. It's 08000 239966. We'll go to premierpraise.plus. 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
1: Though we don't phase away.

It phrase, and of course it is the partner appeal. I've been all kinds of crying this last half an hour at what God has been doing, man. I am overjoyed, overwhelmed. We are well on our way as we go into the last day tomorrow. And right now, if you are listening now, if you just tuned in, if you're like, Josh, what are you talking about? What's the partner appeal, mate? Let me catch you up a few. Let me do rewind. The Premier Praise partner appeal is a very, very exciting moment. We're not just talking about money here. We are talking about investing into that which is important to us. You know, I think the Bible says something about where your money is, that's where your heart is, right? And I wonder today, if Premier Praise is important to you, if God has put this station on your heart, if it is a part of your life, would you consider becoming a monthly partner of Premier Praise? Let me just break this down even more. This station is listener funded. What does that mean? Well, it means if you don't give, and if nobody gave, it would not exist. It only exists because people are supporting this station. There are people who have been giving to Premier Praise since it started years ago and are still faithfully giving. But we need more partners. You know, inflation, rising costs, everything is expensive. And, you know, the amount of money we have to pay every year just to maintain the DAB license, it's a lot of money. It's a lot of money. And we want to be able to keep doing this. I'm going to be honest with you. I don't want to stop. I love this way too much. I love this way too much. It's the most fun of my life. It's the privilege of my life to be here with you on Premier Praise. So, as we come towards the end of the hour, 22 minutes before Lukey Williams comes on with his gorgeous beard and his lovely chocolate voice, we need to find 10 people. 10 people is all I'm looking for at £15 a month. Okay? That's the ask. £15 a month. It's our most common giving level. It's like a cinema ticket. It's like a Netflix subscription or something like that. It's, you know, for many, it's affordable. Maybe for you not, but for many, that's an affordable level to give. £15 a month. Maybe you don't have to give up anything, but would you give the Premier Praise? Maybe for the first time ever. And we have many first-time givers today. I mean, it is a staggering amount of first-time givers. Would you add your name to the list of legends and take up one of these spots? £15 a month, if you want to give it in one go, £180 for the year, if you'd rather do it that way, that's okay. And I'm going to send you one of our Premier Praise water bottles. They're pink, they're gorgeous, they've got Premier Praise on them. They're actually really re-giftable. If you want to give it to a friend that maybe doesn't know Jesus yet and encourage them, they'll see it. They'll think, what's Premier Praise? They'll turn it on. They'll hear the name of Jesus. They'll hear a Bible verse. We'll lead them to the Lord. Happy days. If you want to do that, that's cool. £15 a month counts you in. 10 spots before the end of the hour. Northern Ireland. They've been showing up in the last hour. I want to know, is there anyone in Scotland? London have been showing up very strong. Manchester, Birmingham, where are you at? Would you join me in sowing a seed into this ministry every month? £15 a month, 10 more spots before the end of the hour. I would love to see us do this. Come on. 030. I keep saying that. That's the other number. 08000 239966. Let's do this together. The fastest way to give, may I remind you, friend, is at premierpraise.plus. 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Or indeed on the app. If you're on the app, the Premier Plus app, just go on there. There'll be a little button. It's probably got my face on it. And you can give right now your best gift. £15 a month or more.

0: I've listened to Premier Praise in my car. It's the only station that goes on in my car. And I have been listening for years, I have to be honest. And I've heard many appeals and I've just kind of carried on. You know, it's just kind of something passive that's going on in the background. But this time when I heard the appeal and he was saying, you know, it's just maybe £10 a month or £5 a month, whatever you can do, but a monthly gift makes a difference. And I just stopped and thought, this is the work of the kingdom. And if it's only going to be £10 a month, that's still something. And so I just literally stopped the car and said, you know what, I listen to this ministry, let me support this ministry. And so I stopped the car and called in and gave my gift.
1: Stop the car, stop the car. Maybe there's someone right now that needs to stop the car in Jesus' name, please, safely. Find the lay-by, like find somewhere safe to park. Maybe in Jesus' name, you just need to stop the car and call this number, 08000 239966. That's the super special giving number with the super wonderful, lovely people there to take your phone call. You can tell them I tell them they're gorgeous, by the way. That might make their day. Or you can go to premierpraise.plus and give your gift, just like Sarah from Nottingham just reminded us. We've actually had another monthly gift coming from Elizabeth in Leicester. She says, Josh, ever since I came across Premier, it has been such a blessing. Be bold and have courage for the Lord. Come on. Yes, Elizabeth. Right, we've got 9 spots left. I was looking for 10 before the end of the hour. There's 15, not even 15. There's 14 minutes left till Luke Williams takes over. I need 9 more people. 9 more people. Well, 8 plus you, right? Who would give a gift of £15 a month and partner. Like, you're putting a seed in the ground, friend. You know, the Bible says in Galatians, there's this wonderful passage. It says, Paul planted the seed, Apollos watered it, but God made it grow. What did it take? It took a seed. Like, you have to plant the seed for something to grow. And right now, I'm challenging you. If you have money that you can afford to give, your seed needs to go in the ground somewhere. It needs to go in the ground somewhere. And you can either, you can keep it, you know, by all means keep it. But if you're feeling like this is a ministry that you believe in, if this is a radio station that you know and you love, would you consider your monthly gift as a seed in the ground in fantastic soil? This station has been going for years. Many, many people, you know, have come to know Jesus through this station. It is absolutely fantastic. I know people who had walked away from faith. I heard a story the other day about someone who'd walked away from faith. They just started. They felt prompted to start listening to Premier Praise again. And over the course of 6 months, they've come back into faith. They're going to church again. This is the kind of thing that Premier Praise is. You're giving. Actually, this is your giving. It's the Holy Spirit working through our prayers and through this ministry. You are making this happen, my friend. And I wonder, what price would you put on that? Would you be able to give £15 a month? Take one of these spots. I'll send you one of the sexy pink water bottles. They're so lovely. If you would like one, £15 a month, that's all you need to send. And that'll be a small gift on its way to you. If you want to take 2 or 3 spots, please, by all means, help us reach this goal. Help us finish this hour strong. 9 people, £15 a month. That's like the cost of a Netflix subscription, Amazon Prime, whatever. Like, you might not even have to forego that money. That might be sat there and you're like, what do I do with this money? 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This one from Mark Barlow.

Hey, Mark Barlow, that track is called Face to Face. You got such a smooth, sultry voice. I love it, Mark Barlow. Thank you for your tune, brother. Welcome on into Premier Praises. 7:08. It's almost time for me to go home and have me tea. I think I might have a burger for tea. Sounds nice, doesn't it? However, just 7 more people are needed to make sure we finish the hour strong. 7 people at £15 a month will make us stay on track. When you give, you are giving to something bigger than you. People like John in London just gave £15 a month. He says, Josh, we spend more on other non-essential things daily, so why not put it in good ground? Brother, you're absolutely right. Give to good ground. Put the seed in the ground. See what God will do with it. Amen, amen. And then Simon, who's took one of the spots, he's given a gift of £200. Thank you, Simon. He goes, Josh, I've been listening since November when I was saved, and I've been listening ever since, and it is sending out a fabulous message to everyone. Thank you so much, Simon in Hemptall Green. You are a blessing. You are a gentleman, a scholar. Thank you for your gift to Premier Praise. Right, 7 spots remain. Final song of the hour. I need you to step up. If you have not given yet and you feel like you should have done, maybe yesterday you were like, oh, I should have given, you forgot, and now it's come round again. Come on, this is the last few moments of the appeal today. £15 a month counts you in. We'll send you a water bottle. £180 if you'd rather give it in one go. £1,200 would finish the whole thing. If you want to be the hero and take us through to tomorrow in the most incredible place, this is the last song to do it. 08000 23 99 66. 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A £1,200 hero will finish it. Will it be you?

0: need.
1: That's Mitch Wong with Appetite. I'm a big fan of that tune. A moment ago, I was like, what song do I want to finish on today? And I was like, this is great. It's got a little bit of a drum and bass energy at the end there. Those old school ravers, maybe before Christ. Know this one. Know that vibe, right? Yeah, anyway, I'm getting excited. It's mainly because there's been loads of giving today. Oh dear, Josh, you need to go home, mate. Well, before I go home, I've got a little bit more admin to do, and I've got some people to thank. Is that okay? Mark in Care Philly, I think that's in Wales, right? He goes, hey Josh, I just want to say thank you. I've always been a faithful person, but I wasn't sure who I was faithful to. Wow. I was baptized about 6 weeks ago, so thank you, Jesus, for saving my life. Wow, Mark! Praise God, my friend. Oh my goodness, I feel like that's an applause for that. Whew. And thank you for giving to Premier Praise. £5 a month. Thank you, brother. Rachel in Cowan is given as well. First time, by the way, Rachel. She goes, I listen to you every day and it gets me ready for the day. It's such a blessing. Thank you, Rachel. You're a superstar. Given for the first time. Somebody anonymous as well, just on the website in London. £15 a month. Thank you. You are amazing. You make this thing happen. I wouldn't be here without you, honestly. It's going to take all of us to make sure we finish this thing. Five people are needed. In this final song, well, not even a final song. Fat, I'm going to load up 60 seconds. This is all we've got now. I've got to go to the news. 60 seconds. Let's see if we can get these last five spots. £15 a month would do it. £15 a month, five people. Or if you want to take all five spots, that's cool. That's £75 a month. Or if you want to give £1,000, £1,000 gift right now, one leader, the whole thing would be taken care of. The day is done. Who's going to be the hero? 08,000, 23, 99, 66. 35 seconds left. PremierPraise.plus, that's the fastest way to give. 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It's very, very easy. 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Five people needed, if not, at £15 a month. Could you take two spots? Make this your moment to give right now for you and for others. That is it. All right, well, we're going to see where we're at after the news, but I'm going to hand you over to my good friend Luke Williams. Have a wonderful evening. Love you lot. Speak to you soon. Bye.
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3: 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We're all one big family here, and we're so grateful for you being part of the team. And it's 7 o'clock. My name's Luke Williams. Time is flying, and I'm excited to be here with you, playing you some tunes that will hopefully help us to unwind and slow down a little bit on this Thursday evening. So let's pray before we do that together. Father, we confess our tendency to worry about things that we cannot control. Lord, forgive us for filling our minds with the problems instead of your promises. And right now, Lord, this evening, we cast our burdens on you. And we choose to trust you and to delight in your steadfast love. Lord, quiet our anxious hearts this evening.

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1: Has to be one of my favourite releases of 2026. It's called What a Gift by Canon Becker. Just after SEU Worship, another song beginning with the letter W. That was Wild Rushing Wind. A couple of songs that are a little bit different to the last two you've heard now. Back to back, going to play some Amanda Cook, Joel Houston, and Right About Now. About this, for a version of Joy.

Something a little bit different for you on this Thursday evening here on Premier Praise, Joel Houston. It's called Every Scar Holds a Piece of My Heart. Before that, a version of Joy. A bit different to the original. That was the Chill Mix, produced by Cephas Azaria. Cephas Azaria. C-E-P-H-A-S. And Azaria, A-Z-A-R-A. H. Cephas Azaria. I hope I'm pronouncing it right. I'll tell you what, if you're into your ambient sounds, low energy, minimal vocals, check out Cephas Azaria. Absolutely brilliant to put on, maybe whilst reading, whilst waking up even, and maybe the kind of sort of background sounds for your devotional times, for your prayer times. That's something that I often put on when walking to the station on my way into work, and I'm wanting to just pray and to let it all out to the Lord. I'll put on a bit of ambient music in the background. Cephas Azaria makes that kind of music worth checking out.

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1: We often hear people saying we should pray the scriptures, and many of us don't realise what that really means. However, in 2 Samuel 7, David shows us how. Firstly, David sat with the Lord, postured himself before God, and God spoke to him about his plan. David dropped his own plans to adopt God's purposes, so when he came to pray, he was praying in line with God's will. David wasn't asking God to give the amen to his earthly plans, but rather he was locking on to the divine plan. Now, with this in mind, David is bold before the throne and he requests with a sense of urgency that God fulfills his promises. You see, David had no doubt or uncertainty. He knows God will answer, and he knew and knows exactly what his will is. And that's because David is intimate with God. In the Psalms, he tells God everything. He honours God's covenant and praises his character, but at the same time expresses heartfelt honesty throughout all the situations he finds himself in. In the New Testament, we see that the people of the early church spoke back to God the very words that he had given David to speak in earlier times. In 2 Samuel 7, verses 18 to 29, David reminds God of his promises and asks God to establish his house according to his word. Now, obviously, David was so partnered with the Lord that he didn't demand, but kept reminding God of his faithful words, which David knew were words of power. In short, when David prayed the scriptures, he was consumed with God's nature and character, rather than his own worries. And the same is for us. We can do the same because it's God's will to bless us. And God never changes. He is the same yesterday, today, and forever. Sally Binnerman, retired minister.

you in the right place this evening if today's been a bit of a long day. That was Harvest with Let This Heart Not Wander. Thank you for choosing Premier Praise. This is nice, isn't it, Josh Gales? Mission House coming up for you soon, and we are heading to the Word.

0: grateful for you.
1: Hope you are enjoying some of the songs that you've heard so far here on Premier Praise this evening. That was One House with an acoustic version of Elevation Worship's God, I'm Just Grateful.

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1: "The one who is victorious I will make a pillar in the temple of my God. Never again will they leave it. I will write on them the name of my God and the name of the city of my God, the New Jerusalem, which is coming down out of heaven from my God. And I will also write on them my new name." Revelation 3:12.
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1: Well, look at that. We've made it to 8 o'clock on this Thursday night. Thank you for choosing Premier Praise. So good to have you part of the family. My name's Luke Williams, and before we get back into some top tunes, let's pray tonight. Father, hallowed be your name. Lord, tonight we surrender our whole lives to your kingdom and your purposes. Give us the grace, Lord, and the strength that we need to honour you with our whole lives. Lord, provide our daily needs and give us a heart to help others and lead us away from temptation and deliver us from evil.

That was John Mark McMillan's Ancient Love, just after Martin Smith's Jesus Only You. A little throwback from him just after we prayed at 8 o'clock. Gonna slow it down a little bit. Paul Zak with a version of Praise the Lord, the Almighty, coming up after this.

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1: What are we hoping for this year? Some improvements in how we feel? Maybe some changes in our circumstances or our relationships or perhaps within our communities? Dr. Robin Hanley Defoe says this about hope. When people lose hope, the consequences are profound. We stop imagining a brighter future. We stop recognizing our own strengths, talents, gifts, and potential. Goals feel out of reach. Effort feels pointless. Physical, mental, and emotional well-being begin to suffer. People begin to believe that the way things are now is the way that they will always be. You know, as a Christian, I believe that God, our Heavenly Father, is the antidote to hopelessness. Having a personal relationship with Jesus is life-transforming. The scripture in Romans 15:13 says this, "May the God of hope fill you with all joy and peace as you trust in him, so that you may overflow with hope by the power of the Holy Spirit." That's a wonderful scripture. So there we have it. Hope is in God himself, and God has a future for us. Let's be hope-filled this year. And I just pray, Lord Jesus, I choose to put my hope in you and know that you will never fail me. Thank you. In your precious name I pray. Amen. I'm Roger Grassam. I'm a pastor living in Dunmow in the county of Essex.

approaching 25 past 8. Thank you for choosing Premier Praise. My name's Luke Williams. So good to be with you. Benjamin William Hastings there with a version of Lord, I Give You My Heart. Here's one that I've not played in a while. Builds up towards the end. This is the Grey Havens. Time.

0: Isaiah chapter 1, verse 17. Learn to do good, seek justice, rescue the oppressed, defend the orphan, plead for the widow.
1: This is Premier.

been a while since I've played this one, Madison Ryan Ward. It's called Seasons. Some acoustic sounds now. Red Collective, coming up for you on the other side of this one.

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1: Hey, how you doing? It's fantastic to have your company on this Wednesday night. It's just gone 9 o'clock. You are locked in to Premier Praise. So good to be here together. Got some big tunes coming up. The duo Colike with their version of Lord, I Lift Your Name on High, and Washed as well. I might play you a little throwback classic for Marvin Sapp. We'll see if you're good. I'll play it for you. We're going to head to the Word as well. I'm excited to be heading to Isaiah with you in the next couple of minutes, time after a few songs, so let's pray before them. Lord, we thank you for all your blessings in our lives. Help us to make more of your blessings than our sorrows. We find satisfaction not in what we lack, but in who you are and all that we have in Christ. Lord, guard our hearts against comparison and greed. May we find our contentment in you alone. Amen.

0: And there they are, the duo Konai Keon Premier Praise with a couple of versions of songs you may have heard of before. That was Lord, I Lift Your Name on High. Before that, It Still Works. And of course, Washed from Elevation Rhythm. I did say it was Wednesday night. It's definitely not Wednesday. It's been Thursday all day. It's been a long day, though. I am losing it a bit. Not too much. Not too much. Well, we're going to head to the Word. I'm excited to go to Isaiah with you in a couple of minutes. A bit later on, I've got some Shane and Shane and versions of songs like What a Friend I've Found. You in the right place tonight to relax, to unwind, and to fix our eyes on Jesus.
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0: Isaiah chapter 26, verses 3 and 4. You will keep in perfect peace those whose minds are steadfast, because they trust in you. 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

Soulful Sounds on a Thursday night. Here on Premier Praise, Mark Barlow there with Precious. And it was Isaiah 26, verse 3 and 4. Just before that, Isaiah 26, verse 3 and 4.

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1: I'm thrilled to be going away on my annual person retreat to Ashburnham Place near Battle, Hastings in East Sussex. This Christian centre is based in a beautiful old country house, surrounded by wonderful woodland and walks. My life is a very busy one, probably like you. Even in my late 60s, here I am juggling opportunities to go away with my retired husband, supporting beautiful young grandchildren, a rather lively 90-plus mother-in-law, and yet within all of that, serving my own ministry. So having downtime is hard, and these 4 days away are literally a godsend. Time to enjoy very good food, long walks, prayer, study, and just simply resting. Do you feel rather worn out? And do you feel that perhaps you don't have much more you can give today? Maybe you're caring for an elderly relation or young children or grandchildren. Or perhaps because you've actually found it really hard to say

You know, when you've been asked once again to do something else at church. A beautiful passage that I love that I'll be taking with me and walking with is from Isaiah 40:31. Those who hope in the Lord will renew their strength. They will soar on wings like eagles. They will run and not grow weary. They will walk and not be faint. May I invite you and encourage you to earmark at least an hour over the next few days or week. Plan to find a quiet chair somewhere, if not at home, maybe in the corner of a coffee shop, or even just go out for a walk with a flask of tea and take this with you. And then pray, asking the Lord to enable you to find new ways to renew your strength. And whilst I don't know where you'll be or what you'll be doing, I'll be praying for you.

Hallelujah. Powerful. What a song, what a version of Izzy Worthy. Shane and Shane here on Premier Praise. You might remember this one.

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1: A prayer from the Psalms. Listen to our words, Lord. Consider our lament. Hear our cry for help, my God and my King. For to you we pray. In the morning, Lord, you hear our voices. In the morning, we lay down our requests before you and wait expectantly. Lead us, Lord, in your righteousness. Make your way straight before us. Let all who take refuge in you be glad. Let them ever sing for joy. Spread your protection over us, that those who love your name may rejoice in you. Amen.

0: Isaiah chapter 40, verses 25 and 26. To whom will you compare me, or who is my equal, says the Holy One? Lift up your eyes and look to the heavens. Who created all these? He who brings out the starry host one by one and calls forth each of them by name. Because of his great power and mighty strength, not one of them is missing.
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1: A prayer from the Psalms. Lord, our Lord, how majestic is your name in all the earth. You have set your glory in the heavens. Through the praise of children and infants, you have established a stronghold against your enemies, to silence the foe and the avenger. When we consider your heavens, the work of your fingers, the moon and the stars, which you have set in place, what is mankind that you are mindful of them? Human beings, that you care for them. You've made us a little lower than the angels and crowned us with glory and honor. You've made us rulers over the works of your hands. You put everything under our feet. All flocks and herds and the animals of the wild, the birds in the sky and the fish in the sea, all that swim the paths of the seas. Lord, our Lord, how majestic is your name in all the earth. Amen.

0: 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Do you not know? Have you not heard? The Lord is the everlasting God, the creator of the ends of the earth. He will not grow tired or weary, and his understanding no one can fathom. He gives strength to the weary and increases the power of the weak.
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1: Life is full of ordinary activity, the daily routines we take for granted. Making a meal, taking a shower, doing some cleaning, going for a walk, going to the shops, or the things that we might do at work, assembling or using machines, sending or receiving various electronic messages, the tasks that need to be done. Are there spiritual truths we understand by looking at the ordinary? After all, this is what Jesus did. He spoke of the farmer sowing seed, the woman sweeping her house for a lost coin, the shepherd looking for a lost sheep, the landlord renting out his vineyard, the light under a bowl or on a lampstand, and so on. What ordinary things might Jesus have spoken about today? Perhaps the kettle. Just as the kettle doesn't boil unless it's plugged in, we have to be connected to Jesus to know his power. Or, no one turns a shower on just to look at it. The blessing of cleanliness comes from being in the shower. So we don't know the refreshing blessing of God by merely observing. We have to place ourselves in his presence. Have a look at the ordinary things in life, the things that you do. There might just be a window into a deeper spiritual reality for you to discover, and so to know more of God's love and purpose for you. There might be a new page in the chapters of your life. I'm John Clayton, a Baptist minister living in Yorkshire.

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1: A prayer from the Psalms. Lord, our Lord, how majestic is your name in all the earth. You have set your glory in the heavens. Through the praise of children and infants, you have established a stronghold against your enemies to silence the foe and the avenger. When we consider your heavens, the work of your fingers, the moon and the stars which you have set in place, what is mankind that you are mindful of them? Human beings that you care for them? You've made us a little lower than the angels and crowned us with glory and honor. You made us rulers over the works of your hands. You put everything under our feet. All flocks and herds and the animals of the wild, the birds in the sky and the fish in the sea, all that swim the paths of the seas. Lord, our Lord, how majestic is your name in all the earth. Amen.

0: 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But those who hope in the Lord will renew their strength. They will soar on wings like eagles. 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They will walk and not be faint.
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1: Life is always busy, and we are all required at times to do 1,000 things at once. Deborah, the Old Testament prophetess, was a true multitasker and is often referred to as the Mother of Israel. Her prayers focused on God's protection for her people, and she longed for them to grow into whole and rounded individuals that reflected God's goodness. Deborah's prayer life reflected her ability to listen to God, to hear details, and to respond with obedience. She worked closely in collaboration with others and didn't bolt ahead with egoism. She was hand in hand with God and others like Barak, the military leader, who through Deborah's confidence learned too he could trust God and give him glory. To hear the heart of God in any given situation will lead to the best outcome. And Deborah had developed that trust to receive from God before delivering any prophetic message. Deborah went into battle and won. She led the people to safety, but she didn't act until she heard God's voice, always amidst the major crisis that they were facing. Deborah leaned into God and had a history of conversation with him. She relied on his peace being her power, not through external noise and influence, but from internal rest in his presence. If we were to shine a light on Deborah's relationship with God, it might be found in Judges 5, verse 31, where she says to God, "So may all your enemies perish, Lord, but may all they who love you be like the sun when it rises in its strength." We know that the sun never gives up. It carries on regardless, and come rain or hail, it's still there persisting. Despite chaos, Deborah persisted and listened, and was through that prepared for everything that she encountered. She herself shone like the sun. We also can develop our spiritual ear to listen, and then we will shine with confidence, conviction, and communication that is wise and effective. Sally Binneman, I'm a retired minister.

0: 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Your voice of hope.
1: A prayer from the Psalms. We will give thanks to you, Lord, with all our hearts. We will tell of all your wonderful deeds. We will be glad and rejoice in you. We will sing praises of your name.